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0: That one hits differently this morning. It was Tell Me Was It Real by Ben Rodriguez. One of those tracks that don't just shout. It just gets under your skin. And Ben Rodriguez is part of this new generation of artists coming through streaming, not the traditional industry machine. So instead of big chart numbers, big shout outs, it's all about discovery, late night playlists and listens, as well as word of mouth. And it's a different kind of hit in 2026. Not the loudest song in the room. Sometimes it's the one that just leaves that lingering feeling right until the end. Good morning, Cape Town. Just gone 22 minutes past six this morning on Early Mornings with me, Liesel Fanavestes. And as we wake up to 17 degrees with Cape Town's rain showers expected during the morning, cloudy conditions expected for the rest of the day, that northwesterly only 9 km an hour as we wake up this morning. Good morning. Weekend highlights, let me know on the WhatsApp line 0829450940. While you're there, get your voting for your Get Up and Go song this morning. Today, it's the battle all about energies. And I need the briefcase emoji. I don't think we've ever used the briefcase emoji to vote. And the rocket ship emoji. And you're going, what do we need emojis for, Liesel? Well, what I do is I play a snippet of the song for you. That's going to be an option for our Get Up and Go song at 10 to 6. You then vote just using an emoji. That's it. It's so simple, so early in the morning. So first up, bring me the rocket ship emoji. And it comes out for this track. Take a listen.
1: Come on, let's go.
0: It's Macklemore. Can't Hold Us. The rocket ship emoji for this one.

0: So this morning, are you choosing the cool electronic confidence of the business? Then bring me the briefcase emoji or the hands in the air, sing at the top of your lungs, energy of Can't Hold Us by Macklemore. Then give me the rocket ship emoji. That's what I want. Voting with emojis now on 082-9450-940, letting me know which anthem is going to get you moving this morning.
1: Guess what?
0: What?
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0: It's London Beat. I've been thinking about you, Buhle G, just before that, Heavy on KFM 94.5. Now, there's a few things in life that can make you forget your age, your inbox, your deadlines, and what time your alarm is set for the next day. And music is one of them. Saturday night at the beautiful Cabo Beach, something magical happened. Picture this. If you were there first up, hands up on the WhatsApp line if you were there. Great, I got a chance to dance with you. Secondly, picture this if you weren't there. Feet in the sand, the lights of the harbor twinkling around you, Table Mountain standing guard in the background, DJs on the deck, Wackhead Simpson, DJ Yummy, Ready D, so many more. And you know those songs, the ones that don't just play through the speakers, they play through your memories. So that, here I am, 1 minute I'm having a sensible conversation with my boss about work, and the next I'm hearing a song on the dance floor, running onto the dance floor, singing every word of the song, of a song that you haven't heard in ages. And suddenly you're 18 or 16 or 20 again, no fitness tracker, no responsibilities, no Sunday to-do list, just pure dance floor magic, singing the song on the top of your lungs, remembering the memories and sharing those memories with your friends. And what I loved about looking around and seeing everyone from every generation just dancing together, no one really cared what they looked like. Nobody was checking their phones. Everyone was just simply present. And that's the absolute magic of music. For a few hours, it just reminded us that growing older doesn't mean growing old. And sometimes just some toes, sand between our toes, and a classic track on the decks, and a dance floor under the Cape Town sky to remember exactly who you are. And some of us clearly didn't let go of the 80s from what I saw there, and that's okay. We had fun. So your highlights from the vinyl classic party, let me know. 082-9450-940.
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0: 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Then just reminding you, 16 August, the 58th annual Blisters for Bread Family Walk takes place in Greenpoint. 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

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Friends, let's get voting for our Get Up and Go song this morning. I need the briefcase emoji as well as the rocket ship emoji. First up, briefcase emoji is for Tiësto and The Business. Taking us back to 2020, one of the biggest dance songs on the planet at the time.

Do you like what I did there? I asked you to bring the briefcase emoji if you want to vote for Tiësto and the business. Otherwise, the rocket ship emoji takes us to 2011 with Macklemore and We Can't Hold Us. Let's go.

0: Okay, so what's it going to be? Can't Hold Us, The Rocket Ship, The Track for Chasing Big Dreams and Refusing to Slow Down, or The Business, The Briefcase Emoji, Cool, Calm, Effortless and Confidence this morning? 082-945-0940. 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One level yellow warning in place for damaging interior winds remains in effect today in the central and western interior of Namakwa in the Northern Cape, as well as the northwest coast district of the Western Cape. There's no fire danger warnings moving through the provinces. Sutherland and Alexander Bay are the coolest today at 15 degrees, followed by Springbok, Langebaan and Cape Point at 17 degrees. Kalfinia, Malmesbury, Atlantis and Hermanus all reach 18, while Fredendal, Strand, Stellenbosch, Paarl and Cape Agulhas warm to 19. Moving into the low 20s, Clan William reaches 20, while Gqeberha, Ceres, Worcester, Lanesburg and Beaufort West top out at 21. Robertson, Prince Albert and Ladysmith climbs to 22 degrees, while Oatsering, Swellendam Dam reach 23. Warmer areas today, Riversdale, George and Plettenberg Bay, 24 degrees. Knysna shows us why they are tops in winter, because they've got 25 degrees today. Much of the province carries 30% chance of rain, with rain showers and thunder showers expected across the interior of the Cape Winelands and the southern regions. And the mother city reaches 17 degrees with rain expected during the morning, followed by cloudy conditions for the rest of the day. Northwesterly wind of only 9 k's an hour keeps us cool. Tomorrow 16, widespread rain, 16 degrees on Wednesday with light rain clearing later, 19 degrees on Thursday.
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0: It's Niall Horan that's wrapping up our show this morning, and Macklemore was your Get Up and Go song. From me, Liesl van der Westhuizen, and have yourself a fabulous day. I'll catch you again, your fitness guide, tomorrow morning, 20 to 6. 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Stay tuned, the KFM morning team with you. They are obviously going to reflect on the highlights of the vinyl classic party that happened this weekend. There's Monday Maths, Monday Motivation, and Senseless Survey all on the way, so stay right where you are. And on the N2 incoming, the accident at Spine Road is obstructing the left lane. Expect delays. On the N1 incoming, a vehicle broken down on the link to the M5 South. Anything else to report, let us know on 082-9450-940.
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2: Safety concerns after voter registration weekend and King Charles to reveal his personal tax. Good morning, I'm Vanya Kluter-Collison. The IEC's Western Cape voter registration drive has gone off with minimal disruptions, but safety concerns are under the spotlight after the murder of DA ward candidate and community activist Sinavuyo Dayokwe. Despite Dayokwe's murder on a way from a voting station in Dunoon, the IEC says registration ran smoothly across the province. 1,623 voting stations were opened to the public for the first scheduled voter registration weekend for the November 4th local government elections. Carla Peterson has more.
3: More than 23,700 voting stations were operational nationwide during the first official registration weekend. Provincial Electoral Officer Michael Hendrickson says there were only minor technical glitches in the Western Cape.
4: Overall, in terms of operations, I think it's gone very well within the province. Our stations opened on time. Here and there, there were one or two errors with the machines, but those were specifically at one or two stations. So overall, the performance of the voting management devices, the staff, etc., operationally, we did very well.
3: Hendrickson says the commission is working closely with police to ensure safety at voting sites. Carlo Peterson, Eyewitness News.
2: Two suspects are expected to appear in the Wynberg Magistrates Court this morning on separate charges of illegal firearm possession. Police say the suspects arrested on Friday were found with firearms in Grassy Park and Mannenberg, the same communities rocked by mass shootings last week. Police spokesperson FCA Van Wyk.
5: The members followed up on information received regarding a firearm that was buried at the premises in Edward Street in Chatsworth. The members immediately operationalized the information and found a double barrel shotgun without a serial number. It was confiscated and booked in as an exhibit.
2: Van Wyk says all confiscated firearms will now undergo ballistic testing. Then the city of Ekurhuleni is returning to the spotlight this week as the Madlanga Commission shifts its focus back to corruption allegations in the metro. EWN understands that Medicare 24 CEO Mike Van Wyk is scheduled to take the stand this morning to lead evidence regarding his ties to alleged crime boss Vusimusi Kat Matlala. Medicare 24 has been linked to an irregular 360 million rand

0: police tender that was awarded to Matlala 2 years ago. The commission is expected to focus intensively on alleged corruption in Ekurhuleni throughout the week. And King Charles will become Britain's first monarch in modern times to reveal his personal tax bill. His tax payments will be shared on Thursday as a new element in the annual royal financial accounts. Buckingham Palace told the BBC the move was part of a modernising drive for greater transparency. Taking a look at today's weather temperatures, light showers are forecast for parts of the province. Cape Town will reach a high of 17 degrees. The top story at this hour, the IEC's Western Cape voter registration drive has gone off with minimal disruptions, but safety concerns are under the spotlight.
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0: It's Lizzo, About Damn Time, here on KFM Mornings, 8 after 6. Good morning, rise and shine. Hello, Monday.
1: Hello, hello, beautiful people. Good morning.
2: What a weekend. Good morning.
0: Sure, we had a blast out at the Vinyl Classic Party.
2: No, Cabo always delivers, and everyone who came delivered in terms of bringing the vibe.
0: Yeah, it was most certainly one for the books.
2: Shilin, I know you were sick, but
1: I'm so sorry I missed out, guys, but I was there in bed watching the Insta stories.
2: Yeah.
1: You guys were having a time.
0: Yesterday morning, I felt like I was hit by a bus. I really was.
2: And that's when you know you had a good time.
0: We only left at... we were almost the last to leave.
2: Because I left just after midnight.
0: No, producer Brad, myself, my wife, we left at about 2.
1: And you did say you were going to close down the place, eh?
0: Yeah, we did. So, what a jaw.
2: What a jaw.
1: And DJ Yummy, you also did the things?
0: Yeah, we all did the things. Oh. It was great.
1: Fantastic.
0: Ready D was fantastic. Everyone was fantastic.
2: And do you know how I knew we were going to have a good time? It was the warmest winter's evening.
0: It was a perfect day.
2: It really felt like summer just came to say hello again and then headed out. It was just so perfect.
0: Yeah, it was. It was. So many are demanding we do another one soon. Let's have a look how long it takes to recover from this one.
2: Indeed.
0: But yeah, it was a great night. Thank you for coming out. We had an absolute jaw. All right, let's focus on today now. 10 after 6. Let's get going. Good morning.

0: It's Samba Home Wrecker here on KFM Mornings. Quarter after 6 o'clock. So we've got your 20K pop quiz coming up. Do you see this now? Before we get there, there's yet another subscription that you are meant to pay for.
1: Another one.
0: WhatsApp have now launched a R29.99 a month thing. Did you see this? It's not going to affect your normal messaging if you don't get it. But it, I don't really know what it gives you. It gives you what I call silly little things, like you can change the color. You get an extra emoji, I think.
1: Oh, wow.
0: You can pin up to 6 or 10 messages to the top.
2: Oh, yeah.
0: It's all nonsense little things.
1: Mm-hmm.
0: R28.99 a month. I will give that a hard pass.
2: Our WhatsApp warriors must let us know if they'll be subscribing to that service.
0: Yeah.
1: You know there's an audience for
2: there
1: this.
2: Is.
1: There's a people who are saying, yes, please.
2: I've been waiting
1: finally.
2: For this.
0: Because with that, this is all Zuckerberg, right? WhatsApp. Facebook, you can also subscribe to Facebook for R37.99, where you can preview stories, get story reach insights, all nonsense stuff.
2: I guess maybe for businesses, but I don't see
0: regular
2: people getting into it.
0: No, I don't know.
2: Gosh, another thing to pay for.
0: I think I've got probably 20 subscriptions.
1: Uh-uh.
0: 20 subscriptions for all stuff. I don't even know what I've got.
1: I'm also paying for things that I'm not using for. The last thing I need is to add more things to the list.
2: I know I should be letting go of half of them, but I'm always like, oh, there's one thing that I need from that subscription, man.
0: Mm.
2: Let me just stay.
0: Nah, well, look, I don't know. I think it's time for an audit.
2: Yeah.
0: Check your bank account and see what you're paying for. It's time to clean house. Yeah.
2: Because, you got something because you loved the show that one time and now you're still on that streaming service.
0: Yeah.
2: Yeah.
0: I don't know. He's going to pay R29 for an extra emoji on WhatsApp. But, okie dokes, if it floats your boat, then it does. 20K pop quiz with Suzuki. Let's have a clue, please, Shannon.
1: What kind of animal does Tyler voice in the upcoming Toy Story movie?
0: A tiger.
1: Mm-mm.
2: No. Oh, is that too obvious? Yeah.
0: Is this?
1: She could have been a sexy tiger.
2: Yeah.
0: Is this our Tyler?
1: Yes, our Tyler.
0: In Toy Story?
1: Yeah. Mm-hmm.
0: 5.
2: Which I think came out on Friday, if I'm not mistaken.
0: Oh, did it?
2: Mm. Not a giraffe, a flamingo.
1: Mm.
2: Yeah.
0: Okay. A flamingo.
2: She's a flamingo.
0: All right. Is it a big part, small part? Does anybody know?
1: I don't think it's the biggest of parts,
2: no.
1: But just having Tyler there, how bloody exciting. She is voicing the inflatable flamingo.
2: Ah.
0: Oh, is this the one that we all get for the swimming pool?
2: Yes, the floaty.
0: Got it. Okay. 082-945-0940. If you want to play this morning, we've got $20,000 that could be yours. Go pop your details on our free WhatsApp telephone right now.
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5: 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In your traffic this morning on the N2 incoming, we've got a crash where a vehicle overturned at Spine Road and the left lane is closed. Also, a WhatsApp from Amanda saying a car overturned on the N2 off-ramp from the M3 inbound near Hospital Bend. Very recent. Emergency services have been notified. Very dark. So please just be careful out there. Traffic lights also still out in Athlone at 12th Avenue and Jan Smuts Drive. I'll have more traffic in 10 minutes. Seeing the OUTsurance pointsman on your route is like the feeling you get when the meeting you were stressing about gets cancelled. It just makes you feel good. The OUTsurance pointsmen are traffic heroes easing congestion and helping you get where you need to be quickly and safely for the past 20 years. Just another way you always get something out. In proud partnership with KFM 94.5. 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

0: It's One Direction, Story of My Life, here on KFM Mornings. 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Ensure nice, not twice. Santam, this is freedom. So, Cape Town today, we've got a bit of rain showers, eh? I've had a look the whole week. The forecast is rain. Right up until as far as Saturday. I don't know how accurate that'll be, though, from today, but it says today we got rain showers, 17 will be the high. Tomorrow we've got a bit of light rain turning into rain showers later on in the afternoon. The temperature's going to stay at around 16 for Tuesday as well as Wednesday. Rain showers back on Wednesday morning. They say it's going to be clear on Thursday. That could quite possibly change. The high will be 19 degrees. But that's for Cape Town. Stellenbosch and Paarl going to be very samey. Rain showers expected today too. Worcester, we've got a high of 21. Thunder showers arriving there this morning will persist throughout the day in Worcester. Beaufort West, also thunder showers. Garden Route, let's look at you. You've got 24 degrees, warmest place in the province today. 24, 25, Knysna. George and Plettenberg Bay. Rain showers are arriving later on today. Your week looks like this, George. You got 18 tomorrow. It's going to be clear. Wednesday, you've got a bit of rain coming back. Thursday, you've got thunder showers arriving. Temperature's not going to get above 18 degrees. That is the prediction, the forecast for the weather for the next few days. 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
8: Let's take a quick look at your traffic this morning on the N2 incoming. We've got a crash where a vehicle overturned at Spine Road and the left lane is closed. Also, thanks to Amanda saying a car overturned on the N2 off-ramp from the M3 inbound near Hospital Bend. Very recent. Emergency service have been notified. It's still dark outside, so please just be careful out there. If I missed anything, you can still WhatsApp me on 082-945-0940. Goeiemôre. 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
9: Good morning. What a weekend of sport. We'll start with cricket, where the Proteas women pulled off a sensational win at the T20 Women's World Cup as they beat India by 6 wickets. Marison Kapp struck an unbeaten 81 from just 45 deliveries after India scored 158 for 7 batting first. South Africa responded by reaching 161 in their match as Marison Kapp smashed 7 fours and 4 sixes in her knock, which gave the Proteas their second win of the tournament. This after they responded by getting to 161 for 4, pardon me. Moving on now to the other match where the West Indies beat Sri Lanka by 5 wickets in a low-scoring game. And in the men's game, New Zealand beat England by 253 runs in the second test at the Oval, while Australia beat Bangladesh by 7 wickets in the third T20. At the FIFA World Cup, Mo Salah scored 1 goal and created another as Egypt came from behind to beat New Zealand and secure their first ever World Cup win. Their 3-1 victory also ensures the Pharaohs look set to qualify from the group stage for the first time in their history. And Cape Verde held two-time winners Uruguay in a thrilling 2-2 draw. With that result, they have put themselves in serious contention for a place in the knockouts, while Spain beat Saudi Arabia 4-0. With teen star Lamine Yamal opening the scoring after just 10 minutes for them. In other results, Belgium and Iran ended in a goalless draw. Rugby is back and the Springboks scored 12 tries as they beat the Barbarians 80-31 in Gqeberha on Saturday. Or rather, I should say, Springbok rugby is back. Meanwhile, the Bulls, they'll be very disappointed with their performance in the URC final against Leinster as they went down 36-7. It was the Bulls' 4th URC final defeat in 5 years and their heaviest yet. In tennis news, 23-time Grand Slam champion Serena Williams will compete in the ladies' singles tournament at Wimbledon as a wild card, marking her first singles action since the 2022 US Open. Williams is already set to compete in the doubles with her sister Venus, with the pair receiving a wild card entry. Williams made her comeback to tennis earlier this month in doubles with partner Victoria Mboko at the Queen's Club tournament. And finally in golf news, Wyndham Clark held off world number one Scotty Scheffler and a final round charge from Sam Burns to win the US Open with a one-shot victory at Shinnecock Hills. More at ewn.co.za.
10: Hey guys, Vianya from Malmesbury. My favourite part of the show is the late morning banter when things start getting a bit PG-13. KFM Mornings with Darren, Sharon and Suits and you. So yeah, thanks for a great show. Keep it up.

0: It's Martin Garrix here on KFM Mornings. Yes, something for you to go to this weekend. Decorex Cape Town. There's something for every style, every space, every home. It's happening 25 to 28 June at the CTICC in a world where style, innovation and inspiration live under one roof.
1: I'm thinking of going on the Sunday. It's quite an exhibition.
2: And it's one of those events you really don't want to miss it. A friend and I had such a fabulous time there last year. I saw my dream kitchen.
1: Yes. Oh. I saw my dream bedroom. And you need to give yourself time because you'll get lost for hours at Decorex. Mm. There's so much to do and see.
0: Housey things.
1: Housey things, art things, design things.
0: You reach a stage in your life where this is it, you know? 300 exhibitors. Mm. It's really a great walk around. Even if you're not going to buy anything, it's just great to get ideas and... Yeah. It's just a real cool thing to do.
1: Very much so.
0: So it's happening again, 25, 28 June, Decorex. Mm. It's here. You can see some talks. There's a whole bunch of things, you know. Yeah, just hang out.
1: DIY, clay workshops, design markets, beautifully curated restaurants and lounges. Lots to do.
0: You can go and get your tickets now at decorex.co.za. You can also go and get them at the door if you wish to take that chance. All right, this weekend, cool thing to do.
3: 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Yeah. 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
2: 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In your traffic this morning on the M3 incoming, a vehicle overturned in the right lane at the N2 before Hospital Bend, and traffic is backed up to Princess Anne. N2 incoming, an accident where a vehicle overturned at Spine Road and the left lane is closed. In Macassar, there's a crash involving multiple vehicles at Old Fora Road and Baden Powell Drive. And then traffic on the N1 incoming slowing down at Mike Pinar Boulevard, and traffic lights still faulty in Epping at Gunners Circle and Viking Way, in Belleville at Robert Sobukwe and Bell Rail Road, as well as in Athlone at 12th Avenue and Jan Smuts Drive. More traffic in 10 minutes.
9: Things people stress about in traffic. Number 49. What's that random warning light that keeps popping up on my car's dashboard? Oh, the mystery. 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With OutSurance, you really always get something out. 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

0: What a lucky memory that is, eh? Daughtry with Home here on KFM Mornings. 13 to 7 o'clock. Good morning, Monday. Here we go. Got a little bit of rain about. It's going to be hanging about for the next 2 or 3 days. All right, we've got your 20K pop quiz coming up with Suzuki. It's next.
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7: In your traffic this morning on the M3 incoming, a vehicle overturned in the right lane at the N2 before Hospital Bend. And traffic is backed up to Wynberg Hill, so please use Main Road as the alternative there. N2 incoming, a crash where a vehicle overturned at Spine Road and the left lane is closed. In Macassar, we've got a crash involving multiple vehicles at Old Fora and Baden Powell Drive. And then traffic on the N1 incoming really slowing down this morning at Mike Pienaar Boulevard. Traffic lights also still faulty in Balha at Robert Sobukwe and Belrail Road, as well as in Epping at Gunners Circle and Viking Way. Spot anything else, please WhatsApp me on 082-945-0940.
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6: 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Adrian, or is it Adrian?
10: Adrian.
6: Okay, none of the above.
10: Yes.
6: How's it, Adrian? How are you, sir?
10: I'm good, thank you, and self.
6: Good, thank you. Welcome to the show. Good. Welcome to Monday.
11: Oh, we're desperate.
10: Thank you very much. Good morning to the team.
11: Morning. We're desperate to give 20,000 Rand away. Take it.
10: I believe so.
11: Oh.
7: Do you have some plans? Do you have some stuff you could do with 20K, Adrian?
10: I have a few plans in mind.
6: Okay, give me one of them.
10: It's my wedding next year.
6: Oh, that's awesome.
11: Yeah, then all of it will have to go to that, Adrian.
7: We're going to need at least 20K.
10: I believe so, yes.
6: Yeah, man, I think that's just the flowers, brother. Yeah. That's the flowers, 20K. Yeah, what are you planning? A big one. What are the numbers looking like?
10: Not a big one. Small family and friends, close friends. Mm.
6: That's the way to go.
7: Yeah. Adrian was strict.
6: That's the way to go.
10: Yes.
6: Is this a first or a second wedding?
10: First.
6: First, okay, because usually the second is just at a restaurant.
11: Yeah. Yeah. We just the backyard.
6: Yeah, we're not doing that again. We're just gonna go to the court, and then we're gonna have a few people at a restaurant.
10: No, this is the first one.
6: What does the third one look like? Has anybody been married 3 times? I want to know what that third wedding is like.
11: Is it like you elope, you just disappear, and you come back with rings?
6: I think you just come home with a contract. Just sign it. We're done. Let's move on. Okay. Adrian, look, all the best for your wedding. Let's see how much we can chip off of that bill for you. Okay.
7: Good luck, Adrian.
10: No problem. Thank you.
6: So your qualifying question, true or false, Suzuki offers both hatchbacks and SUVs in South Africa?
10: True.
6: That is correct, sir. Let's play for 20K. All right. Your time, Adrian, starts now.
7: Complete the Mariah Carey song title, Touch My...
10: Body.
6: Yes.
7: Who did the Springboks beat this weekend?
10: Barbarian.
6: Yes.
7: Name King Charles's wife.
10: King Charles's wife. Skip.
7: Name the capital of Canada.
10: Montreal.
7: Complete the idiom. Your guess is as good as?
10: Mine.
6: Yep.
7: How many children does David Beckham have?
10: 2.
7: Who won the 2026 NBA championships, Knicks or the Spurs?
10: Knicks.
6: Yes.
7: What kind of animal does Tyler voice in Toy Story 5?
10: Flamingo.
6: Yep.
7: What's 19 plus 9?
10: 28.
6: Yes.
7: Spell apricot.
10: Apricot.
6: Yep.
10: A-P-R-I-C-O-T.
6: Yes.
7: Name King Charles's wife.
11: And you're going to know it when we say it.
7: What are you guys... in the background?
10: This is my colleague trying to figure out also.
6: Oh, it's Camilla. Camilla is King Charles's wife. Remember that name?
10: Oh.
11: Formerly Camilla Parker Bowles.
6: Mm.
11: Yeah.
7: Formerly known as the other woman.
6: Okay. The capital of Canada, many people say Montreal, many say
11: Toronto.
6: Vancouver, Toronto, everything, but no one remembers Ottawa.
11: Yes.
6: Okay, and David Beckham has 4 children. Yeah, not 2. Some will argue he now only has 3.
11: Only 3 are talking to him at the moment.
7: Shame. He posted a picture of all 4 of his children for Father's Day, so he's got 4.
6: And did you do the thing where you went to go see if the one that they don't speak about liked the picture?
11: Yeah. Brooklyn.
6: Is it Brooklyn?
11: No, I don't dive that deep.
7: I shame.
11: But anytime the family's posted, I'm like, Brooklyn's no longer part of the family.
6: Okay, well, look, it is 1, 2. You got 7 out of 10 there, Adrian.
10: No problem. Thank you very much.
6: All right, brother.
7: Full tank and some snacks.
11: Yeah, couple of plates at the wedding.
7: That's not even one plate.
6: 1,400 rand.
7: Oh, is that one plate? How much is it per head? 2 people.
10: Everybody helps.
11: Yes.
7: Everybody helps. Yes.
6: I don't know. When I look at my wedding, and that was 2012. Sorry. 2010.
11: 2010. I even knew that.
6: I always get my...
7: not you correcting Darren. 2010, sir.
6: 2012 was my firstborn. Sorry.
7: Good save.
6: 2010. That worked out to about... That was about 500 rand a person.
7: And that was then already.
6: Yeah, exactly. That was 16 years ago.
11: Not small.
7: But clearly, weddings can be as expensive as you want.
6: What are you working on, Adrian?
10: Just something small, like I said. I just want close friends and family. Nothing too big, but it must be beautiful.
7: Yeah, small, intimate, beautiful.
6: Has to be. That's the right choice there.
11: Yeah.
6: All right, Adrian. Hold on. We got a couple messages here. Maybe a bit of advice. This is a somebody who's had a third wedding.
7: What does that look like?
6: So yeah, I was going. So how much effort do you put into this?
2: My mom was married 3 times, and the third wedding we found out like weeks after she got married. We didn't even know she was married.
8: Home affairs and draws.
6: Okay, home affairs and dross. That's as good as it gets for wedding three. Yeah, that sounds about right. Or maybe home affairs in a movie.
11: Yeah.
6: This is Galanta. Stay alive, KFM Morning.

0: 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From Galantis here on KFM Mornings. We've got your Monday Motivation coming up in less than 10 minutes' time. 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
2: Safety concerns after voter registration weekend and King Charles to reveal his personal tax. Good morning, I'm Vanya Kluter-Collison. The IEC's Western Cape voter registration drive has gone off with minimal disruptions, but safety concerns are under the spotlight after the murder of DA ward councillor and community activist Sinovuyo Diokwe. Despite Diokwe's murder on her way from a voting station in Dunoon, the IEC says registration ran smoothly across the province. 1,623 voting stations were open to the public for the first scheduled voter registration weekend for the November 4th local government elections. Carla Peterson has more.
3: More than 23,700 voting stations were operational nationwide during the first official registration weekend. Provincial Electoral Officer Michael Hendrickses says there were only minor technical glitches in the Western Cape.
4: Overall, in terms of operations, I think it's gone very well within the province. Our stations opened on time. Here and there were one or two errors with the machines, but those were specifically at one or two stations. So overall, the performance of the voting management devices, the staff, etc., operationally we did very well.
3: Hendrickses says the commission is working closely with police to ensure safety at voting sites. Carlo Peterson, Eyewitness News.
2: Two suspects are expected to appear in the Wynberg Magistrates Court this morning on separate charges of illegal firearm possession. Police say the suspects arrested on Friday were found with firearms in Grassy Park and Bannenberg, the same communities rocked by mass shootings last week. Police spokesperson Fsia van Wyk.
5: The members followed up on information received regarding a firearm that was buried at the premises in Edward Street in Chatsworth. The members immediately operationalized the information and found a double-barrel shotgun without a serial number. It was confiscated and booked in as an exhibit.
2: Van Wyk says all confiscated firearms will undergo ballistic testing. The city of Ekurhuleni is returning to the spotlight this week as the Madlanga Commission shifts its focus back to corruption allegations in the metro. EWN understands that Medicare 24 CEO Mike

0: Van Wyk is scheduled to take the stand this morning to lead evidence regarding his ties to alleged crime boss Vusimusikat Matlala. Medicare 24 has been linked to an irregular 360 million rand police tender that was awarded to Matlala 2 years ago. The commission is expected to focus intensively on alleged corruption in Ekurhuleni throughout the week. And King Charles will become Britain's first monarch in modern times to reveal his personal tax bill. His tax payments will be shared on Thursday as a new element in the annual royal financial accounts. Buckingham Palace told the BBC the move was part of a modernising drive for greater transparency. Taking a look at today's weather temperatures, light showers are forecast for parts of the province. Cape Town as well as Springbok will reach a high of 17 degrees, highs of 21 is forecast for Ceres, 22 for Robertson, and 25 for Knysna. The top story at this hour, the IEC's Western Cape voter registration drive has gone off with minimal disruptions, but safety concerns are under the spotlight.
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0: It's Ghetto with Gone, Gone, Gone here on KFM Mornings, 10 minutes after 7 o'clock. Are you ready for your Monday motivation? We're going to do that just after the break. Three rules that can change your life.
1: Okay.
0: Very important. You got my attention. It's coming up next.
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16: 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In your traffic this morning on the M3 incoming, a vehicle overturned in the right lane at the N2 before Hospital Bend. Traffic still backed up to Wynberg Hills, so please use Main Road as the alternative there. N2 incoming, a crash where a vehicle overturned at Spine Road and the left lane is closed. In Makassar, there's a crash involving multiple vehicles at Old Fora Road and Baden Powell Drive. And then traffic on the N1 incoming really slowing down at Mike Pinar Boulevard. Traffic lights also still out in Epping at Gunners Circle and Viking Way, in Belleville at Robert Sobukwe and Bell Rail Road, as well as in Athlone at 12th Avenue and Jan Smuts Drive. I'll have more traffic in 10 minutes.

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2: All right, so your Monday motivation, here we go. It's your little happy pull, as I always say. Les Brown, he's featured quite prominently before. He's one of the most in-demand motivational speakers in the world. He speaks to the top CEOs of the world. He's really always got sage advice. And he's not only studied the science of achievement, he has mastered it himself as well. So this is his advice. This is his motivation for you here this Monday. The three rules that changed his life.
3: A gentleman who dramatically transformed my life. I was a junior at Booker T. Washington High School in Miami, Florida. And I went in his class looking for another friend. And he said, go to the board and work this problem out for me. I said, sir, I can't do that. He said, why not? I said, I'm not one of your students. He said, do it anyhow. And the other kid started laughing, saying, he's Leslie. He's DT. And he said, what's DT? His brother is smart, but he's the dumb twin. And I said, I am, sir. And he came from behind his desk and he pointed at me. He said, don't you ever say that again. Someone's opinion of you does not have to become your reality. And he taught me three things. He said, if you want to become successful in life, young man, he said, number one, you got to change your mindset. He said, you don't get in life what you want, you get in life what you are. Number two, practice OQP, only quality people. You earn within $2,000 to $3,000 of your closest friends. Because I used to be so broke, I'd pass a bank and trip the alarm, you know? And the third thing he said, develop your communication skills, because once you open your mouth, you tell the world who you are. He said, those are three major things that you want to work on that will liberate you from living in poverty and overtown. It will help to escape out of where you are right now, because I see you watching me and I know you want more. I can see the hunger in your eyes. That's why my book is called You Gotta Be Hungry. You get hungry by finding something that's you. I believe that all of us are born unique, but most of us die copies. You've got to find out what is it that turns you on, what resonates with you. One of the things that I realized and what allowed me to become successful as a speaker, the speaking industry has been hijacked by people who speak to sell. And it's okay to do that and make money. I speak to change lives because somebody spoke and changed my life. So this is my passion. This is something that I feel in my heart. A heart-centered life. I didn't do what I'm doing for years because of my programming. I would see other people with degrees and PhDs and MBAs and credentials I don't have, and I convinced myself I couldn't do it. But Mr. Washington, on that day, changed my life.
2: Mm-hmm. That's your Monday motivation.
4: Felt that.
2: Did you grab anything out there?
4: Yeah.
2: The one thing that always... that I did many years ago. Mm-hmm. Leave the toxic people behind.
4: Mm. Only quality people, he says.
2: Leave them behind. They are not worth it. They will just bring drama after drama into your life. You got to cut them, even if they're family.
5: Whoa.
2: Yeah. Even if they're family, you got to cut them. All right. That was a good little Monday motivation to start the week. It's Dua Lipa on KFM Mornings, 19 after 7 o'clock. Good morning.

0: Dua Lipa on KFM Morning, 7:22. One little standout messenger. I said, well, what did you pick out of that Monday motivation? What did this lady pick out yet?
1: Wat vir my baie aangrypend was van vanoggend se boodskap was, you don't get what you want, you get who you are. Dit is amper asof 'n lightbulb moment, asof iets deur my geshift het toe ek dit gehoor het. 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
0: Yeah, spot on.
2: Oh, that was so powerful.
3: Mm. Thank you for that.
0: Yeah, like I said, with the Les Brown, you might not agree with everything. You might just pick one thing and that hits home.
2: The bit that really got me, Darren, we are all born unique, but so many of us die a copy.
0: Boom, pom, pom, pom.
3: The bravest thing you can do is to be yourself.
2: Just be yourself.
3: Be who you are.
0: Yeah, yeah. Even at the risk of people not liking you.
3: Exactly.
0: You know what? So I've got a little bit of this flu coming.
3: No, stop. Why are you speaking Rosa? This into your
2: and
3: life?
2: And so say all of us.
0: Well, it's already in me.
3: I hate this for you.
0: But this is the stage. I'm in the anger stage with it now.
3: Oh.
0: And it's where did I get it? And I've got three possible options.
3: Oh, now we're doing an investigation.
0: Yes. One, because you see, you got to back time it.
3: Sure.
0: When you get the flu, when you start having the symptoms, you've already contracted it probably 2 days ago. Mm. All right, so I was on a flight to Joburg last week. Whenever I fly, I get the flu. To the point where is there a train to Joburg?
4: No.
0: I'm done with flying.
3: You'll get sick on the train too.
4: Yeah.
0: Possibly. So it's the flight, all right, or it was the vinyl classic party, which I doubt because I was already showing symptoms on Saturday.
3: Like, we're not going to blame the jewel.
0: Nope, absolutely not. Or was it Sherlin?
2: I was waiting for that, Sherlin.
5: How did you not see that coming? Are you surprised?
2: I was like, okay, number one. Mm. Number two. Mm. Who's number three? Like, you saved the best for last.
0: Yeah. You've been struggling with this for a while.
2: I've been struggling. And also, there's so many people. So it's either people are sick, recovering, or getting sick again. No, guys.
3: No one is safe. No one is safe.
0: Yeah.
3: I'm surprised because I sit closest to Sherlin that I haven't shown symptoms. I sit close to Vanya, who's
2: I think
3: been
2: Vanya
3: ill.
2: Made me sick.
5: Let's be honest. You were sick the weekend. That Friday, you were sick. And I said, babes, enjoy your time in bed. The streets are calling me. That Saturday, I went nowhere for 2 weeks.
3: Yeah. Let's not point fingers. Let's not blame each other.
0: You know what I'm ready to do? I'm ready to never hang around people who have kids in preschool.
4: Whoa.
2: Oh,
0: because I got out of me. I'm out of there. I don't have kids in preschool. Mm. And I didn't get sick after that for a very long time. Mm. And now, hello, Sherlin.
3: Mm. No, but you're right, because I went to Joburg to visit my little niece who is under two. Mm. And she was sick, came back. I got sick. Mm. I'm healthy when it's just me, myself and I. Now when I'm hugging, kissing babies. Oh, it's a problem.
2: No, there's absolutely a link. Before my babies, I'm not coming for them, but before them, I would get sick maybe once a year.
3: Yeah.
2: Hey?
3: Yeah.
5: Now.
0: And even before I flew on Friday, I was like, okay, I'm going to do, I read an article and I'm going, there was this new article. No, I don't even bother with that. But but you might have seen this come up on your feed where that says, you know that little aircon thing?
4: Yeah,
0: put it on full and let it spray in front of you so that it blows all the germs away.
4: Oh.
0: They said it actually supposed to work. So I did it and it did nothing.
3: Yeah, there's old wives' tale that.
2: Sorry.
0: It did nothing.
3: So what does that mean now?
0: I don't know. Well, I'm just looking at Chill and she's 2 weeks in and she's still got the symptoms, eh?
2: I mean, at some point it needs to end, right?
5: But you didn't take off enough time to actually rest.
0: She's not on a drip yet. Still comes to work.
2: also then, guys, we also can't take leave every time we sneeze, you know?
5: Yes, so is that what's happening?
0: That's the spirit, Sherlyn. That's the spirit, yes.
3: So rather the disease just works its way through the room and gets everyone.
0: Did we learn nothing from COVID?
3: Because I'm clearly then next on the list. Ramiz, have you
6: been sick? Good.
3: It's coming for us then.
0: If it's going around, you know, if you don't get it at work, you're getting it at the supermarket. Simple as. You're getting it.
3: It's coming for us.
2: Yeah. Good luck to all of us.
5: That's why people are still walking around with masks, guys.
3: In the plane as
5: everywhere
3: well.
5: Everywhere you look, people.
0: I do. Because I do judge them, though.
3: Look at where you are. Sick.
0: Yeah, but did we learn nothing from COVID? The mask's doing nothing for you. Patrick says you need to eat chilies daily. I haven't been sick with the flu since I started this. It's now 25 years.
5: Wow.
0: Sure. Okay.
2: I've seen that where the people, they'll cut up the chilies, the ginger, yes, the onion.
5: Even the garlic.
2: And the garlic. And then you pour honey over it and you let that.
3: Sure. A lot going on.
2: You let that sit.
5: You just have a spoon of that every day.
2: I think that's what I'm going to have to do.
0: Sure. Okay. You just
2: clearly we need daily maintenance
5: for sure.
0: Okay. Well, I'm here with you, Sherlyn. Feeling whatever it is that you got. 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How's this? 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So everybody is already screenshotting. You know what it is? TVs. Everybody needs a TV. It can be whatever. It doesn't really matter. But just do a screenshot of your cart. All right, then you are in. It's almost 7:30.
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2: In your traffic this morning on the M3 incoming, there's a vehicle overturned in the right lane at the N2 before Hospital Bend. Traffic is backed up to Constantia Main, so please use Main Road as the alternative. N7 North, there's a crash at Vosmans Dam Road and traffic is slowing down from the N1. In Pinelands, an accident on Roppenburg Road at Alexandra Road. N2 incoming, a crash where a vehicle overturned at Spine Road and the left lane is closed. And then N2 outgoing, a vehicle broken down in the left lane at Robert Sobukwe. If I missed anything, please WhatsApp us on 082-945-0940.
0: Just got a few messages here on the WhatsApp telephone.
6: My wife was sick, and then I stayed in the other room because I don't want to get sick. And then some feelings overpower the feeling of not getting sick. And then you get sick. Mm. I think that's the best way I can put it.
12: Darren, I also got the flu. I think she made me sick too. Nah, Sherlyn,
13: Oh, Darren, you're on the spot there, man. This crash flu or crash cold that the guys are getting, and, you know, if your little niece or nephew comes around, that hits you hard. No one's prepared for that anymore if you don't have your own kids in there.
14: Darren, I was given advice for an international flight I went on last month that you put something up your nose, up your nostril. You get one of those Q-tips and you put this particular zinc oxide cream up there. I'm like, yeah, zinc must be healthy, so on, so on. I buy this little container and it looks like bum cream. So there I am in that tiny little airplane toilet shoving Q-tips up my nose and making sure that when I come out, I don't have white mucus coming out the bottom of my nostril. But happily, I am very healthy and well. So next time you see people in the airplane with white snot, you know they're the healthiest ones there.
15: Years ago, I actually was traveling in China and I noticed people wearing masks. And this was pre-COVID or anything like that. And I actually asked the one guy, how come they're wearing the masks? And he said, no, because they're sick. So they actually wear the masks when they're sick to prevent germs from traveling to other people.
0: Yeah, but
2: very considerate.
0: Yeah, it is. It is, absolutely. But we know it's not going to work, you know. I was told by a doctor that before you fly, you must... So that guy that was talking about that stuff, I was told about the zinc. I was told you must put Bactroban in your nose. So I used to do that, but it's never worked.
2: I love that you tried, though.
0: Absolutely. Because every holiday that I ever went on, my whole holiday, I was sick. Day two of the holiday. Here we go. Your whole holiday's flu. You know what I mean?
2: Terrible.
0: I don't know. Maybe I'm just weak. Maybe I'm weak. Hey?
5: Maybe you must drink the Airmune that you don't want to drink.
0: Maybe I must just lick the escalators.
5: Yeah. Build that immune system.
0: Maybe. It's time for your news.
16: Goeiemôre. 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
3: Good morning. What an incredible performance from the Proteas women in their Women's T20 World Cup match against India, where they won by 6 wickets. Player of the match, Marizan Kapp, struck an unbeaten 81 off just 45 deliveries. This after the Proteas bowlers had restricted India to just 158 for 7. And then the South Africans chased it down as they got to 161 for 4 to win with 5 balls to spare. And in the other game, the West Indies beat Sri Lanka by 5 wickets in a low-scoring encounter. Moving on to the men's game, New Zealand beat England by 253 runs in the second test. That was at the Oval, as England were bowled out for 209, as now the series is level at 1-1. In other games, Australia beat Bangladesh by 7 wickets in the third T20. In rugby news, the Springboks scored 12 tries as they beat the Barbarians 80-31 in Gqeberha on Saturday. And the Bulls lost 36-7 to Leinster in a disappointing URC final on Friday for them. It was the Bulls' 4th URC final defeat in 5 years and their heaviest yet. In tennis news, 23-time Grand Slam champion Serena Williams will compete in the ladies' singles tournament at Wimbledon as a wild card, marking her first singles action since the 2022 US Open. She's already set to compete in the doubles with her sister Venus, with the pair receiving a wild card entry. And in golf news, Wyndham Clark held off world number one Scottie Scheffler and a final round charge from Sam Burns to win the US Open with a one-shot victory at Shinnecock Hills. The Soccer Sports Desk with Sporting Bet. Betting amplified on KFM 94.5. And there was plenty of good action as Mo Salah scored one goal and created another as Egypt came from behind to beat New Zealand and secure their first ever World Cup win. Their 3-1 victory also ensures the Pharaohs look set to qualify from the group stage for the first time in their history. Meanwhile, Cape Verde held two-time winners Uruguay in a thrilling 2-2 draw, but that result put themselves in serious contention for a place in the knockouts. While Spain beat Saudi Arabia 4-0, team star Lamine Yamal opening the scoring after just 10 minutes for the Spanish team. And in other results, Belgium and Iran ended in a goalless draw. For more, you can go to ewn.co.za.
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0: McDonald's let it in the river here on KFM Mornings. Here's a little something for you. If you're in school, if you're little primary school, maybe this can be your next oral. If you're a student in varsity, maybe you can write a PhD on this. Maybe if you're just going to be at the dinner table tonight, you can discuss this further. The oldest living land animal has just been crowned in the world. Oldest living land animal has just got a certificate from the Guinness Book of World Records.
1: So it's official.
0: The oldest living land animal.
2: As in this particular animal is old, or these,
0: this
2: animals
0: animal
2: date back to
0: this
2: centuries
0: animal
2: ago.
0: Is alive and well. And it's the out of everything that's living on the earth that is a land animal, humans included. This is the oldest thing.
1: Is it a tortoise?
0: It is absolutely a tortoise.
2: It can only be, right?
0: It is a tortoise that lives in the Seychelles.
1: How old?
0: His name is Jonathan.
1: Jonathan
0: was born, get this, 1832. Jonathan is 194 years old.
2: Jonathan!
0: How's that even possible? Jonathan is 194 years old.
2: So the key is to retire in the Seychelles.
0: Well, look, we're always looking when we speak to our centenarians. People that turn 100. What is the secret? Yeah. So, look, Jonathan was born before the telephone. Jonathan is older than the light bulb. Health gurus will tell you the secret to old age is cold plunges, perhaps intermittent fasting, maybe Pilates.
2: The odd glass of red wine.
0: Yes, bit of whiskey or perhaps some green juice.
2: Yes.
0: All right. Now, Jonathan, think about his routine. He wakes up, he eats some salad, and then he sits down and he does nothing.
2: Yeah. Love it. What a life.
0: If the definition of sedentary was a picture, it's a picture of Jonathan. So what do we learn from this?
2: I wouldn't call it sedentary. I would call it slow, intentional living, Darren.
0: Well, I like the way you describe that. Yes. That sounds more positive, right? As opposed to lazy. Jonathan lives without stress. Jonathan has never had to run for a flight. Jonathan has never been called by his colleagues to come and dance on a TikTok video. Jonathan has never had to answer a work email. Jonathan just, he
2: slows down.
0: He has no urgency.
2: Yeah, not frenetic, not crazy.
0: Nothing. Jonathan has a very slow metabolism too. You know, now this is what I was Googling. All facts about a tortoise looking for clues. You know, it takes 21 days for a tortoise to digest their last meal. So, slow metabolism, no urgency, move slowly with that, and no drama.
2: Yeah.
0: Jonathan's got no drama in his life.
2: Because drama and stress does age you and shorten your life.
0: Yeah.
2: And I guarantee you that meal that Jonathan enjoys every once in a while savors that meal. Enjoys that meal.
0: Yeah, yeah. And the thing about getting a tortoise as a pet, a tortoise as a pet is actually will become a family heirloom because they will outlive all of you.
2: They'll see so many different seasons.
0: Yeah.
2: Some people, generations.
0: Some will get a house in the inheritance. Some will get a tortoise.
2: Some will get both.
0: Yeah.
3: We have actually inherited. We've got one now, a tortoise.
0: Yeah. A tortoise.
3: A little small one, yeah. His name is Zeus.
0: Zeus.
1: Yeah, and how old is Zeus?
3: Zeus looks at probably about 6 months old.
0: Be careful what you say. I think you need a permit for a tortoise.
3: Really?
0: I don't think you're allowed to keep tortoises.
2: Yeah, I mean, if it's living there, that's their home, right?
0: Yeah. But if you picked it up in a thing.
3: We just got it in the garden.
2: Yeah, no, it's their home. That's fine. But you can't now just have a tortoise as a pet that you found somewhere brought it home.
0: Apparently, their house, they don't keep their house very clean. Their house is full of disease.
2: They need a specific environment to live and thrive.
0: Yeah.
1: So hands off all of the Jonathans.
2: Your flat there in Paro might not be the right environment for a Jonathan to thrive.
0: And the other thing with the Jonathan also has zero predators. They say, well, few. few predators.
2: I'm just picturing a tortoise trying to like run away.
0: No, but he just hides in his house.
2: It's just like someone's going to crack that shell somehow.
0: Fascinating though.
2: Yeah,
0: so the oldest living land animal is
2: officially protect them at all costs. Incredible animals.
0: Officially living in the Seychelles, 194-year-old tortoise named Jonathan.
2: Count down to 200. Hey,
1: live well, Jonathan.
0: I don't know even who like actually wrote down who was there to actually mark when this oak was born.
2: Mm-hmm. I'm sure there's a way to tell the age,
1: like the way like we count the rings with the trees.
2: With the trees,
0: yeah.
1: There's probably a way.
0: Yeah. Okay, our contest with Amazon Prime is coming up next.
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12: EWN traffic with the House of Citroen. The all-new Citroen Basalt is here. Book a test drive at citroen.co.za. In your traffic this morning on the M3 incoming, a vehicle overturned in the right lane at the N2 before Hospital Bend, and traffic is backed up to Constantia Main. Please use Main Road as the alternative there. In Gardens, there's a crash on Mill Street and Hope Street. N7 South, a crash at Bosman's Dam Road, and traffic is slowing down from the N1. In Pinelands, an accident on Rapenburg Road at Alexandra Road. And then N2 incoming, a crash where a vehicle overturned at Spine Road and the left lane is still closed. N2 outgoing, a vehicle broken down in the left lane at Robert Sobukwe. And then traffic on the N1 slowing down at Mike Pinard Boulevard with more delays on the M5 North from Racecourse Road. out of more traffic in 10 minutes. 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
0: All right, we've got a few messages here for old Jonathan, the oldest living land animal officially on record now. A tortoise at 194 years of age. What's the secret? That's what we've been trying to find out.
13: Jonathan is the oldest land mammal in the world, but also he is the only, he is the last of his species, so he doesn't have a mate, which is very, very sad.
14: We must learn from Jonathan. Stay indoors. You won't get sick neither.
15: Yeah, no, you definitely need a permit. You've got to contact Cape Nature and then fill out a form. And then you pay for a permit. But you can't just pick the ones up on the way to Langebaan and things like that. That's a no-no.
16: Jonathan, the tortoise. I don't know. Have you checked Keith Richards' age?
2: Stop it, man.
0: So yeah, Ramiz, yeah, it's a thing. So.
3: Okay, thank you. Thanks.
2: No, but I mean, if they're living in your garden...
0: At Ramiz's house, you'll find...
3: No, men.
0: At Ramiz's house, you'll find Père Lemoon as well.
2: No.
0: Check for crayfish as well.
3: No.
0: All undersized. You might find a few rhino horn there as well. Elephant tusks. He's got it all there at his house.
3: Oh, this guy... Yellow.
2: The authorities are coming, Ramiz.
12: Slander.
3: No.
0: Were you the guy that had the tiger in his backyard, Ramiz? No. Remember the tiger?
3: No, there was a lion.
0: Was that a lion? Lion. Yeah, sorry, I stand to be corrected. Was it a lion in your backyard?
3: No, it was in Athlone. I don't live in Athlone.
2: In the garage, okay. They had that.
3: He was just roaming among the cars.
2: Yeah, man.
0: All right. Oh, listen. Final point here. They say, you know what? Also, the key to Jonathan's longevity is Jonathan is not married.
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0: Okie dokes.
2: Stay single.
12: And from Jonathan,
2: you'll live long.
0: Sibs, you're going to be a long off.
2: I'm going to be around. Just leave me in your wills, guys.
0: All right. 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So good morning, Lydia. Hello, Lydia.
18: Good morning.
0: How are you doing, Lydia?
18: I'm doing very well. How are you guys doing?
0: Very well, thank you. Got a little bit of the flu coming. Sherlyn is like a week into it. Vanessa has passed it.
18: I hope you guys are boosting yourselves with vitamin C and zinc and all of those good things.
0: I don't know if that works after the fact, though. It's good for prevention for immune system, but pumping it into yourself afterwards, does it do anything?
12: But maybe it should just be something that we do every day. You know, just a little bit of vitamins.
0: Yeah, okay. Do you know what too much vitamin C does as well?
12: What, doctor? What does it do?
0: It does kidney stones, Sherlyn. That's what it does. Yeah.
18: Yikes.
0: Okay, look. All this pseudo-amateur doctoring here. Listen to your medical professional. But we've seen your picture here. What is it that you have on your Amazon cart there?
18: I have got a king-size comforter set, which includes some winter bedding, and then a Lego Minecraft zombie dungeon.
2: I love that.
18: Interactive toy boulder set, and then I've got a digital air fryer.
0: Okay.
12: What a nice selection of items.
0: We're at the point where we've decided we need two air fryers now. Are you at that point in your household?
18: Yes.
0: Are you?
18: Indeed. I think my air fryer is taking a beating and I need a bigger one where I can put a whole chicken in.
0: Exactly. But it's not even about one replacing the other. It's you need two.
12: Mm-hmm. For what? Like for your chickens and your chicken?
0: Yeah. Exactly right. Mm-hmm. Exactly. I need to find, you know, one of those ones that has the two trays, the double. Hey, that's
2: now you're
0: levels.
2: Getting serious, eh?
0: Yeah, yeah. And they both
2: like you're
0: operate.
2: Ready for a market.
0: They both operate independently of each other.
2: Ah.
0: Yeah, that's levels, eh, Lydia?
18: Levels. Yeah, for sure.
0: Okay.
18: For sure.
0: Well, look, the good news for you is you've won a 2,500 rand Amazon voucher. That's nice.
18: Awesome. Thank you so much.
0: Yeah. So you can go and get that other air fryer that you want. I see it's a 765. Okay, but listen, this is the big win for you. Should you win on Friday, you're going to get a 50,000 rand Prime Day shopping spree. That's if you are lucky enough to be drawn out of everybody that enters throughout this week, not just the people that get on air. Okay, but you got to be a Prime member as well, but you got 2,500 for now, Amazon voucher. Well done, Lydia.
18: Awesome.
0: Well
18: thank you so much, guys.
0: Pleasure. Ciao,
18: ciao. Great start to my Monday.
0: Awesome. Love it. Ciao. Bye-bye. This is Charlie Puth. Beat yourself. It's KFM Mornings. Bang on 8 o'clock.

0: Charlie Puth on KFM Mornings. We've got your senseless survey for Monday coming up in 10 minutes. How many questions will I ask in this morning's senseless survey? Pop that on our WhatsApp telephone, 0829450940.
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2: Ramaphosa encouraged by the youth and Philippines school shooting claims three. Good morning, I'm Vanya Klutakarlison. President Cyril Ramaphosa says he feels encouraged by the number of young people who've shown up to register to vote. The IEC held its first voter registration weekend across the country, which saw thousands of people visiting IEC stations. While the registration drive ended yesterday, eligible citizens can still use the IEC's website to submit their registrations. Speaking during an ANC campaign in Attridgeville yesterday, ANC President Cyril Ramaphosa says the youth seem to be interested in the upcoming local government elections.
3: The young people really lifted my spirits because I've seen them coming out in their numbers much more than yesterday. Today, I've interacted with so many young people who have come forward to say they want to register. They want to register for the first time.
2: Meanwhile, Democratic Alliance leader and Cape Town Mayor Jordan E. Lewis says the murdered by-election ward candidate in Dunoon, Sinovuyo Diokwe, was loved by her community. 48-year-old Diokwe was shot and killed on Saturday while walking home from a DA voter registration campaign. The DA has since offered a 50,000 rand reward for information that could lead to the arrest of her killers. The city of Ekurhuleni is returning to the spotlight this week as the Madlanga Commission shifts its focus back to corruption allegations in the metro. EWN understands that Medicare 24 CEO Mike van Wyk is scheduled to take the stand this morning to lead evidence regarding his ties to alleged crime boss Vusimusi Kat Matlala. Medicare 24 has been linked to

0: an irregular 360 million rand police tender that was awarded to Matlala 2 years ago. The commission is expected to focus intensively on alleged corruption in Ekurhuleni throughout the week. And at least 3 people have been killed and 5 others wounded in a school shooting in the Philippines. Police are yet to establish the motive for today's shooting at San Jose National High School in Tacloban City. 2 students have reportedly been arrested. Taking a look at today's weather temperatures, light showers are forecast for parts of the province. Cape Town as well as Springbok will see a high of 17 degrees. Highs of 21 is forecast for Sierras, 18 for Hermanus and 22 for Robertson. The top story at this hour: the IEC's Western Cape voter registration drive has gone off with minimal disruptions.
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0: Shut up and drive. It's Rihanna. How are you saying that to the guy in the robot in front of you? Shut up and drive.
1: That's you every morning. Yep. I know it.
0: What's wrong with you? Go, you're asleep. 20K. The senseless survey is up next. We got some amazing prizes, courtesy of small businesses here in the Western Cape. We've still got ice cream, and I feel like ice cream, it won't be appreciated. Ice cream for a year, it won't be appreciated if you give it on a day like today.
2: Mm-mm.
0: Okay, maybe an aircon will be appreciated on a day like today. We've got all of these and more. How many questions will I ask in the senseless survey? It's coming up next.
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1: 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If you don't, ask them for 500 Rand. In your traffic this morning on the M3 incoming, a vehicle overturned at the N2 before Hospital Bend, which has been cleared, and traffic is backed up to Constantia Main. In Epping, there's a crash at the intersection of Jakes Harwell Drive and Viking. In Kleinbos, a crash on Gilbertson and Bosmans Dam Road. In Gardens, another accident on Mill Street and Hope Street. And then in Pinelands, a crash on Rapenburg Road at Alexandra Road. Into outgoing, there's a vehicle broken down in the left lane at Robert Sobukwe. And then traffic on the N1 incoming, slowing down at Mike Pienaar Boulevard with more delays on the M5 north from Racecourse Road. And of more traffic at 8:30. 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
0: All right, throw me some numbers here. Sherlyn, how many senseless survey questions will I ask this morning?
1: 12.
0: 12, okay. Sibs?
5: No, 9.
0: 9, eesh. Okay. Pessimistic Monday. Ramiz Khan?
6: 7 questions.
0: 7 questions, yes. And producer Brad?
5: 13.
0: Yeah. And how are you after an incredible set at Cabo on Saturday?
7: Saturday. My legs are sore.
0: Your legs are sore, okay.
1: Yeah.
7: No, I don't dance often, so.
0: So I followed the event with 2 Miprodols. And Brad, what was your painkiller of choice?
7: Gen Pain.
0: Gen Pain. There we go.
5: Love this. Yeah, adding it to the list.
7: Because we stayed, man.
5: Yeah.
7: We did it all night there.
0: Yeah. It was such a jaw. Absolute rip.
7: Yeah.
5: Not going out for the next year.
0: Yeah. So we'll see. Many are demanding another one.
7: There was a big demand, yeah.
0: Perhaps December, we'll see.
1: Do it.
0: All right, we'll see. But, okay, so 12, 9, 7, and 13. One of you is correct. Ooh. Might be the pessimist amongst us.
5: I knew it.
0: Uh-huh. Okay, no more on our WhatsApp telephone. This is where I'll ask random questions into an unsuspecting person. The questions are all very important and for the sake of the country. Here we go. Here's this morning's senseless survey.
8: Thank you for calling Hotel 64 and Gordon. First thing I'll assist you.
0: Good morning. I'm Agent 4193625. I'm calling you from the Census Bureau. I just need to ask you a couple questions for your country.
8: Yes, sir.
0: Okay, when you have your oil changed, do you need proof because you've been hurt by oils before?
8: Excuse me? Yeah.
0: Have you ever tried to take years off your appearance by wearing a bib?
8: No.
0: Did you know that if you play jazz backwards, you get slightly better jazz?
8: I'm really not sure about that. I feel hurt.
0: Do you think it should be illegal for eye surgeons to have a waiting room full of out-of-focus magazines?
8: No. Yeah, I think so.
0: Did you ever think that crazy glue is just glue that is going through some stuff right now?
8: No, I don't.
0: Isn't CPR just kissing someone goodbye?
8: Kind of, yeah.
0: Don't you think tree houses are really insensitive? It's like killing someone and then getting one of his friends to hold him.
8: No, I don't think so.
0: Think about and it. Are toasters like tanning beds for bread?
8: Wow. I'm really not sure about that.
0: Have you ever had to explain to a grandparent what a sausage fest means?
8: I've never done that before, sir.
1: Put down
5: He's
1: the
5: like,
1: phone.
5: Never, not on my name. Never done that thing.
0: You were right, Sibs.
5: Nine. Mm-hmm. That poor man.
0: Think about the treehouse, eh?
7: Yeah, that's true. I was more just offended by the jazz remark, Darren.
0: Mm. It's just a joke, Brad. It's just a joke, you know.
5: I thought this was a serious survey. Helping the country.
0: Absolutely. Are you kidding me? That was your senseless survey. It's KFM Mornings, 8:23. Here we go with Avicii now. Wake Me Up.

0: Wake Me Up from Avicii on KFM Mornings. It's the Wheel of Joy now. Congratulations. Soleil from Athlone. How's it, Soleil?
1: I'm good in as well, Baron.
0: Good, brother. Is it Soleil? Is that how I say your name?
1: It's Soleil, yes.
0: Okay, so I was nowhere, yeah, even in the same region. How do you say it? Salih.
1: Yeah, that's correct.
0: Salih.
2: Salih.
0: Salih.
2: Salih.
3: Salih.
1: Yeah,
0: Ramiz knows. Ramiz. Give it to me, Ramiz.
3: It's Salih.
0: Salih. All right, yeah. Salih.
2: Beautiful name.
3: Good,
0: yeah. Good morning, bruv. How are you?
1: I'm reading as well.
0: I'm very well, thank you for asking. All right, so we've got a whole bunch of prizes. Yeah, which one do you fancy, if you remember any?
1: I'm not sure anything. It's the first time I'm winning a prize, so anything would do.
0: Okay, well, let's make it a beauty for you then. So, look, you can determine two factors, the speed and the direction. Tell me.
1: I will go fast and right.
0: Fast and right. Let's whip it around. Okay, last week I think it was a holiday. Well, no, last week was tickets. What do we got here? What have we got? Oh, again, this week it's tickets to anything that we do. So there's a whole bunch of things. We've got Peter Pan at Canal Walk. We've got Disney on Ice. Do you have kids? You don't sound like you have kids.
3: What, he sounds young and fresh,
1: Dan.
0: Yeah. Yeah. Yeah. Yeah, I didn't. You sound young. How old are you, Salih?
1: I'm now
0: 29. 29, okay, not young. Could have a couple kids.
3: Are you young?
2: 29 is young.
3: That's you.
2: Don't listen to
3: don't
2: the
3: listen
2: uncles.
3: To this guy.
2: 29 is young.
0: are you planning on any kids?
1: Yeah. Second one's on the way now.
0: Oh, so you do. Okay, so how old's the first?
1: Yeah. 2 years old now.
0: Two, okay. So, look, we've got Disney on Ice, we've got Mamma Mia, we've got Jill Scott, and we've got the band live at Kirstenbosch. That's the tickets that we've got. You can choose whichever one you want there from that.
1: So, I just wanted to say, is there anything beyond the 28th of July? Because I'm actually leaving for a month on Wednesday.
0: You're leaving? Where are you going?
1: So, I'm actually basically a marine biologist. I'm going away on the Agulhas to do some research on the ocean.
0: You're on the Agulhas? So you're going to the Antarctic?
1: I haven't been to Antarctica. I've been to Marion Island only.
3: What a job! Oh, so then when we were all like, oh, I want to be a marine biologist when we were kids, you actually did it.
1: Yeah.
3: That's amazing.
0: Because you know what? Everybody that thought that you're going to be a marine biologist, you thought you were going to work with dolphins. And let me tell you.
1: Well, I thought I was going to work with fish.
3: Yes.
1: And I ended up working with plankton.
0: Plankton, fish food.
1: Yeah.
0: Okay.
1: Fish food, basically.
0: So have you ever worked with a dolphin?
1: No.
0: Yeah, that's the dream, kids. That's the dream that won't be realized. So it's just studying everything in the ocean, eh? And how it works.
1: Yeah.
0: Okay. Well, you sound like you've got a very, very exciting job.
3: Yeah.
0: What happens after that date? I don't know. You know what? We'll get all the dates for you, and then you can decide what fits in.
1: Okay.
0: With the family schedule, and also what fits in with the birth impending birth date, which is when?
1: So possibly end of August.
0: Okay, it's got to be, you've got very little wiggle room here. You can't go after.
1: Yeah.
0: You can't go a month before because you're on baby watch with the bag packed at the door. You know the drill. Okay, we'll work this out off the air.
3: Okay.
0: Soleil.
1: Okay, cool.
0: All right, brother. Cheers, man.
3: All the best.
1: Sure.
2: Bye-bye.
0: Very cool job, eh?
3: So many exciting things happening in his life.
0: But that Cape Agulhas, that the icebreaker, that is one of, like, the greatest ships ever made, I'm told. Very few countries have the icebreaker. It just smashes through ice.
4: Wow.
0: Incredible. And that's ours. And he gets to ride that thing whenever he feels like. Very cool. All right. It is time for your news at 8 o'clock after this break.
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11: Goeiemôre. Wes-Kaapse polisie ondersoek die moord van 'n beampte wat in Khayelitsha vermoor is. 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
12: No arrests have been effected yet. DBCI detectives have since taken over the investigation. The motive for the shooting incident is the subject of a police investigation that is currently underway.
11: DA-leier en burgemeester van Kaapstad Jordan L. Lewis sê die vermoorde tussen verkiesingswijkskandidaat in Dunoon, Sinovuyo Diokwe, was geliefd in haar gemeenskap. 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
3: EWN Sports with Rexona. It won't let you down. We'll start with the Proteas women, who are doing really well at the T20 Women's World Cup. And they've beaten a big fish in India. as they won by 6 wickets yesterday. Maris and Cap struck an unbeaten 81 from 45 deliveries. This after India scored 158 for 7 batting first. South Africa responded by reaching 161 for 4. Cap getting player of the match as she smashed 7 fours and 4 sixes in her knock. And in the other game, the West Indies beat Sri Lanka by 5 wickets in a low-scoring game. Moving on to the men's game, New Zealand beat England by 253 runs in the second test at the Oval, while the Aussies beat Bangladesh by 7 wickets in the third T20. Moving on to the FIFA World Cup, where Mo Salah scored one goal and created another as Egypt came from behind to beat New Zealand 3-1. It also ensures the Pharaohs look set to qualify for the group from the group stage for the first time in their history. Cape Verde's dream run continues. They held two-time winners Uruguay in a thrilling 2-2 draw, with that result putting them in serious contention for a place in the knockouts. Spain, though, they got their first win of the tournament as they beat Saudi Arabia 4-0. Team star Lamine Yamal opened the scoring after just 10 minutes. And in other results, Belgium and Iran ended in a goalless draw. It was a try fest for the Springboks in Gqeberha. They scored 12 tries as they beat the Barbarians 80-31 on Saturday. The Bulls, however, another disappointing loss in a final. They went down 36-7 to Leinster in the URC final on Friday. It was their fourth URC final defeat in 5 years. And in tennis news, 23-time Grand Slam champion Serena Williams is back in the singles circuit. She will compete at Wimbledon in the ladies' singles tournament as a wild card. Williams is already set to compete in the doubles with her sister Venus, having received a wild card entry there as well. And finally, Wyndham Clark held off world number one Scottie Scheffler and a final round charge from Sam Burns to win the US Open with a one-shot victory at Shinnecock Hills. More at ewn.co.za.
13: South R. Yes, our beloved shield is now Rexona.
14: Yes,
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14: Yes, sir.
13: Yes, Rexona.
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0: It's Miles Smith. Wait for you here on KFM Mornings. We've got your vinyl classic coming up in about 5-6 minutes' time. Any good games tonight on Sibs? For World Cup, I only look at the 6 o'clock game. 6-7 o'clock game. I hope it's a blockbuster.
1: You know, before you asked that question, we were actually just talking about what are we going to be doing about the 3 a.m. Bafana Bafana game.
2: Yeah, potentially our last one.
1: Yeah, so we need to gather. And the only way to do that is to perhaps come here.
2: So we're coming in our pajamas and our Bafana Bafana shirts.
1: Yes.
3: Ik maak kapsie by die pajamas.
1: We're coming to work at 3 o'clock.
2: Yes, and, we're clocking in for Bafana Bafana.
1: We're going right through.
0: How patriotic am I? Look, listen, I wake up at 4 o'clock every morning. So this would mean a 2 o'clock wake up.
1: Yeah. Get here by 3.
0: Perhaps a 1:30 to be here fresh. Because I could come here stale and fart back. But I don't ever want to do that.
2: Don't come here fart back at three in the morning.
1: We still have to respect each other
0: brush your teeth and smell half decent.
4: Wash your face.
0: Yeah.
1: Yeah. So either people are watching at home by themselves or we're gathering as a community at 3 a.m.
2: It's always so much fun
0: when
2: you are gathering and watching the game as a group.
0: Is Farkbek an Afrikaans word or did I just make that up and add it to the Oxford?
2: But somehow I knew exactly what you meant. Yeah. Yes. And
0: Hog's
2: I was like,
0: breath.
2: Yes.
0: Yeah. Yeah.
2: Mm. But Farkbek.
0: Farkbek. I don't know what the correct... You can do the grammar on the Afrikaans
3: on
0: for me.
3: Point.
0: Is Farkbek better?
3: No, Farkbek.
0: Farkbek, yeah.
3: Or Farkiebek. So, ons verklein neer om so klein bietjie.
0: So we can do a 3 o'clock, but okay. There will be rules. No Farkbek. No. So what's the score? Yo, goodness me! Yeah.
1: And what? No pajamas, no gowns.
0: No, man.
2: No gowns.
0: Get
2: okay.
0: some dignity.
1: Yeah. Okay.
2: All right. Okay, I'll leave my gown at home. Go Bafana Bafana.
1: Okay, but you can watch Argentina tonight in a gown.
0: Who they playing?
1: Austria.
0: Oh, that might be good.
1: And a couple of favorites tonight are playing Argentina, Austria, France, Iraq. That's late. That's 11. And then 2 o'clock, Senegal, who we'll always keep an eye on. They take on Norway.
0: Okay. Well, you know what? If we need to pick a team if South Africa go out, Ghana is our closest relative.
1: Remember Bagana in 2010?
2: How can we forget?
0: Yeah.
1: I mean,
0: I'll tell you why. Because the assistant coach to Ghana is South African.
1: Oh, is that how we're doing?
0: That's why it's our closest relative.
2: The way we will find local away. South African connection.
0: Yeah, Roger Dassault is the assistant coach for Ghana.
1: Whichever African country is left over in the next round, we're following the African countries.
2: But let's focus on that one game ahead.
1: Bafana Bafana,
2: Thursday.
0: Well, my B team, as you know, is Portugal and Scotland. So we still there.
4: Portugal.
0: Scotland is going to go. Probably think Scotland's going to go, but Portugal will be there.
1: Yeah, Portugal just needs to get their heads in the game.
0: Yeah.
4: They're playing Uzbekistan tomorrow evening.
0: Portugal.
4: Yeah, 7 o'clock.
0: Okay.
4: And Ghana against England tomorrow at 10.
1: Yeah, that'll be fun. That should be fun.
0: Yeah. All right. So listen... Pick and Pay's birthday. It's their biggest value event of the year. 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And this is where it gets bigger. 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
1: Oh, that's very cool. Just imagine what that could do for your family and your future. A head start on your children's education or a boost to your retirement savings.
2: Oh, it really is an incredible prize.
1: It's like
2: prize,
1: a prize that keeps on giving.
2: It's and growing.
1: Yeah.
0: It's a responsible prize. Which I love it. It's Pick and Pay's birthday, and one ordinary shopping basket could lead to an extraordinary future.
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3: Let's take a final look at your traffic this morning on the M3 incoming. Traffic slowing down from Constantia Main. Traffic on the N1 incoming slowing down at Platterkloof Road with more delays on the M5 north from Racecourse Road. Traffic lights also out in Epping at Gunners Circle and Viking Way, in Belleville at Robert Sobukwe and Bell Rail Road, as well as in Athlone at 12th Avenue and Jan Smuts Drive. If I missed anything, you can still WhatsApp Tracy Lang on 082-945. 50940.
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0: It's Sweet But Psycho from Ava Max on KFM Mornings. Vinyl Classic. Let's go, Sherlyn.
1: Let's go, Darren. You're still on the board from last week.
0: All right. My song today that I'm picking, I just think it's a good time. Nothing too hard, nothing too slow. Mm-hmm. Something just middle of the road and perfect. This is my resting heart rate right now.

0: don't know, what is a normal resting heart rate? About 60, 65. I know if you're an athlete, it differs. Well, that's the BPM on that, the beats per minute, somewhere around there. So that's your song, UB40.
1: Or I've got this classic from 1987. I can only bring it once a year, and it is that time. But before I play it, Darren, did you get a jersey for Father's Day? What did you get?
0: No. I got beautiful cards. Beautiful cards.
1: Some would say that's the best gift ever, hey? A handmade card.
0: I got two beautiful handmade cards and I want nothing else. Yeah.
1: So this song is for you, Darren, and all of the daddies out there.

0: Oh, it sounds so good. I know the day has come and gone, but we love all of our daddies. It's Ricardo with I Love You, Daddy.
1: Yeah, don't vote for that. It's
0: yes,
1: too late. You're an
0: it's
1: afterthought.
0: It's not too late.
1: You're an
0: every
1: afterthought.
0: Every day we love our daddies, and every day that is a great sing-along song. Ricardo, I Love You, Daddy. Look at the weather out there.
1: Doesn't
0: Let's
1: feel
0: really
1: right.
0: get into our feelings and sing along to that classic.
1: Doesn't feel right the way you've welded that on. Nah.
0: Love you, Pupsy Wupsy.
1: Okay.
0: Love you, Daddy.
1: Red, red wine all day long.
0: Ricardo.
1: 0829450940.
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1: Okay, please welcome back the jury again for the case between D. Simpson versus S. Barrens in the Western Cape High Court. The seven
0: Very
1: jurors.
0: Very serious business, yeah.
1: Who do you find for?
13: Sherlyn.
14: Darren for the win.
15: Sherlyn.
16: Darren for the win, please.
17: Yes, Sherlyn. Yes, I love my daddy.
13: Voting for Darren today.
0: Oh, it's a 3-3.
1: Please be red, red wine. It's not going to feel right
0: please
1: playing this daddy
0: be
1: song.
0: Ricardo, please.
1: Okay, here's the final vote.
18: Darren for the win today.
1: You see, the dudes voted for me. They're like, thanks, but no thanks.
0: You need to stop stealing songs from the KFM playlist. 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

0: We would just like to, this is the judge speaking, we would just like to thank the jurors for a fair trial. Thank you. Please go back to your...
1: I have to deal with this all week.
0: Go back to your normal lives. Thank you for your service to the city of Cape Town and by and large, the province of the Western Cape. We will be back tomorrow for another trial at this time.
1: I look forward to fighting.
0: Listen, this rain's going to be around all week, they say. On and off. We are literally in a cloud at the moment. So that's what it is. Be warm, stay safe. 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
3: Good morning, I'm Vanya Kuta-Collison. Democratic Alliance leader and Cape Town Mayor Jordan E. Lewis says the murdered by-election ward candidate Inda Noon Sinovuyo Diokwe was loved by her community. 48-year-old Diokwe was shot and killed on Saturday while walking home from a DA voter registration campaign. The DA has since offered a 50,000 rand reward for information that could lead to the arrest of her killers. Then Western Cape Police are investigating the murder of an off-duty police officer killed in Khayelitsha. The 47-year-old sergeant attached to Nyanga SAPS was shot dead yesterday afternoon while visiting a relative in Town 2. Police spokesperson Novella Potalwa says two gunmen entered the premises shortly before 3 p.m. and opened fire, shooting the officer multiple times.
4: No arrests have been effected yet. DBCI detectives have since taken over the investigation. The motive for the shooting incident is the subject of a police investigation that is currently underway.
3: Two suspects are expected to appear in the Wynberg Magistrates Court this morning on separate charges of illegal firearm possession. Police say the suspects arrested on Friday were found with firearms in Grassy Park and Mannenberg, the same communities rocked by mass shootings last week. Police spokesperson Fsia van Wyk.
5: The members followed up on information received regarding a firearm that was buried at the premises in Edward Street in Chatsworth. The

0: Members immediately operationalized the information and found a double-barrel shotgun without a serial number. It was confiscated and booked in as an exhibit.
1: And Russia's aviation authorities had to briefly close Moscow's four airports after drones were intercepted. Taking a look at today's weather temperatures, light showers are forecast for parts of the province. Cape Town as well as Springbok reach a high of 17 degrees, Ceres 21, Robertson 22, Hermanus 18 and Knysna 25. The top story at this hour. The Democratic Alliance leader and Cape Town Mayor Jordan E. Lewis says the murdered by-election ward candidate in Dunoon, Sinovuyo Diokwe, was loved by her community.
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0: Vivi Rexha with If It's Meant To Be. Very wise words on a Monday morning. Good morning. Welcome to the show. My name is Tracy Lang. Happy Monday. Yes, it's a full work week, but hey, we might as well make the most of it. Welcome to the show.
1: Good morning, Trace, and happy Monday. Let's take a look at your roads on the M3 incoming. Traffic is slow moving from Wynberg Hill. Traffic on the N1 incoming slows down at Platterkloof Road. And then there are delays on the M5 North from Racecourse Road. And please note, traffic lights that are not working in Epping at Gunners Circle and Viking Way, as well as in Belleville at Robert Sobukwe and Bellrail Road, and also in Athlone at 12th Avenue and Jan Smuts Drive. If there is anything we've missed, send me a WhatsApp on 082-945-0940. I'm Tashvi with your traffic.

It is Sia and Sean Paul with Cheap Thrills, and this is KFM 94.5. It's definitely my kind of vibe. Yes, just cheap thrills. We don't need all the serious and crazy things. Sometimes it's just the lovely little moments. And I'm sure you probably had so many of those this past weekend. You know, just those moments where you kind of step back and you kind of go, oh, this is it, because the weather was beautiful and just being able to be outside was fantastic. It really was so, so awesome. Who knows how things are going to change again, but hey, that's what's great about Cape Town weather. You have these wonderful surprises right in the middle of winter.

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6: Right, let's take a look at your traffic on the N1 outgoing. There is a vehicle broken down at Rawsonville Weybridge. And then traffic on the N1 incoming slows down at Plattekloof Road. And then please expect delays on the elevated freeway incoming. And then faulty traffic lights in Epping at Gunners Circle and Viking Way. In Belleville at Robert Sobukwe and Bell Rail Road, as well as in Athlone at 12th Avenue and Jan Smuts Drive. Please do treat those as four-way stops. And if we've missed anything, send me a WhatsApp on 082-945-0940. I'm Tash V with your traffic.
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0: Jezza and Golden Crown. This is KFM 94.5 with me, Tracy Lang. So, of course, it is a Monday morning. That means we need a bit of encouragement in the form of Lucia Drummond. She joins us in the next 5 minutes.
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1: It's a Monday morning. Let's get motivated, not just for the week, but for life with Lucia Drummond. And today, she's just going to speak about showing up. Regardless of whether you are ready, regardless of whether circumstances are fine, just show up, even if it's imperfectly.
2: Yes.
1: Which is even better. You grow into perfection. Who wants to be perfect in any case? Not me. I can tell you that now. I'm quite okay with imperfection.
2: I love it. I love it. I love the authenticity. And I think we need more of that in this life.
1: Me too.
2: We spoke about fears not too long ago. And one of the things is, when we don't even know something is fear. And so some people, they come out here and they're like, I'm just a perfectionist. I'm just a perfectionist. And very often that perfectionism can be rooted in fear. Mm. You know, because if I show up incorrectly, if I do this wrong, I'll be judged. I won't be liked. I won't fill in the blank. And so we want to move away from just being so perfect. And I get it. If you are pouring yourself into a business or a brand and you want to put yourself out there, you really want to put that best foot forward. But that obsession with being perfect can often hold us back and you don't show up. And so I had someone that I was working with and they were in one of my groups and so passionate about personal training. They had done the studies and all of that. And then they went into corporate.
1: Yeah.
2: Because they needed to pay the bills, right? And so they went into corporate, but they still had this passion and they wanted to do something with it. And they wanted to explore, but no, that's not good enough. And this is not good enough. And this is not good enough. And eventually they just posted and said they're going to start a little group.
1: Mm.
2: And ladies started coming and this class grew. And then also the ladies started getting committed. And yes, there were challenges. There were days they were tired. Oh, I'm so tired, but I have this plan ready. But pouring into people was so fulfilling for them.
3: But starting in an empty, random little venue with a few ladies who were keen to work on their bodies was just what they needed.
2: All that just to say, start. You'll figure it out. You will attract your tribe. And the people who want to partner, connect with you will come along the way.
1: They always, always do. I seem to battle immensely. And I can say it because it comes to, because people who know me well enough know this. I battle when people ask 20,000 questions before they start something. Particularly with me, I very quickly, like, I don't know, I've lost it. And I've realized it's not when they ask me anything that has to do with what they have to do. It's mm-hmm. when I feel like every question that they ask me is about them asking permission to do something.
2: Yes.
1: And I struggle with it because I go, there's also just this need to have everything in place. And I understand where it comes from. Mm-hmm. But I'm one of those who is so annoyingly imperfect. I don't care if it's like, it's done. I'll show you. There'll be times where I want to be as perfect because there are some things that need to be right in a particular way. But when no one knows, like when no one knows that I've mispronounced a word, and I did mispronounce the word, but I didn't. My plan wasn't for it to be mispronounced, but now I did. I don't panic about that. It is what it is. But some people are so incredibly stressed about it being that perfect. And I've had to really often check myself, Lucia, where I go, just breathe. Just breathe. Be patient with them.
2: Yes.
1: They are getting there. But it's amazing how when you speak to them and they go, and I say, just do it. Stop thinking. Just do it. And how life has changed for them not long after that by just going, well, clearly I'm just going to try. Because I can't give them the answers anymore to the questions.
2: Yes.
1: Just try it.
2: Absolutely. And you know what the wonderful thing is that really shifts whatever you're doing is the people that are waiting for you to do the thing you need to do.
1: Yes.
2: We are sitting out here. We need a Tracy Lang voice on air. It makes a difference. It adds a smile to our faces. You laugh, we laugh.
1: Mm.
2: Had you said, no, I can't. I'm not going to do this. I'm not going to.
1: My laugh.
2: I'm not going to laugh.
1: Maybe I must practice my laugh softly. Maybe I must get a radio laugh or whatever.
2: Right? So whatever you are doing, whatever you're hoping to do, whether it's making the website live, maybe the business, maybe the you want to do a fitness class, whatever it is that you want to do, there's someone out there that wants what you want to do. And until you actually get out there and do it, those people are waiting.
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0: Yo, what a song by Britney Spears, One More Time. It's KFM 94.5 with me, Tracy Lang. So, for the office anthems this morning, we need some encouragement. Let's just keep us going. Let's get us going, perhaps if we haven't started just yet. Songs that encourage you and excite you on a Monday morning, send that to me in a voice note, please. 082-945-0940.
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0: It is KFM 94.5 as we head to the second hour of the show. I've got Coldplay, Olivia Dean, DJ Clark and Beatenberg, and then your songs for the office anthems. I'm looking for the songs that will get us going on this Monday morning. Send it in a voice note to 0829450940. Let's check in on your traffic. Here's Tash V.
1: Thanks, Trace. Taking a look at the roads. On the N1 outgoing, there is a vehicle broken down after Rawsonville Weybridge. And you can also expect delays on the elevated freeway incoming. And then faulty traffic lights. Please do treat them as four-way stops. They are not working in Epping at Gunners Circle and Viking Way, in Belleville at Robert Sobukwe and Bellrail Road, as well as in Athlone at 12th Avenue and Jan Smuts Drive. And if there's anything I've missed, send me a WhatsApp on 0829450940. I'm Tash V with your traffic. The music goes on
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3: Morning, Tracy. I think my get up and go song on a Monday morning is Meghan Trainor's Badass Woman. Because you have to be a badass woman to take on this week that's ahead. I'm a

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0: those felt so, so good. 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That is what we do at 10 past 10. Let's check in on your Eyewitness News next. 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

0: It's so interesting. When I saw the title of the song, I thought to myself, sure, it could be kind of the title to the Friends song, right? Very different version, though, and so much better. I said it. I said what I said. It is KFM 94.5 with me, Tracy Lang. So I came across something so interesting. You know how often we are told that we are bored and we need side quests and things to do. And you say to yourself, but I don't have the time. And it's often because they make you believe that those side quests must make you money. Actually, it shouldn't. Came across something so cool where they say there are so many different things that you can do that will actually bring you just a bit of peace and a bit of joy and a bit of calm. Because, I mean, when I speak to, there is no one that I'm speaking to that isn't saying to me, time is just going too fast. So here's a few things that you can do without it having to become anything really big. You don't have to make money from it. You don't have to do anything. Just something to bring a bit of peace and calm. They say you need to watch the sunset without checking your phone once. Now, I've become really good at, I would actually turn on my, take my phone off silent and then ensure that it only rings. But it only rings for the important people. So I make sure that in case my mom calls me, my sister calls me, or my husband or anyone else important, if they call me, that I can hear the phone. The rest of the time I put my phone away while I either enjoy the sunset or enjoy a good cup of coffee. Because else you end up checking your phone for any notifications because you're worried you're going to miss something. But I've noticed if I don't check my phone, I don't get caught in going down a bit of a rabbit hole. Then, how about this? They say, try just a new coffee order that you would never normally get. With a bit of rain on the cards, go outside in the rain when you would normally stay inside. Take photos of little beautiful things that you notice. If you see a beautiful flower, on the weekend I saw that beautiful white squirrel that often runs around in the company's garden. And I snapped a picture of that. If you want to go see, just go and check out at Tracy Lang. And even last week, because we had such a beautiful night on Friday night, at one stage I was lying outside on our deck and I looked up and I watched the colors of the sky change and then I watched the stars come up. And it just felt so, so good. So these are just a few things that you can try just to bring back a bit of peace and calm. A few side quests to take away the boredom.
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0: It's like the music got the memo for the weather. Boyz II Men, I'll Make Love to You on KFM 94.5. Let's take a look at what is still coming up. In this hour, I've got Miley Cyrus. We'll also get into Three Doors Down with You Without You.
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It is KFM 94.5 with me, Tracy Lang. So listen, as we head into the final hour of the show, I've got great tunes by, Aretha Franklin and George Michael. It's going to be so good. Let's just check in on your traffic. Here's

0: Epping at Gunners Circle and Viking Way, and in Belleville at Robert Sobukwe and Bell Rail Road, and then also in Athlone at 12th Avenue and Jan Smuts Drive. Please do treat those as four-way stops and keep your headlights on. It is misty out there. If there's anything I've missed, you can send a WhatsApp on 082-945-0940. I'm Tash V with your traffic.
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Aretha Franklin and George Michael, I knew you were waiting. This is KFM 94.5. Now, you know, we all celebrated Father's Day yesterday, and it was really a fantastic day. I think the weather came out as well and really just treated us and spoiled us. Now, you know, one of my favorite accounts, I bring it up often, at @myeleni_BM, shares amazing things about South Africa. And yesterday's post was about one of the good things about South Africa is our father's love language. He says, our dads don't always say, I love you. They don't always give long speeches and not even emotional TED talks. They just go, have you checked the tire pressure? Have you locked the gate? Send me your location. What time are you getting home? And you know what? We know more than anything that that means that they care about us more than we can ever even begin to imagine. He says South African fathers, they don't always have the words, but they definitely show up with the advice that you don't always ask for. The tools you didn't know you needed. And they just have a willingness to sacrifice quietly so that we can go so much further than they ever did. And I know thinking of my late dad, definitely was the case. Definitely. I didn't always hear I love you or I was proud of you, but I never needed to because I knew he was without a doubt. I absolutely did. I also never doubted his love at any point. And yeah, it rang so true for me. I'm going to reshare this on threads as well as on Instagram because really it is just so lovely.

0: It is Daniel Powter and Bad Day. It's KFM 94.5. And if you're having one of those, you know what? I remember what Lucia Drummond said a while ago. She said, turn your hours into 15 minutes. And you know what? It's just these 15 minutes that suck. After that, start a brand new 15 minutes and then the day will just get a little bit better. Your Eyewitness News is on the way next.
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9: Good morning, I'm Vanya Klutcher-Collison. Police are investigating a case of culpable homicide after a state-owned bus caught fire on the R300, resulting in the death of a sergeant. Last night's officers responded to reports of a burning Iveco bus on the freeway between Stellenbosch Arterial and Kales River. A 40-year-old officer attached to Bishop Laver Saps was in the vehicle at the time of the incident and succumbed to his injuries at the scene. Then a UCT researcher says the city's shot spotter system has not reduced gun violence. This follows the city's decision to review the gunshot detection technology. UCT Information Systems lecturer and PhD candidate Grant Oosterwyk says the system's data has not been audited for nearly a decade, despite claims it would help prevent crime and save lives. National Assembly Speaker Toko Dodiza says her decision not to oppose the President's attempt to interdict Parliament's impeachment proceedings against him is neither inconsistent nor in conflict with that of the Impeachment Committee. And Keir Starmer resigned as UK Prime Minister and leader of the Labour Party. This comes after fewer than 2 years in office, in a term characterised by policy U-turns and deep public unpopularity. popularity. Taking a look at today's weather temperatures, light showers are forecast for parts of the province. Cape Town as well as Springbok will reach a high of 17 degrees. 21 is forecast for Ceres, 22 for Robertson and 25 in Knysna. The top story at this hour, police are investigating a case of culpable homicide after a state-owned bus caught fire on the R300, resulting in the death of a sergeant.
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0: One of my favorite songs by our very own Evie Inglis. It's a favorite distraction on KFM 94.5. Still on the way, I've got Calvin Harris and Beyonce. Yo, one I haven't heard in quite some time. If I were a boy.
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0: But sure. And just like that, it's unfortunately time to say goodbye. Thank you so much for joining me this morning. If you missed the chat with Lucia Drummond, just head on over to at KFMZA on Instagram or follow me at Tracy Lang. I'm out. I'm back again tomorrow morning from 9 to 12. Up next is Ivy Inglis. Have a lekker afternoon.
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3: Good afternoon, but as you can hear, your lunch buddy is still more congested than the traffic out there. Come on. I can't believe that this is happening to me again. And like I said, the last time I got sick, I managed to get through it without having to go to the doctor. I didn't actually sound that bad. And then on Friday, you could hear that I was a little bit blocked up. And I was saying that none of the traditional decongestants work for me. And I got quite a bit of advice from you. One actually from a GP that was listening. And then one of the things that actually worked for me was the Iliaden nasal spray. And I did that. And so at the moment, even though my nasal passages are open and I can actually breathe through my nose, you can hear that like the sinus cavities in my head, that is actually what is blocked up. So yeah, if it starts sounding even worse by the time the end of the show comes, then I'm going to have to go to the doctor. I was trying to avoid having to take antibiotics, but here we are. We're going to try and get through the show because it is Monday, so we are going to have Around the Pitch with EB and Mitch, powered by Rixona. We're going to have a look at some of the matches that took place over the weekend in terms of the FIFA World Cup 2026. Also, the lunchtime sing-along returns, and it's going to have to do something with Father's Day. We had to do that, so that's going to happen just after 1, plus Billboard Bingo returns and some liquor music. But first, let us see what's happening on the roads at the moment. What I have for you, luckily no congestion on the roads. Except in my sinuses. And if there is congestion anywhere, you can just let me know. But traffic lights faulty in Philippi at Governor Mbeki and Stock Roads, in Epping at Gunners Circle and Viking Way, in Belleville at Robert Sobukwe and Balrail Road, and in Athlone at 12th Avenue and Jan Smuts Drive. Anything else? 082-945-0940.

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0: Lee Cole and Honey Let Me In on KFM Lunch. 12 after 12 now. On Saturday, the Springboks absolutely demolished the Barbarians, right? And Nelson Mandela Bay Stadium in Eberha. And obviously the SAA team, they were in action as well. Also a good showing. All we can say is that looking at the young talent coming through and the strength in depth, the future of Springbok rugby is super bright. But there's also another talent that we have, and that is when it comes to the guys who are selling concessions in the stands. Now, there's a video that I came across on TikTok from a creator called JT_46. And this was at Nelson Mandela Bay Stadium. This was before the match was taking place. Obviously, the guys that are walking through the aisles selling those concessions. And then apparently, this guy hasn't only just worked at Nelson Mandela Bay Stadium, he's also worked at DHL Stadium. And given his flow and his charisma, I can believe that. And his name isn't mentioned in the video. And I would love to know if you maybe came across this guy at DHL Stadium or even at Nelson Mandela Bay Stadium in GQ, if you know who this guy is. Because we definitely need to know his name, and like the title, the caption of the video suggests, we need to make him famous. So, you know how they would make up these rhymes according to what they're selling? For example, like, a sucker to make you vaka. Now, this guy just took it to a whole new level. Yes, some of the content could be considered of an adult nature, so bear that in mind. Be warned before the time. But it was pretty creative. Take a listen to this.
1: A donut to make the frown night, but don't make the frown all night. Oh, God.
2: Okay, what about the chippies?
1: A Sprite to make the girlfriend bum feel all night, all right.
2: And what about the chippies?
1: A water to make you shorter, but don't give me your daughter.
2: And the chippies?
1: For your frown, sabun's the love.
2: Yeah!
1: A Skype for your wife. I'm going to let your wife your life in our life. Skype. Anything, guys?
0: That last one was absolutely brilliant. A skafi for the vaifi, mamuti lati vaifi salafi na mai to skafi. That is absolutely brilliant. I would like to know who this guy is. All right, we need to find out who this guy is, what his name is, because that is absolutely brilliant. So if you've ever encountered him at DHL Stadium or at any other stadium in South Africa, please let us know if you know this guy's name.

0: Justin Timberlake and Cry Me a River. And the search is on. All right. I am looking for a particular individual that he popped up on a TikTok over the weekend from a content creator by the name of JT underscore 46. And he posted this video of a guy that was selling the concessions, the guys that walk through the aisles at stadiums and they sell, you know, the chips and cool drinks and whatever sweets. And but obviously they have these rhymes that go with it. You know, and rhymes like Asaka to make you vaka. So I'm going to play it for you again, because this guy apparently was, he was at Nelson Mandela Bay Stadium over the weekend, but he's also known for working at DHL Stadium, right here in Cape Town. Now, just be warned, because some of these rhymes obviously are of an adult nature, but take a listen to this. If you recognize the voice, if you've been at DHL Stadium, then you would know this voice, because I want to find out who this guy is. In that video, they never mentioned who the guy's name is. They want to make him famous, but they don't know what his name is. So this is what he sounds like.
1: A donut to make the frow night, but don't make the frow all night. Oh, God.
2: Okay, what about the chippies?
1: A Sprite to make the girlfriend bum feel all night, all right.
2: And what about the chippies?
1: A water to make you shorter, but don't give me your daughter.
2: And the chippies?
1: For your frow sabun, still love you.
0: And once I played that, all right, I got in a WhatsApp from Steven. And Steven sent me a photo of the two of them at DHL Stadium. And Steven, I'm waiting on your reply, because I asked you if you got his name, perhaps. All right. Or if anyone else got his name. But there he is in the picture here on WhatsApp next to you, Stephen, at DHL Stadium. So now the search is on. I want to know who this guy is, because I want to get him on the show. All right. So if you've heard the clip and if you've maybe seen the video over the weekend, then you can let me know who this guy is, because I'd love to get him on the show.
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18: Goeiemiddag, ek is Karen Annel. 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
19: The markets are now nervous. Fertilizer, you're going to see now stock, the international traders looking at how to stabilize prices using stock levels, because that's another very effective way of obviously controlling your short-term shocks.
18: Die DA in die Wes-Kaap doen 'n beroep op Transnet om die Kaapstad hawe dringend op te gradeer. 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

0: Lady Zama and Collide. On KFM Lunch, almost 20 to 1. The search continues for that concessions guy that you might have seen at DHL Stadium that has those rhymes that you could even equate to like a Muhammad Ali type of charisma that he has when he sells his concessions. You know, like a sucker to make you vaka and a jolly to make you lolly or a lolly to make you jolly or something like that. So when I mentioned that and I played a clip from a TikTok video earlier on, I got a WhatsApp in from Stephen to say that, or he sent me a picture of the two of them, and that is exactly the guy that I'm looking for. Steve is trying to find out what the guy's name is. And then I got another video clip also on WhatsApp from Renetta, same guy. Also, look, was that also DHL Stadium? And but that clip I couldn't play because a lot of that in there was not safe for work. But at the end, he says, a lolly to make you jolly. And my name is Uncle Solly. So now I don't know if his name is Solly because he definitely doesn't look old enough to be an uncle. All right. He looks like a young guy in his 20s. Or I could be wrong. He could be in his 30s as well, but he looks very young. But he's got that charisma and I want to get him on the show. Okay, so if you know who that guy is at the DHL Stadium, if you want me to play the clip again a little bit later on, I will. But I'm trying to find that guy because I want to get him on the show. But coming up next, Around the Pitch with EB and Mitch, powered by Rexona.
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0: And it is time for Around the Pitch with EB and Mitch, powered by Rexona. It won't let you down. Mitch Montagna, what a weekend of FIFA World Cup 2026 this past weekend, man.
9: You know, the one thing I've realized, EB, is what is sleep? You know what I mean? With these 2 a.m., 1 a.m. kickoff,
0: yeah.
9: I'm loving life.
0: Okay.
9: I'm up when people are falling asleep. So, yeah, I've been loving it. It's been quiet. Can't celebrate too much.
0: Yeah.
9: Because my body corporate will complain.
0: Of course.
9: But, yeah, I've been loving it.
0: All right. So the circadian rhythms are definitely changing with this current World Cup. But also, we must make mention of the African sides once again. We spoke about it last week, but they remain defiant. Egypt turning it around against New Zealand. Cape Verde again. They held Uruguay to a 2-2 draw. Unfortunately, yeah. Cote d'Ivoire, they tried their best, even though they scored first against Germany. Germany turned it around 2-1. But also, Curaçao holding Ecuador to a 0-0 draw. So the African sides are definitely trying their best to stay in it for this current World Cup. It's just Bafana Bafana's turn on Thursday.
9: I think it's cool that obviously the eight of the top three, the third place pair sides, go through the round of 32. So I think knockout football can go either way. So I think we're going to get a lot of fairy tales, but I'm super proud of all the African teams. I mean, in this round, they definitely showed up.
0: And also the fact that goal difference might not be the thing that's going to save you in terms of getting through, because they changed it to looking at head-to-head stats in terms of third. Yeah.
9: So which is great, you know what I mean? But still, I think for Bafana Bafana, that showing the opening game still haunts us. So
0: yeah.
9: If we can get a convincing win against Korea, then at least we don't have to take out the calculus. You know what I mean? Or try to figure out what's what. So if we can secure 3 points, 4 points in our group,
0: yeah.
9: Then at least we know we secured for a round of 32. Whatever happens in the knockouts happened. But rumor has it, there's a high possibility that we might get either France or England.
0: Ooh,
9: so,
0: okay.
9: But let's first focus on Thursday.
0: Focus on Thursday. Task at hand is obviously Thursday. But coming to an interesting stat that I heard from a commentator, and I also was thinking about it, the red cards in this World Cup. I mean, we're not even in the knockout phases yet of this current World Cup. However, we've received, 8 red cards already, and that is more than the last 2 World Cups combined.
9: It's actually insane. We've seen more red than a guy getting into a fight in a club. It's I don't know what's going on. But I think, listen, with the World Cup being at the end of the season, a lot of tackles is because of fatigue. You know that moment where the last, 90 minutes or 80 minutes,
0: yes.
9: You're tired, your decision-making is terrible. I think an interesting one was, obviously, we saw Miguel Amorim from Paraguay.
0: Yes.
9: He received a red card for covering his mouth. So we don't know what he said to the player, but just doing that means that there's some intent of you trying to cause some hate speech.
0: Yes.
9: And because of showing that intent, you receive a red card. Mm. So yeah, he got sent off. So I think it's a one-match ban.
0: Yes.
9: Because of that. So yeah, at least we're seeing certain things are being forced to also stop, you know, hate speech on the field.
0: Yeah, and we've also seen some of the other new rules being enforced, like I think it was in one of last night's matches where a substitute took too long to exit the field. If you don't exit the field in 10 seconds, then your replacement needs to wait a full minute before entering the pitch, and that was the case in the Belgium match last night as well. So
9: yeah, it was weird, but I do like this because
0: now
9: it forces the game to move faster, and plus for substitutes to leave at the closest point of exit, so no more time wasting.
0: And you mentioned actually off air, we were chatting about Belgium and how this they might not even make it that far in this World Cup because they're dealing with players who are aging and they haven't actually had many new players coming through the ranks.
9: I think Belgium's golden generation, I would say, was 2018, where you had the likes of, you know, Alderweireld, you had Van Tongen, you had Eden Hazard. And since then, they've never actually lived up to the heights of those individual players. So, yeah, man, look, a group stage exit for Belgium, it's sad, but As long as it's not an African country, yeah. I'm good.
0: Okay, now let's look ahead at the fixtures coming up. Bafana, Korea, what are we thinking? Our hearts are saying we need those 3 points to make it through. But realistically, what do you think the scoreline will be?
9: Look, my heart says we'll win 1-0, but
0: yeah.
9: It's going to be difficult to stop Korea from scoring. I think we even saw in that Mexico game, that so many opportunities. We had Edson Alvarez clearing the ball off the line.
0: Yes.
9: And plus you've got someone like Heung-min Song, who is a legend of the game. And plus he's only played half a season because the MLS is obviously on a break.
0: Yeah.
9: So his legs are still fresh somewhat. So, and plus most of the South Korea squad, they've been together for some time now. I mean, bowling from the Asia Cup to the World Cup. So it's a tight squad. It's going to be very difficult. My heart says, Bafana, win. But I'm going to be honest with you, I see a draw.
0: You see a draw? And then are we going to need to bring out the calculators after that if it's a draw?
9: Then calculated time, because then there'll only be 2 points, and then we're going to need to see what's going on with all the other groups. If we can just get 3 points, that's all I want.
0: Yeah,
9: I'm fasting this week. I'm fasting. I'm not eating any junk food.
0: Yeah,
9: I'm going to gym. I'm working out.
0: Yeah,
9: in traffic, I'm not getting annoyed. I'm just trying to be the perfect person.
0: Yeah.
9: Just so Bafana can secure 3 points.
0: Just putting out positivity there so that the positivity can come back to us.
9: You know what I mean? Then on Friday, we can go back to being heathens. Friday, it's long weekend. It's pay weekend.
0: Yeah.
9: So you can go back to being a heathen on Friday.
0: Oh, my goodness.
9: It'll just be good till Thursday morning.
0: Yeah. Well, Mitch, thank you very much, man. I'm hoping for a 2-1 because I know that we're going to concede. So I'm hoping that the only way we're going to get the 3 points is probably a 2-1. So that is what I'm hoping for. So let's see how it goes. And you can have your predictions coming through on the WhatsApp line as well. 082-945-0940. Mitch, thank you very much. We'll chat to you on Friday. And hopefully
9: of
0: with
9: course.
0: Good news.
9: Yay, Evie. I can't wait, my brother. I can't wait.
0: Oh, well, there you go. If you haven't heard, Shield is now Rexona, a brand you've trusted for years, is stepping forward with a bold new name. It's pronounced Rexona, simple, strong, and easy to remember. 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

0: Marshmello and the Jonas Brothers with Slow Motion on KFM Lunch. 7 minutes to one if you just popped in. My name's EB Inglis. Coming up next, I reveal the song that we're going to sing along to for the lunchtime sing-along.
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0: Sabrina Carpenter and Espresso. Espresso. Why? I'm thinking about the TV show, Espresso. On KFM Lunch, it is almost 1 o'clock and time to reveal the song that you and I are going to sing along to for the lunchtime sing-along. And the thing is that it was Father's Day yesterday, so obviously it was going to be a song that involved dads. And if there's a song that I think that, even though it's sung by a male, it can be sung by anybody because fathers are involved. And that song is Luther Vandross's Dance With My Father. So that is the song that you and I are going to belt to in the next few minutes. But first, let us see what's happening on the roads at the moment. There is rain over the mother city, so please slow down and keep a safe following distance. Traffic lights faulty in Philippi at Governor Mbeki and Stock Roads, in Epping at Gunners Circle and Viking Way, in Belleville at Robert Sabuku and Balrail Road, and in Athlone at 12th Avenue and Jan Smuts Drive. Anything else? 082-945-0940. Coming up next, David Guetta and Ed Sheeran, and then Luther Vandross, Dance With My Father, for the lunchtime sing-along. So get your phones ready, get the vocal cords warmed up, because I'm going to need you to sing along to that, record yourself singing along to the song, and then send me those voice notes to 082-945-0940. Can we
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session. This is where you and I belt out a song together. You record yourself singing along to that song, and then you send me those voice notes on 082-945-0940. I then put together a compilation and play it out at around about 20 to 2 this afternoon. And the song, like I said, inspired by Father's Day yesterday. So if you had, I hope you had a good Father's Day yesterday. And this one is definitely inspired by that. Luther Vandross, Dance With My Father. It has got to be, for me, one of the best songs dedicated to a father that I've ever heard. It was between this and Going the Ricardo Route and I Love You Daddy, but I thought this one, I don't know, this one just really tugs at the heartstrings. So let's go. Let's give it a go. Send me those voice notes to 082-945-0940, and then I'll put together the compilation and play it out in around about 30 minutes from now. So let me kill this music. Have you got your phone out? Press record. Okay, you ready? Vocals are warmed up? Okay, because the song's about to start in 3, 2, 1.

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2: So there you go. That was this week's Lunchtime Sing-Along. And yes, I'm sure it got very, very emotional. So keep those voice notes coming through. 082-945-0940. In fact, Carl sent me this WhatsApp saying, "Wow, EB, that was so unexpected. I started to sing and then I became unable to sing because I am crying so hard. I lost my dad in 2002 and I miss him every day." Carl, I'm so sorry for your loss. But I can, it's totally understandable that that was the emotional response that that happened. And that was to be expected with this particular song because it is such a heartfelt song. And also the fact that Luther Vandross is no longer with us as well. So it adds to the emotion as well. So I knew I was taking a chance with this one because it could have gone either way where you're going to try and then you're not going to be able to because you're so emotional, or you're just going to give it horns. Either way, the voice notes that have come through, I'm going to put together that compilation and play it out at around about 20 to 2 this afternoon. But let's pick up the pace a little bit, okay? Let's turn it around now. All right. Okay, let's get out of that. Okay. And let's sing it back with Moloko.

0: Imagine Dragons, Believer, on KFM Lunch, almost 1:30. News is coming up in just a bit. Then music from the likes of Omi and Anastasia, and then your rendition of Luther Vandross's Dance With My Father for the lunchtime sing-along. That's coming up next.
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10: Good afternoon. I'm Karen Annell. The DA is confident it will retain its power in Cape Town while gaining control of two Gauteng metros when parties battle it out in the major city battlegrounds in November. The DA says it's looking to wrest control of the Joburg and Tshwane metros, which are currently governed through coalitions and led by mayors from the ANC and Action SA respectively. Alleged underworld figure Vusimusi Kat Matlala allegedly sent a video showing cocaine being weighted to his close associate Mike van Wyk. WhatsApp exchanges between van Wyk, who is the CEO of Medicare 24, and Matlala are being screened at the commission today. Van Wyk was meant to testify today, but his appearance was postponed due to ill health. The commission has, however, decided to continue leading evidence without him, but he'll be given an opportunity to respond no later than the 6th of July. And less than 2 years into his tenure, Keir Starmer is set to step down as British Prime Minister. Announcing his resignation outside 10 Downing Street earlier today, Starmer said he had always put the country first. He confirmed that the Labour Party will begin its leadership contest in July, while he will remain in office as caretaker Prime Minister until a successor is elected in September. Taking a look at today's weather temperatures, light showers are forecast for parts of the province. Cape Town and Springbok reach highs of 17, Ceres 21 and Knysna 25. Recapping your top story at this hour. The DA is confident it will retain its power in Cape Town while gaining control of two Gauteng metros when parties battle it out in the major city battlegrounds in November.
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Anastasia. I'm Out of Love on KFM Lunch. It is 20 to 2. Coming up next, your lunchtime sing-along. Luther Vandross, Dance With My Father, and you gave such an impassioned and emotional performance. That is coming up next.

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10: Our lunchtime sing-along song today was inspired by Father's Day that took place yesterday. And it turns out that it was the right choice. Some really gave a very passionate and emotional performance. Others, like I mentioned earlier on, there was a WhatsApp that came through from someone saying that they tried to sing and then just emotion overcame them and they were unable to sing because they got so emotional and remembering their father that they lost. And that is the power of music. That is what these kinds of songs can do. And if that is the case for you, I'm very sorry for your loss, especially if you had a fantastic father or father figure and they're no longer with you. And then every Father's Day, every birthday, every Christmas, every kind of celebration that they are no longer there. There is that heartbreak. There is that sadness. But at the same time, there's also a little glimmer of hope because you also remember the good times. And that's why I thought this would be the perfect song to do for the lunchtime sing-along. And this is your rendition of Luther Vandross's Dance With My Father for the lunchtime sing-along. Back.

0: innocence.
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0: Spin me around till I fell asleep.
2: Sing it. Come on.
0: Then up the stairs he would carry me. And I knew for sure I was loved.
2: Come on, Alice.

0: dance with my father again.
1: Now, usually I would end it there. Usually I would just play first verse and chorus, but there were a few voice notes that came through after the fact that were just too good not to play. And this is like towards the end of the song. So take a listen to this that also came through.

Listen to that breathiness and vibrato at the end over there. Fantastic. Absolutely fantastic performance. What should we do next week? You can let me know on the WhatsApp line if you have suggestions. 082-945-0940. Getting back to the music now. Kehlani and Usher, baby. Shoulda never. And Shoulda Never on KFM.

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1: Matthew Mole, Countryside on KFM Lunch. 6 minutes to two, and Renee has a message for you. Each and every one of you sent in voice notes for the lunchtime sing-along saying, thanks to you and every voice that was so special. Yesterday was my late father's birthday, and very special memories. Always try to remember the good times and his funny sayings. Have a great day, Renee. Thank you very much for that one that came through. And if you have suggestions, like I mentioned, for next week's lunchtime sing-along, 082-945-0940. Jason Derulo next, then we check in on traffic.
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9: 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What did you say?

Jason Derulo and What You Say on KFM Lunch just after 2. Let us see what's happening on those roads at the moment. There's rain over the mother city, so please slow down, keep a safe following distance and turn on your headlights, please. There's also a vehicle alight at Milton Road and Fisher Road in Goodwood and reports of a pedestrian knockdown at Berg Street in the CBD. Traffic lights faulty in Philippi at Governor Mbeki and Stock Roads, in Epping at Gunners Circle and Viking Way, in Belleville at Robert Sobukwe and Belrail, and then in Athlone at 12th Avenue and Jan Smuts Drive. Anything else? 082-945-0940. Coming up next, do a Lipa, Alicia Keys, and Benson Boone, and then we play Billboard Bingo.

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1: Okay, by now you should know the drill, but just in case you don't, there is a former Billboard number one song that we need to play at around about 20 to 3 this afternoon, and two clues will lead us there. The first clue tells us about the artist, and the second clue, the song title. Can't repeat the clues once they've been given, but once you've gathered both clues, you'll WhatsApp the artist and song title to 082-945-0940.
2: Clue number one.
1: Okay, clue number one. This is what it says. She gave us albums such as The Lion and the Cobra and I Do Not Want What I Haven't Got. Okay? She gave us albums such as... She gave us albums such as The Lion and the Cobra and I Do Not Want What I Haven't Got. Okay? That is clue number one. Which artist is that? Because that's the answer to clue number one. Clue number two coming up just before news.

0: Shawn Mendes and Nothing Holding Me Back on KFM Lunch. It is almost 2:30. Time for clue number 2 in this afternoon's Billboard Bingo that tells us about the song title of this former Billboard number 1.
1: Clue number 2.
0: Clue number 2, this is what it says. No contender comes close. Okay? No contender comes close. That is clue number 2. It's to do with the song title. So now that you have both clues, do you think you have it? 082-945-0940. I need the artist and song title, and then hopefully you can be this afternoon's Billboard Bingo boss. But clue number 2 once again, no contender comes close.
2: That's a card. Love it.
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5: Epilepsy is not contagious and it is definitely not a spiritual or a demonic form of possession. Epilepsy is a neurological condition that is characterized by repeated seizures. Helping someone during a seizure is also very safe.
4: Ons kyk vir 'n laaste keer na vandag se temperature. 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

0: Craig Lucas and Antisociable on KFM Lunch. 19 minutes to 3 coming up next. We find out who today's Billboard Bingo boss is going to be. Is it going to be you? We'll find out next.
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0: Okay, time for the big reveal. Let's see if Sam in Bellville has got it this afternoon. Samantha, how's it going?
9: Good, and you, Evie?
0: Well, as you can hear, I've been better.
9: Yeah, I thought you sounded a bit...
0: Yeah, I've got this, whatever this is that's been going around. I'm not sure if it's been going around in your office or wherever, but yeah, something's been going around, and it seems like they said it's like a boomerang effect, because I was sick a few weeks ago thinking that I got over it, and then it's returned with a vengeance. So yeah,
9: with a vengeance.
0: Yeah,
9: the
0: I don't want
9: body aches and all.
0: Oh yeah. I don't want to wish this on anybody. Luckily I don't have the body aches and all of that. It's just the congestion up in my head, so that's why I'm sounding the way I'm sounding today. But let's see if you got both clues this afternoon, Sam. Okay, clue number one. This is about the artist of this former Billboard number one song, and it said here, she gave us albums like The Lion and The Cobra and I Do Not Want What I Haven't Got. So who is that, Sam?
9: Oh, That's Sinead O'Connor.
0: Sinead O'Connor. And then clue number two. This is about the song title, No Contender Comes Close.
9: Nothing compares to you.
5: Bingo.
0: You got it, Sam. Well done. I think the second clue was definitely a lot easier than the first one. If you knew the albums, then you would have known the artist. And then the second one just cemented it there. But well done to you, Sam. Who do you want to say hi to this afternoon?
9: Oh, I'd love to say hi to my family, my sister, and Tristan, my partner
0: Lekker.
9: In life and in everything else. And yeah, my work family. Hello, everybody. And yeah.
0: Awesome. Well, Sam.
9: And to everyone at KFM, how's it?
0: Yay.
9: Everybody.
0: Thank you very much, Sam. Thank you so much for playing this afternoon. You are this afternoon's Billboard Bingo boss. Well done.
9: Thank you so much.
0: Have a lekker day further, all right, Sam?
9: And you too.
0: Thank you.
9: Cheers, everybody.
0: All right. Bye. And here it is. It was number one for 4 weeks from April to May of 1990. Sinead O'Connor with Nothing Compares to You.

0: Number one for 4 weeks, from April to May of 1990, Sinead O'Connor and Nothing Compares to You. 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And that is it for today. Will I be back tomorrow? I don't know, because if I start sounding worse than this, worse than today, I'm going to have to actually go and pay a visit to the doctor and sort this out. If not, if I do feel better by later on today, then hopefully I can be back tomorrow between 12 and 3 to be your lunch buddy again for the Tuesday edition, and hopefully we can play 31 seconds. Let's see how it goes. Like they say, we'll play it by ear. Coming up next, I'm going to squeeze in Ariana Grande, and then the flash drive takes you home.
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0: That's what it is. 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It is your Flash Drive on KFM 94.5. When I say brand new feeling, I mean, I wasn't at Vinyl Classic. I'm really sorry I couldn't make it there. Cassidy, any reasons as to why? I couldn't make it?
10: Not one.
0: Any reasons, Cassidy?
10: Not one.
0: Not one reason why I wasn't there?
10: We can't still keep going with this narrative that I got you sick.
0: Hmm.
10: We can't.
0: Is it? Is it really? Is that what you want to present to the court?
10: No, okay, fine. Carl was recuperating
0: in his
10: white gown in front of the fire.
0: How did I know? How does she know that? Because I get this on Saturday.
11: Where are you?
10: I don't sound
11: are
10: like
11: you
10: that.
11: Coming? Wah! We miss you. Here's a selfie of me and my sister. Here's a selfie of me and everybody.
0: Yeah.
10: We did miss you.
0: Excuse me.
10: Not radio etiquette, that. But I'll accept it.
0: My mic was off.
10: Those coughs.
0: Sorry, what?
10: Stop
0: what do you say?
10: Stop it.
0: Anyway, I missed you. I hope you've had a fantastic weekend. Also, I think it's the building.
10: I do.
0: The air in the building, man.
10: It's, because it's you said you were spicy. Feeling a little bit better and then you came straight onto the building. And then started happening.
0: Anyway, welcome to the Flash Drive. The show's going to be sick today. Not as sick as last week. But I'll try.
10: But sick nonetheless.
0: Yes. Clicks is giving you a chance to win very soon. And then it's up to us to have some fun till 7. Let's do this thing. Yes, Bruno Mars. I just might cough.

0: Jordan Sparks, Battlefield on the Flash Drive, KFM 94.5. Hello, my name is Carl Wastey. This lovely lady is Cassidy Jade Nicholson.
1: Hey, hello, how's it?
0: Vinyl Classic, give me an update, man. I wasn't there. I go every year. Usually I gig on that night, then I go straight after the gig. I couldn't this year, so tell me, what does the vibe mean?
1: Okay, so all I want to say is I love the fact that there was representation from like every age group, every generation
0: was there.
1: And I think it's really cool to know that you're with your mates and you can turn around and there's like a 65-year-old Bali who's also joined into the same music.
0: Perfect.
1: I thought that was really cool.
0: Yes.
1: Another thing, it felt like you were at a place with your friends, just listening to a bunch of like classics, because of course the song played. We had to listen to some Insomnia by Faithless. We listened to Born Slippy.
0: So how was D, just, man? Tell me how D was. Give me the update on Grandmaster, because I was so excited for him to play at Vinyl Classic.
1: Oh, can I just tell you? I think he really brought it.
0: Mm.
1: He brought it. I had a pain in my lower back because I did not stop dancing.
0: City, yeah.
1: Oh.
0: What? Excuse me? Sorry, I didn't catch that. What?
1: I danced from the moment

0: Once I got there.
1: Oh, okay.
0: I pulled a Carl Wastey. I went into the crowd. I went deep.
1: So what, Carl Wastey?
0: Well, that is what a Carl Wastey does. Carl Wastey will have VIP and still choose general access.
1: But, I mean, people don't
0: be
1: pitch
0: with
1: up.
0: The people.
1: People don't pitch up to see you in VIP. They pitch up to see you.
0: Exactly.
1: So you go there.
0: So right? I went in the crowd
1: and
0: danced all night.
1: Represent.
0: Exactly.
1: Represent, homie.
0: If you saw me sweating, yes, you did. I was getting down.
1: I saw the selfies you sent me from them. You were very, very shimmery. Like you were, it was like there was oil on your face.
0: Yes.
1: Was that like, the sweat?
0: Just like Meghan Trainor said, shimmer.
1: Yeah, I don't sweat.
0: I shimmer.
1: So that was great. No, I'm sorry I missed it. I'll catch the next one.
0: Please.
1: But an opportunity to get the fam together in a setting like that with some old school, I would do it a bit more often. I wish there were two vinyl classics every single year. Like I wish there were two. What?
0: I love that idea and I'm writing it down.
1: Yeah. It's like there should be two. That's all. But if you were there, please, there's gratitude from our side as KF94.5. You always make things work. And I mean, a party like that can't work without you. So thanks a lot for coming through, for dressing up, for feeding the vibe. Amazing. I wish I was there. I really do. Now, as a reward.
0: Yes.
1: Give me a second. As a reward.
0: Okay.
1: All right. I want you to tell me about a Clicks product you can't live without. For you, obviously something that mattifies after sweating, right?
0: No, I let the sweat.
1: Okay.
0: Something I absolutely cannot live without, Clicks product, their cotton pads.
1: Yes.
0: Hear me out. I'm very big on the whole facial cleansing and all of that stuff. And I found that a big harbor of germs is actually using like a face towel or something. So I always make sure that I have cotton pads for when I'm cleaning my face in the morning, all that jazz, because they have the most incredible special on like organic cotton pads.
1: I like this.
0: So it's like two for one or three for one.
1: I feel like cotton pads to your face is what kitchen towel is to your kitchen.
0: Yes.
1: Don't use the lappy. Rather waste the kitchen towel on every little thing you see on the counter, because that's me. That's why I go through so much kitchen towel. I'm terrible. All right, I got this. That's a very good one. For me, I think you know this already.
0: The 72-hour
1: Garnier
0: roll-on. Yeah.
1: Just in case I don't get a chance to shower in 72 hours.
0: I can't believe that is your thing.
1: That's my thing. And you get three for two. So I'm very happy with that. It's the one with the blue cap.
0: Okay.
1: That's the one that I go for.
0: How many times do you apply?
1: I mean, basically when... So, ironically, when you come out the shower.
0: Okay. And you just do it that one time.
1: Yeah. That's it. And then that's one time. And then you still... You know what? It lasts so long that when you shower...
0: Yes.
1: It's still there.
0: Okay.
1: When you wash under your arms, right?
0: Yeah.
1: It's still there. That's why I like it so much.
0: Okay.
1: It is a lingering. It stays steady. And that's why I think it's something that you can really trust.
0: Mm.
1: And that's what would be my go-to product. However, this is not about us. 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
9: Okay, so before I get into the reports, I just wanted to let you know that there is rain over the Mother City. So if we could please slow down and keep a safe following distance, that would be lovely. Reports of a pedestrian knockdown at 35th Street and Roberts Bukwe Road in Mortadam. Some traffic lights are faulty in Philippi at Governor Mbeki Road and Stock Road. In Epping at Gunners Circle and Viking Way. In Belleville at Roberts Bukwe and Bell Rail Road. And in Athlone at 12th Avenue and Jan Smuts Drive. My name is Cassidy Nicholson. 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

0: 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And Kix would like to ask you one simple question. 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
0: All right, let's do this thing. We shared ours. It's over to you now to make sure that you get a 2,500 rand Kix Club card cash back throughout the week. Give it some thought and then share away, please. That's what I'm looking for today. Hello, Shanae.
2: Hi.
0: Hi. How are we feeling today?
2: I'm good, and you?
0: Fantastical. Okay. Feeling good. Mm-hmm. Well, yeah. I mean, I'm trying my best to, you know, fake it till you make it. But
2: me too. Literally.
0: Are you a little under the weather today?
2: Yes.
0: I'm so sorry. But you know what? Look at us. Both of us said we're feeling good. Because, I mean,
2: I'm working.
0: We are not our sickness, man. That's the thing. That just runs through us and has its time. We are always good. So let's enjoy that together. What's that one thing you need at Kix? Talk to me about it.
2: So this is actually so relatable because I am on my way to Kix to buy it. I'm a teacher, grade 3 teacher, and throughout this term, my voice has just laid me down. So I'm on my way to buy the colloidal silver spray. It is the best thing ever. It's like, I promise you, I think it gives me my voice back.
0: Well, I mean, it does because it's a very versatile solution. Because it helps eye infections, oral infections, even acne, soothes burns, wounds, bed sores even, while supporting cold and flu symptom management. It's a compact spray that offers convenient multi-purpose care for skin and health concerns. How did I know that off the top of my head? No, I was actually reading from the Kix website, to be fair. I'm sorry. That's what I was doing. I know I would have impressed myself there, but no, I'm reading it now. And I see it's also very, like, for 100 moles, like $51.99. Very easy.
2: Yeah, it is. Yeah.
0: This is perfect.
2: And honestly, it's just the best thing to have with you because you can even, if you have a wound, you can even spray it on the wound.
0: Yes, that's the versatility of it, you know, and I know that it's very, very good for immune support. So thank you so much for sharing. There's another thing that's very good for immune support. Yes. Have you heard about it? It's pronounced Cashback.
3: I think it's cashback.
0: Yeah.
3: Yeah.
0: You just won it, yes. Wow. So I wasn't sure about the pronunciation there, sorry. Well done. And get well soon, okay? Thank you for doing the good work as a teacher as well. I appreciate you. Our winner, our first of the week. 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

0: 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It is DJ Kosher and Jimmy Nevis on the track of the Flash Drive in KFM 94.5. 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Cassidy.
1: So there are reports of a pedestrian that's been knocked over on 35th Street and Robert Sobukwe Road in Mortadam, and some traffic lights are faulty in Philippi at Governor Berkey Road and Stock Road, in Epping at Gunners Circle and Viking Way, in Belleville at Robert Sobukwe and Bell Rail Road, and in Athlone at 12th Avenue and Jansmats Drive. If I missed anything, just pop me a message on the WhatsApp line. That's 082-945-0940.
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3: Good afternoon. I'm Karen Ann Nell. Eskom says efforts to restore power to affected communities in Delft are being hampered by ongoing vandalism and theft of its electricity infrastructure. Residents in parts of Delft have been complaining about prolonged power outages. Eskom Western Cape spokesperson Kyle Cookson.
4: Unfortunately, our efforts continue to be hampered by ongoing vandalism and theft of electricity infrastructure, particularly in the Delft area, where meter kiosks have repeatedly been set alight.
3: The South African Police Service is mourning the loss of two police sergeants who died in separate incidents over the weekend. A sergeant attached to Nyanga Visible Policing Unit was shot and killed in Town 2, Khayelitsha, while visiting a relative on Sunday. In a separate incident, a police sergeant died after a state vehicle caught fire on the R300 near Kells River on Sunday night. And the IEC says South Africans turned out in large numbers over the voter registration weekend. The registration drive added 2.9 million new voters, pushing the total number of registered voters in the country to 28.5 million. The IEC says the latest figures reflect growing voter engagement and point to rising public interest ahead of the 2026 local government elections. It's said to be a cold and cloudy winter's day across the province tomorrow. In Cape Town, Clan William and Robertson, highs of 17 will be reached. Grabouw reaches a high of 15, Worcester 16 and George 21. Recapping your top story at this hour. Eskom says efforts to restore power to affected communities in Delft are being hampered by ongoing vandalism and theft of its electricity infrastructure.
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It's Bush Leji. It's called Broken Heart. You must hear his new song, man. I played it over the weekend. I had an interview with Bush Leji, and I'll give you a little snippet now just to tantalize the taste buds. He teamed up with a UK star, Jake Isaac, for a track that is guaranteed to get itself on the KFM Top 40.

0: It's pure comfort. That's what Bushra G is. And I need you to add that to your playlist immediately. Thank you. Get your phone out now.
1: Okay.
0: Now? Okay, that
1: My
0: one.
1: Phone is
0: add
1: out.
0: That one. Also add Will Lindley.
1: Oh, yeah, this is already on there.
0: Good. Thank you very much. While you're there, just add as many as you can. Add Rowan Ash. There's a beautiful track. I also chatted to him on the Cave from Top 40 this weekend. Wow. It's still the Know How to Love You. I know. It's like you can almost smell the whiskey on the song, eh?
1: Oh, yeah. The whiskey That's and the it. Steak and the fire burning in the background.
0: One more to add. Majorzy, Hold Tight. You also dropped that song. If you want a snippet of it, you're most welcome, because that's what I'm here for, to elevate and illuminate these incredible artists.

0: me. There we go. So just please save these, add it to your playlist immediately. Thank you very much. Okay. Damn. Hold on, one more. Just also add Sketchy Bongo's new track called By My Side. Do you mind? Is it fine?
1: Yeah.
0: Okay, now I'm done. Thank you. That's my little local music. Hold on, there's one more. Hannah Ray's Easy Love. Also add this too. Okay, now it's done for the locals. There
1: you know,
0: we go.
1: I wouldn't mind if you weren't.
0: Okay. Go right. So
1: I'm just saying.
0: Rain's got a new song called Love Is for Suckers.
2: He smiles like a loaded gun. Every word you say.
0: Okay, now I'm done. That's it. That's all I have.
1: You
0: done
1: sure?
0: And dusted. Okay, now Vomala and Bipolar Sunshines. Mm-hmm. Can't get enough. Add this too. I shouldn't play all of these in case Pietrus wants to add this to his call song.
1: Right.
0: You understand? I don't want to do all of the tracks. I don't want to do that. But he should add one of these. It would be very, very cool. Oh, did I mention Aiden K, another local that's got a song called I Get Freaky. Local.
1: Shoo.
0: Hoppa. Yeah. Okay, now I'm done. Now I'm done. That's it. That's all I have for the local artists. Wait, Zolani Mohola's got a new song as well, where she teams up with the late Bravo LaRue called Cosa Nostra. This song is so good and vibey.

0: Kula nani swam. Danisa, Danisa, Juxa namhlanje. Mamela. What a beautiful language.
1: Rumor has it, that song will be in every sports scene.
0: It's got to be.
1: It has to be.
0: It has to be. Oh, sorry, one more. Remember that artist as a wild card, Tristan, that was on stage at K-Day?
1: Yeah.
0: Her track, Imposter Syndrome, is also out. And this is a story of note because when she won the competition, DJ Kosher, my co-judge of the competition, said, let's make a song. I'm like, let's make a song. Let's do the song. And then, bah, made a song. Produced by Kosher Studios, Dave Pierce, actually.
2: Oh, yeah.
1: Sounds like a Ray number.
0: Beautiful. Well, the thing is, she wrote that song because, obviously, winning the competition, she was still having imposter syndrome.
1: Of course.
0: Being on the stage at K-Day, imposter syndrome. Being in studio recording, imposter syndrome.
1: Imposter syndrome.
0: Until finally creating a song that speaks to it was power for her. And that's why it is so important for her to bring it out there. So there we go. I think I'm done now. That's about it. Did I mention Erin Elliott's Unhinged Hall of Fame? Sorry, give me one more. Welcome to the another local I've been listening to. So, can you add that, please, very, very quickly? Okay. I'll wait for you. And then please add David Derman, Stardust as well. Sure, I thought this was going to be a quick one. Apologies. This is a joy to play these clips for you. Honestly, it really
1: is. It's a joy to listen to them.
0: Because they are all local, and I'm so proud of our people. I am really, really proud. Did I mention Kurt April and Anika Kiana's song Light My Fire? I didn't do that, eh?
1: Yeah. No.

0: Okay, now I'm done. That's it. That's all I have for you for now. All right.
1: Are you sure?
0: Amy Chessing's got a new song called Shadows of the... You know what? If you ask me, I will provide. Don't look here. I love my local music.
1: I know you do.
0: I love. Okay, how about Shadows of the Sun? Amy Chessing.

0: Dare I say it? Now I'm done. Okay?
1: I'm not going to say anything.
0: No. I'm done. I am done now. I'm done. I don't think I have anything else. I do, but I have to move on, man. All right. Is that enough for you?
1: That is...
0: I don't know how many songs I mentioned now, but I'm very proud of local artists, and I will continue flying the flag as high and as wide as I can. So if you haven't added that to your playlist, please, you know, invest in these artists, because trust me, they don't even have money to invest in that recording, but still they come up with excellence. And the least we can do as supporters is try and nourish the industry with a bit of love.
1: Of course. That's all. And you've given me a decent amount of songs sink my teeth into.
0: How many did I give? I actually blacked out. I went on a local blackout. I'm sorry. I just went there.
1: Do that again.
0: Yes. But you need that in your life, so please add those. And while we are here, I need to let you know about something coming to the show very soon. They have done the unthinkable. They've given the flash drive 250,000 Rand in the KFM Lottoland Mystery Hunt. Right now, one KFM crew member is holding all of that cash. 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
2: So I've just been thinking that if the rest of Cape Town looks like what I'm seeing outside the window, which is awfully grey, I think it would be a great idea for you to turn those headlights on, slow down, and keep a safe following distance. There is some heavy traffic on the M5 between the Coburg Interchange and the N2 in both directions, and slow-moving traffic on Jake's Gerwel Drive between Voortrekker Road and Viking Way in Epping. Some traffic lights are faulty in Cape Town today, specifically in Philippi at Governor Berkey Road and Stock Road, in Epping at Gunners Circle and Viking Way, in Belleville at Robert Sobukwe and Bell Rail Road, and in Athlone at 12th Avenue and Jansmats Drive. My name is Cassidy Nicholson. If you have anything you'd like to add, please feel free on the WhatsApp line. That's 082-945-0940.
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0: It's Mikasa, Vocals from the Locals, Heavenly Scent on your show, your flash drive, KFM 94.5. My name is Carl Wastey. 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
1: Hey, hello, how's it?
0: And this is your chance to unpop a little bit, to reveal any sort of opinion that you may have. Alternatively, actually, I have a different idea today. Ooh. But just to let you know how we listen and we don't judge goes on a normal day. Here's what happened last week when Will Lindley came in for a surprise birthday wish. We listen
2: and we don't judge.
3: Don't judge. We don't judge, yeah. Don't judge. We don't judge, yeah.
4: I've got one.
0: Go.
4: Okay, now, I don't really have one, but I had someone that phoned me and it was such a great unpop that they wanted to come in to share their unpop. So I said they could come in.
0: Okay.
4: Let me just go see where they are. Wonderful.
5: Happy birthday.
0: Oh, my.
5: Happy birthday to you!
0: Oh,
5: happy
0: my.
5: Happy birthday, dear Carl!
0: And Cassidy.
5: Happy birthday to you!
1: Doing great things for your career.
0: Will Lindley's here to wish me happy birthday. Come on. My unpop was going to affect this man's industry, and now I'm going to have to do it in front of him. My thing is, it's about tech riders. So I saw a tech rider, and some of them I've seen for certain events that we do. And on the tech rider is like 15 Red Bulls, 8 bottles of vodka, 12 beers, 16 bottles of tequila. And this is all part of their tech rider. If the artist is asked for a tech rider, it should be tech. I'm sorry if you are one of those.
6: Well, it's awkward for me because when I first played Daisies, it was the first time that I pulled together a hospitality rider. So my manager was like, cool, let's get like 2 cases of beers, let's get a bottle of wine, and you know, so that everyone's catered for backstage. Now, what I didn't realize is we've been sending that same hospitality rider to all the gigs that we've played. So then we rock up and the guys are like, here's your 16 beers. And we're like, oh my gosh, we're so sorry. This is because they look at us like you're a bunch of alcoholics. And we're like, no, I'm so sorry. This isn't us.
0: So now we know. Well, thank you very much for sharing. But then again, we don't judge. No, we didn't. Today, I've got a different treatment of it, of we listen and we don't judge. And I want you to stick around till, in the next 10 minutes or so, I'll reveal that to you. I have a challenge for you and Beatrice Cassidy.
1: Well, you know, I'm a sucker for a challenge.
0: So we will unbox that. Very soon.
1: All my favorite things.
0: I know. That's why I literally did that, to tantalize the taste buds. Stick around.
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1: So there's some heavy traffic on the M5 between the Coburg interchange and the N2 in both directions, and some slow-moving traffic on Jake's Gerwel Drive between Voortrekker Road and Viking Way in Epping. Some traffic lights are faulty, but not to worry. If you just treat it as a four-way stop, you'll be fine. My name is Cassidy Nicholson. If there's anything you'd like to add to the report, please feel free. Just pop me a WhatsApp on 082-945-0940.
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15: DA confident in Cape Town, and now eyes Gauteng and our port ranked the world's worst. Good afternoon. I'm Karen Ann Nell. The DA is confident it will retain its power in Cape Town while gaining control of two Gauteng metros when parties battle it out in the major city battlegrounds in November. The party made the vow during the weekend's voter registration drive. Babalo Ndenze has the details.
16: DA campaign manager Asho Sarapan said their internal polling shows that an outright win is feasible in Cape Town, despite the growth of parties like Action SA and the Patriotic Alliance.
17: We know from our polling, marketing and market research that a majority of the citizens of Cape Town support us.
16: Sarapan says their campaign efforts will help the party's trajectory in two Gauteng metros.
17: In Johannesburg and Tshwane, we have identified enough unregistered voters on the ground over the last few months to lead us on a pathway to victory.
16: Babalo Ndenze, Eyewitness News, Cape Town.
15: Political analyst Andre Duvenager warns that the upcoming local government elections could be among the most difficult South Africa has faced since 1996. His comments follow a string of killings involving political figures in recent weeks, including DA councillor candidate Sinovuyo Diokwe, who was killed in Dunoon on Saturday after leaving a voter registration site.
18: So there are serious challenges facing our democracy. Violence and patterns of instability is at the core of this. And this is indicating very difficult elections. This is not an environment where you will easily get free and fair elections.
15: And the port of Cape Town is under pressure after a World Bank report ranked it last among 400 ports worldwide. The report cites equipment failures, limited crane capacity, and weather disruptions as key challenges. Western Cape DA spokesperson Norko Masipa says he observed long truck queues during an unannounced oversight visit last week.
19: The Democratic Alliance will not stand by while the economic gateway of the Western Cape is choked by institutional neglect and operational failure. Farmers, exporters, manufacturers, truck operators and workers deserve answers and a clear plan of action to address these failures.
15: It's said to be a cold and cloudy winter's day across the province tomorrow. Cape Town, Clan William and Robertson will reach highs of 17, Grabouw 15, Worcester 16 and George 21. Your top story at this hour. The DA is confident it will retain its power in Cape Town while gaining control of two Gauteng metros when parties battle it out in the major city battlegrounds in November.
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0: John Legend with a bit of PDA. Not a bad thing. It's on your show. What?
1: No, nothing.
0: On the flash drive. No, it's a song called PDA.
1: Mm-hmm.
0: We just don't care. A little PDA. Nice. And then Miley Cyrus with flowers. There's another public display of affection, giving somebody flowers. See, I'm in a romantic mood today.
1: Sometimes, it's this
0: weather. You know what? Sometimes when you romanticize things, it's not always a good thing. And that's what brings me to why I brought you two in the studio today for a little session of We Listen.
2: And we don't judge.
0: Don't judge. We don't judge. Yeah. Right.
1: I'm never over that.
0: No. It's a new song. It sounds very boy band, but it worked for me. First time I did this chat. I found a list of things by Ranker of things that people have romanticized that are actually not very cool. And I wanted to challenge you two to give me some things in your opinion that are over romanticized, but actually it's not really that cool in practice, implementation, taste, flavor, whatever it is. So I want you to just marinate while I give you what's on this list. Now, there's a bunch on the list here. I think a lot of things are very much social things, but the one that stood out for me, and I think it's the one that I will put down on the table right now, is that whole idea of hustling and being busy all the time. I was trapped in this life for a very long time in terms of like, oh, it's if I'm not working, I'm not effective. Mm. I'm not being productive. It means that I'm useless. And that whole thinking, it needed to change in me. And that's why this year I was very, very deliberate. And I said no to a lot of gigs to savor my mental health, my physical health, and for my peace and calm. Because that whole thing about being busy all the time, especially in the beginning of the entertainment industry in your career, it's not that it's romanticized often, but it's going to have too much of a tax on you and the relationships of the people around you.
1: Yeah.
0: So I'd like to step on there. I know it's a very serious one. There are lighter ones, but I want to say that this is number one on the Ranker list, and I'm on it here. Being busy all the time, it's not as cool as you think it is. You need time to reset, pick up a book, be present in nature, be present with people, be quiet, be with yourself. Those are important things. Thank you.
2: Preach.
0: Thank you. All right. I don't know which one of you. Do you have something in the top of your mind?
1: Okay. I do, but it might be controversial. Oh, it's so me-coded. Okay. I feel like people are romanticizing the criminalization of fun. So they are over-romanticizing being wholesome, right? There's this whole thing of like, oh no, I don't do that. I sleep 10 hours. I do 2 marathons a day. I only drink electrolytes. I just feel like sometimes it's okay to not also criminalize your friends who maybe like having a glass of wine on a Saturday. So just that over thing of like, oh, I'm being so wholesome. I'm waking up at 4 o'clock in the morning and I'm dipping my face in an ice bath. And then I'm going to 2 hours of hot yoga and I'm having 14 matches. It's just like, it's a little bit much.
0: I got you. So the obsession of wellness culture, as opposed to wherever you are, you will start somewhere.
1: Yeah.
0: But it doesn't have to be tonight. And I get it.
1: Just
0: and
1: balance.
0: I got you. I got you. And I see that. Criminalizing is a very, very
1: word. Yeah, sure. Okay. But and you know what I'm trying to say?
0: I get you. Imagine that.
1: Yeah, I struggle to say it as well. But I also just want to preface it and say that it's not targeted at you. Because you love health and wellness.
0: No, I do. But I mean, I don't stand. Hello. Okay, you weren't there. I made this man the yellow whiskey sours when he was at my house for my birthday.
1: Okay.
0: So just remember, I know where my lane is.
1: Yeah.
0: And if someone's sort of interested, I will provide information. But if they're on their own path and they're doing their own thing, I'm not going to knock on the door and say, you know what you need to do, eh?
1: Yeah.
0: You need to touch grass in the morning. Get enough sunlight. Okay? And then strap your mouth so that you increase nose breathing.
1: Yeah.
0: I'm not going to force you to do that. Do you, when you're ready, it's going to come to you. And it's going to be amazing.
1: Perfect.
0: Beatrice.
2: Okay. People might come for me at this one, but I've been through it, so I can say it.
0: Go for it.
2: Okay. Wedding planning is not all that it's cracked up to be. Everybody romanticizes it. Oh, I get to pick this. I get to pick that. Until you are there. and you have to choose between three different cakes, and you have to choose between seven different flower arrangements. The only thing that was easy for the wedding was choosing who I wanted to get, who I wanted to marry, and my MC. Those were the easiest things about planning a wedding.
1: Right.
2: But people romanticize this whole planning of a wedding. It's hard work.
0: No, but thank you. I mean, this is the validity in that is, it's there. There's a lot of choices. And there's a lot of unsolicited input.
2: Yes. Oh.
0: And people don't realize how taxing it is to appease a family member and then realize I don't need to appease anybody but the person I'm about to marry, which means I'm going to break a relationship here to tell somebody I don't need peonies, Ma, on the table. I know you love peonies, but we don't love peonies. I know they're cheaper. I get it. But we don't need peonies.
2: Exactly.
0: Got enough peonies in my life.
2: And it's the everybody's opinions.
0: Hey, I heard that. It's a flower.
3: Got enough peonies
0: yes,
3: in my life.
0: That's it. It's a flower.
2: I'll have to go Google that flower now.
0: You know what? Over to you now. If it's a open session. Things that people heavily romanticize, but you're not really buying it, or you've subscribed to it and you've tried it and you're like, nah, not going to work for me. It hasn't worked. It's not what it's cut out to be. Please share 082-945-0940 as we get into traffic. 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
1: All right, so there's an accident on the R300 northbound after the ramp from Stellenbosch Arterial Road. The left shoulder is closed to traffic. Heavy traffic on the M5 between the Coburg Interchange and the N2 in both directions. Slow moving traffic on Jake's Gerwel Drive between Voortrekker Road and Viking Way in Epping. And your travel time on the N1 from Cape Town to Kraaifontein is around 55 minutes to an hour. And your travel time on the N2 from Cape Town to Somerset West is between 45 minutes to 50 minutes. My name is Cassidy Nicholson. If I missed anything, please feel free to let me know what it is. That's 082-945-0940.
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0: Jeremy Loops, go again. That man was selected as the best local musician in the Best of the Cape Awards last year. Who will it be this year? That's the question. I feel like we're getting close to the Best of the Cape Awards. They'll be getting there.
1: We are. It's close to my first birthday. So.
0: Is it your first birthday of what?
1: 1 year on radio.
0: Really?
1: Yeah.
0: When is that happening? When
1: on
0: is
1: the
0: that happening?
1: 1st of July.
0: Is it? I won't be here. But yeah, anyway, it's cool.
1: The way you just metaphorically threw me off that, you know, just finger by finger, you took me off.
0: It's kind of like someone not pitching up to your birthday. It's kind of like that sort of thing. You know what I mean? Anyway, what are we going to say now? It's called, what goes around comes around. I forgot what the saying is. Anyway, right. Can we talk about things that people romanticize?
1: Fine.
0: Those
1: Great
0: things?
1: Segue.
0: You're most welcome. That's why I do what I do. I've got a couple of texts in here as well. Maybe you can agree or disagree.
1: Okay.
0: I think the romanticizing of being your own boss is way too much. The sound of it is heavenly. The stress, the paperwork, the legalities. Nobody warns you of the stress factors and the mountain of paperwork. Can I also just say another thing here? The tax implications of being your own boss. So I get it, and people do that often. Another one that just popped in here, take a listen.
2: Working, it's not for me.
0: Oh, working.
2: People make it seem like it's all that. Kids want to leave school and be grown-ups, having a job, responsibilities. It's not all that.
0: Wow. Just working in general.
1: Yeah.
0: So this may be the...
1: Just working.
0: So being your own boss,
1: working.
0: I'm getting a trend here. All right, let's see if there's another one.
3: Guys, we listen and we don't judge.
0: We won't.
3: People romanticize chocolate body paint. Let me tell you, it is a mess. It is not as cool as what you think it is.
0: Anonymous, thank you very much for sharing.
1: Yeah.
0: Dabbled?
1: What do you do on the weekend?
0: Dabbled?
1: No.
0: Oh. Just wanted to know if there's any.
1: I just feel like it's just you immediately are going to get a UTI.
0: Excuse me?
1: What? No, nothing. Next one.
0: Yeah, yeah. You better move on faster than that.
4: Something that's over-romanticized is perhaps being a doctor or working in healthcare. It is very fulfilling. You're helping people and you probably do have more agency of your life than most. But there's like a lot of the dark side to it and a lot of things that you take home that you can't just leave at work and like emotionally. So it can be like quite draining and very like occupying of your life.
0: It's noble though. I do enjoy. Actually, there was a time where I thought I was going to be a doctor and then I just chose psychology.
1: Yeah.
0: I think it was mostly because of my maths mark, but it doesn't matter. No one needs to know that. But yeah, I actually wanted to go into that. I think that would have been very, very cool.
5: So maybe thinking you need to do something fancy for your wife all the time, go to expensive restaurant, but sometimes all she wants is for you just to give her your attention and listen to her, massage your feet.
1: Sometimes
0: that
1: all
0: dude,
1: she wants
0: yeah?
1: is for you to bring her something out of the petrol station shop when she said she didn't want anything.
0: That's true love. There's a real love like that. It exists on this planet. Last one.
6: That whipping and stuff you see on 50 Shades of Grey, I'm 100% sure getting whipped ain't cool.
1: Did you and the chocolate body paint?
0: No, I think they did.
1: Is it you two?
0: They too. They
1: Bad
0: are.
1: Bad experience.
0: Big time.
1: Ish.
0: And that was all on the same night. All right, let's check it in. Thank you for sharing. We appreciate you.
1: An accident on the R300 northbound after ramp from Stellenbosch Arterial Road and the left shoulder is closed to traffic. Heavy traffic on the M5 between the Kuburg Interchange and the N2 in both directions. Some slow-moving traffic on Jake's Carvel Drive between Voortrekker Road and Viking Way in Epping. And some traffic lights are faulty in Cape Town today in Philippi at Governor Bekie Road and Stock Road, in Epping at Gunners Circle and Viking Way, Belleville at Robert Sobukwe and Bell Rail Road, and in Athlone at 12th Avenue and Jansmuts Drive. My name is Cassidy Nicholson. If you have anything else you'd like to add, please feel free to pop it to me on the WhatsApp line. That's 082-945-0940.
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7: Goeiemiddag, ek is Karen Annel. 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
0: EWN Sport is with Rexona. It won't let you down.
10: A very good afternoon to you. I'm Kieran Thompson, and this is your FIFA World Cup desk. We kick things off in Group G, where Mohamed Salah starred in Egypt's comeback win over New Zealand. Finn Sermon gave the Kiwis the lead after 15 minutes, with the Egyptian king stepping up when his country needed him most. Salah got himself on the score sheet and provided an assist to steer his side to a 3-1 win, which was their first ever victory at the tournament. So well done to them. It was also Salah's 118th cap for the Pharaohs, and that performance saw him break into the top 5 African players with the most goals and assists combined, of course, in World Cup history. He's essentially tied for third with Tunisia's Wahbi Khazri on 3 goals and 2 assists, with Asamoah Gyan leading the way with 6 goals and 3 assists. If you do have the time, check out some of the celebration videos with featuring Salah and the Egyptian team. I'm sure it'll bring a smile to your face, unless you support Man United. Looking at results from Sunday and overnight, Lamine Yamal netted his first World Cup goal as Spain shrugged off their sluggish start to the campaign by bouncing back with a 4-0 win over Saudi Arabia. That was in Group H. Now, the Lamine machine helped restore La Roja's World Cup dream. That rhymes, so it must be true. And he also made a bit of history along the way. He surpassed Lionel Messi as the 8th youngest player to score at the tournament at 18 years and 343 days old, beating Messi's feat by just a couple days. What's more here is that Messi and Yamal both wore the number 19 jersey at the time of scoring at the very same tournament, just a few days before their 19th birthdays. Wow. Elsewhere in their group, Cabo Verde forced Uruguay into a share of the spoils in a 2-2 draw. 10-man Belgium and Iran drew blanks in a goalless stalemate, while earlier in the day, Japan ended Tunisia's World Cup hopes with a 4-0 drubbing in Group F. And finally, some bad news for Germany, as Nico Schlotterbeck's World Cup is over. The Borussia Dortmund centre-back will be out of action for several weeks with an ankle injury he picked up against Ivory Coast, with Antonio Rudiger expected to replace him. Kieran Thompson, Eyewitness News Sport.
11: South A! Yes, our beloved shield is now Rexona! Yes, with this new global name comes a fresh new look, an advanced body heat activated technology that protects you for up to 72 hours. So even if you're about to take that match-winning penalty like Tebogo Mokoena, it'll keep you extra cool.
12: Yes, sir.
11: Yes, Rexona.
12: Rexona.
11: A proud partner of Bafana Bafana and Banyana Banyana. Rexona. It won't let you down.
13: Carl Wade.

0: It's Daft Punk and Pharrell. It's called Get Lucky. Maybe you can with the concept on the flash drive on KFM 94.5. My name's Carl. This is Cassidy, and this is your chance to win my prize. We've got a brand new prize today after the concept was figured out last time. And this is it. It's going to sound like a dream to you, but you're going to get a two-night stay for two at Copia Eco Cabins, valued at almost 7,000 Rand. Escape to the peace of Botrefier. A two-night stay for you in the Sutwurung cabin at Copia Eco Cabins. It's going to be beautiful, it really is. Your stay includes a private wood-fired hot tub, complimentary farm-style platter and bubbly, and the chance to sleep beneath the stars in Sutwurung's spectacular glass bedroom. I want to let you know this straight up. I've been trying to book this spot for the longest time, and it is always not available because it's that good. Imagine sleeping under the stars, or perhaps while the rain is pouring down on that glass bedroom. How romantic could that be? Copia ecocabins.co.za. Get yourself some more details. Maybe you can try and book yourself. However, there's a chance for you to win it today. Alvain.
1: Hi, Carl. Hi, Cassidy.
2: Hi.
0: Here it is, sir.
1: Hello.
0: Alvain.
1: Yes, sir.
0: You have two single word clues coming your way. All right? Now,
1: okay. You
0: just have to listen to these single word clues and give us a guess after each. If you win it today, it stays with you. If you don't, we roll over to tomorrow. Simple, easy peasy. Your first word is, Cassidy.
2: I'm going to go with Bert.
1: Bert.
0: Yes, Alvin.
1: B-E-R-T.
0: B-E-R-T, yes, sir.
1: Bert. Oh, wow, wow, wow.
0: Wow, wow, wee, wow.
1: I always like towards the end of the week because then you know kind of what the clues were or the guesses were.
0: Yep.
1: So the first day is tough, but I'm going to go something random. Let's go holiday.
0: Holiday! Holiday! It could be so wrong. Unfortunately, Alvain, I have a word for you. All right? Got a nice word. My word is Levi.
1: Levi.
0: Yeah.
1: Okay. Levi and Bert and Levi, what do they have in common?
0: That's the whole idea. That's the great thing about this game, is that you can build the narrative. I know you're first at the buffet table, but you do have two solid words that could get you somewhere. Let's think about it. Give us an answer.
1: Bert and Levi. Let's go with something very random as well. Let's go with pants.
0: Excuse me, did you say pants?
1: Yes, P-A-N-T-S.
0: P-A-N-T-S, pants. You've put on the wrong pants. However, I am very, very happy that you tried. You were the first up. And you know what? You could also be the one at the end of the week or whenever this gets revealed to be the one that wins the prize at Copia Eco Cabins. Thank you very much for trying, Alvain. It's your chance to win. If you want to win a lovely stay for two in this gorgeous place, Sutwurung, please Google the cabin. You'll understand what I'm talking about. When I've tried my best to book, it's always sold out because it's that good. You could win it today. Or tomorrow. In fact, tomorrow you will win it with a concept on the flash drive on KFM 94.5. Thanks a lot to Copia Eco Cabins for dropping this into our inbox. 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
2: An accident on the R300 northbound after ramp from Stellenbosch Arterial Road. The left shoulder is closed to traffic. And there's heavy traffic on the M5 between Coburg Interchange and the N2 in both directions. Slow moving traffic on Jake's Gerwel Drive between Voortrekker Road and Viking Way in Epping. And some traffic lights are faulty in Cape Town this afternoon. So if you do see one, just treat it as a four-way stop and you'll be cool. My name is Cassidy Nicholson. If I missed anything, please feel free to let me know what it is. That's 082-945-0940.

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0: Let's make a call. It's called a call for a reason.
6: Hi.
0: Hi, is this Guinevere?
6: Yes, it is. Hi, Carl.
0: Hi. Yes, it's me. Thank you for recognizing my voice. It means you listen, and I appreciate you for that. Thank you. I have a task, if you don't mind. You're live, by the way, on KF 94.5. I am just looking for you to make a decision which one of our tracks will play today. Cassidy has one, I have one, and Beatrice has one. I think Beatrice won on Friday, which means he's got a brand new one. Oh, I knew it.
7: And anyway. At call suggestion, yes. I did choose a local song.
0: You!
7: Because local is lekker.
0: Very lekker. All right, so let's start from the top here, Cassidy, because you are always at the top.
8: Thank you. Well, this song is very trendy at the moment, and I thought we could give it a listen to get us through traffic.
0: Yeah.
8: It's Run by Haven.
0: Hey.
8: You see, even you know the lyrics.
0: No, I do know this. Of course it is. And it's very popular. It's a very trendy track at the moment because most people's noses are running at this time of the year. So I would say a lot of people are trying to get over a certain condition, you know, like flu or a cough, like the one that you gave me. So I figured Getting Over by David Guetta, Chris Willis, Fergie, and LMFAO would be good. Over flu. That's my one.
8: You can't say that and then fist pump.
0: I did. Because I have energy now. I'm actually at the end of it, which is good.
6: I'm with Cassidy on the fist pump.
0: And now, Beatrice, you get to choose the last one. You won on Friday. What's your new song?
7: Yes, so my song is not these EDM Trefferkies.
0: No, it's not.
7: I chose a local song. It was released on Friday.
0: Oh, was it?
7: Yes.
0: Any interviews you heard over the weekend?
7: Yes,
0: about it?
7: Oh, okay. He was featured, I think it was around 11:30.
0: On what?
7: On Saturday during the Top 40 with
0: KFM
7: Carl
0: Top
7: Wastey.
0: 40, soundtrack of Style Ackermans. Yeah, yeah.
7: Yes. And he spoke all about this song. His name is Bushley G, and
0: that's
7: he
0: correct.
7: Did this with Jake Isaac. And the song is called I Would Lose It All.
0: Love that show, by the way. Saturday. It's 10
7: it's
0: April,
7: an amazing show.
0: You get so many good song ideas there,
7: and
0: don't you?
7: you. You missed Where's What on the Chart, there's even a website you can go to get the chart.
0: Exactly. Isn't that primemediaplus.com?
7: That is correct.
0: That's correct. I love that. Hey, look at us. This is great. I love the chart too. Wow. Whenever you have a tough task today, which one of these tracks will play just after Karen Ann's news?
4: Okay.
0: Whenever, which one?
4: Yeah.
0: Which one do you want to choose? I know it's tough.
4: Not really.
0: Oh, no. Okay, so you got it. Give us the decision. Who wins?
4: Bushley G.
8: Love it. He deserves all the praise.
0: Well done.
7: Whenever, that's a good song.
0: Thank you for supporting local and supporting us on the Flash Drive. We appreciate you.
4: You're welcome, guys, and have a lovely afternoon.
0: Stay safe.
8: You too.
0: And you're going to love this new song, brand new, Bushley G and Jake Isaac. He had an interview with somebody over the weekend on Saturday, and you can check out that interview quite soon, available to you on the socials. But he did discuss the fact that teaming up with UK star Jake Isaac was something really, really cool that happened, how they wrote the song, etc. It was a lovely interview that I listened to over the weekend on the KFM Top 40. So that song will play soon. Let's get to traffic first.
8: So that accident I mentioned earlier on the R300 northbound, they are still clearing it. It's after the R300 northbound, after the ramp from Stellenbosch Arterial Road. The left shoulder is what is closed. The travel time from the N1 Cape Town to Kraaifontein is around 55 minutes to an hour and 10 minutes. Travel time from N2 to Cape Town is around Somerset West, is about an hour. Some roadworks on the N7 north before Potsdam and Malibongwe Drive, and traffic lights are faulty in Philippi at Governor Berkey Road and Stock Road, in Epping at Gunners Circle and Viking Way, and in Belleville at Robert Sobukwe and Bell Rail Road. My name is Cassidy Nicholson. If I missed anything, please let me know on 082-945-0940.
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10: Police murder, possibly a targeted hit, and a call for greater epilepsy awareness. Good afternoon. I'm Karen Ann Nell. The murder of a police officer in Khayelitsha may have been a targeted hit. That's the view of Parliament's Police Committee Chairperson, Ian Cameron, who says nothing was stolen during yesterday's attack while he was visiting a relative in town too. Cameron has urged anyone with information to come forward as investigators pursue all available leads.
11: Two armed men entered the house, shot him multiple times and left without taking anything. We would like to encourage anyone who might know anything about this to speak up, to reach out to SAPS, and we hope that SAPS will act with a necessary urgent or rapid response and follow up every single lead to give his family answers.
10: In a separate incident, a police sergeant died after a state vehicle caught fire on the R300 near Kells River last night. With the anti-illegal immigration marches scheduled for June the 30th, more than a week away, police have issued a strong warning against carrying any weapons, including traditional weapons, during the planned protests. SAPS management briefed the media on its state of readiness for the marches today. Nat joins Chairperson Tabelo Musikile.
12: Do not carry a weapon that somebody next door will feel threatened if you are brandishing such a instrument. That will include a spear. A spear, you are marching. Why do you carry the spear while you are marching? Because we are not at war. Asa guys, Nopkiris, Shamboks.
10: And Epilepsy South Africa is calling for greater public awareness to help address misconceptions about epilepsy. South Africa marked National Epilepsy Day yesterday under the theme Epilepsy in Action. Social worker for the NPO, Janome Montague, explains safe steps to help someone during a seizure.
13: Protecting them from further injury by cushioning the head and also turning them on their side. Actually, turning them on their side is the golden rule as it relates to first aid in the case of a seizure, as it helps to facilitate better and smoother breathing.
10: Weatherwise, it's set to be a cold and cloudy winter's day tomorrow. Cape Town, Clan William and Robertson will reach highs of 17, Grabouw 15, Worcester 16 and George 21. Your top story at this hour. The murder of a police officer in Khayelitsha may have been a targeted hit.
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8: Yeah.
0: Now tell me, how are you feeling?
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0: 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Grab yourself a peri peri chicken. 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
0: Yep, Peri Peri Show, aka Hot Show, for you until 7 o'clock. We're only halfway in. Pietras has already won the call, and you'll hear a brand new Bushley G Jake Isaac song, freshly dropped on Friday, cause I would lose it all. And Flash Word, if you want to play that, I need your virtual hand up, and you'll go up against our Flash Word champion in the next couple of moments. But let's hear that fresh song from Bushley G, I would lose it all. Welcome to the Flash Drive.

0: It is Davey Guetta, Teddy Swims and Tones and I. Gone. I'm happy that you didn't go away. You stayed right here with your flash drive. I'm Carl. This is Cassidy about to give you traffic. And then we do the game that everybody wants to play. People have lined up to make sure that they get a piece of what is the epic game called the Flash Word. Insta fame is a real thing. You'll find out when you play and when you win. I hope that you are winning in traffic as well, because OUTsurance brings you this report. SMS out to 30605 now, and you could save on your car insurance if you don't ask them for 500 Rand.
1: The clearing of an accident on the R300 northbound after the ramp from Stellenbosch Arterial Road. The left shoulder is closed. On the N7 north between Potsdam and Malebongwe Drive, there are some roadworks. And traffic lights are faulty in Philippi at Governor Mbeki Road and Stock Road. In Epping at Gunners Circle and Viking Way. In Belleville at Robert Sobukwe and Bell Rail Road. And in Athlone at 12th Avenue and Jansmats Drive. My name is Cassidy Nicholson. If you have anything else you'd like to add, then just pop me a WhatsApp on 082-945-0940.
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8: Hi, Carl. Hi, Cassidy and Beatrice.
1: Hello.
0: Beatrice is waving at you as we speak. He's waving. Yay. He's waving. Anita, your weekend. What was the highlight? Please share.
8: Listen, Insta fame is real. My brother's in the Netherlands. He's listening. Shout out to Alvin. And yeah, it's been fun.
0: No, this is great. I'm glad Insta fame has got you recognized across the globe. That is the whole idea of this. Just a little sitting of the Flash Word. It's important. People don't realize that it's a real thing. Anita, I'm glad you could be a testament to that. However, when it comes to Instafame, people also want it. And one of those people is Gerard van Vieren, an individual who works in wholesale and resale of LPG gas. Pretty much cooking with gas all the time. Gerard, welcome.
9: How's it going?
0: Meneer.
9: Hi, Cassidy. Hi, Beatrice.
1: Hello.
0: Beatrice is waving. As well,
9: he's waving again.
0: That's it. You know what? I wish you could come see the studio. So he sits in a booth that is separated by a window. It's very much jail scene. I'm surprised we don't have telephones like they do in those scenes in jail, and we talk to each other in that way. But Jody and Beatrice, they sit in this booth. It's quite a small area. I think the aircon in there is a little different from our aircon as well, which means that they breathe a little easier. But these guys, yeah, they work really hard in there. And you can tell because sometimes you see the fumes coming out of their ears while we're doing the Flash Word and a bunch of different things. I mean, they are talented people. But yes, Pietras and Jody says hello. Gerard, good luck to you. Anita, let's go. What are we thinking? First or second today?
8: I think I'm going to stay with second. It seems to be my lucky position.
0: I love it. Gerard, you're up first. This is how it works. I'm going to give you a little word. And that word will be in all the required answers for the Flash Word, okay? The word today is win, because I want you to.
9: Okay.
0: Win. Good luck. Here we go. 30 seconds. Your time begins in 3, 2, 1. Let's roll. A Microsoft operating system.
9: Windows.
0: The bear from the 100-acre wood.
9: Skip.
0: Winnie the Pooh, sorry. Oh, there we go. Kabecha and Chicago's nickname.
9: Windy City.
0: Someone who earns the primary source of income in a home.
9: A breadwinner.
0: Your trachea.
9: Windpipe.
0: Thank you very much. My word. Brother man, you came here and clearly you are cooking with gas.
9: Do we have a bit of time left?
0: Yeah, I don't know. We can chat about LPG gas. I don't know if you can give a brother a discount, though. I got a couple of those heaters at home that need a bit of a LPG 9 kilo. You know, if you got a deal for a brother, let's chat. Okay. Thank
9: you.
0: Absolutely. Oh, really? Thank you, Gerard.
9: Yeah,
0: remember, when you say absolutely, it means me and everybody who listens to this show as well. So it's only about 1.1 million people who are going to look for discounts. Easy.
9: That's fine. They can pop by Stellenbosch, Allstrand, Afrigas. They can come visit us.
0: Really?
9: Yeah.
0: Okay.
1: Afrigas.
0: Thank you. I knew you needed it. I knew it. On to the next one. Here we go. This is how it works. This is how it goes. Sorry, man. I had something stuck in my throat. Sorry, Cassidy. Apologies. No, it's okay. But technically, you did this. Anita, over to you. 5 questions, 30 seconds. Win, are you ready?
8: Ready.
0: All right, let's do this thing. 30 seconds. Your time begins in 3, 2, 1. Win is your flash word. A pane of glass.
8: Window.
0: Wow. An ex-wife for the late Nelson Mandela.
8: Winnie Mandela.
0: The premier of the Western Cape.
8: Alan Windy.
0: A sudden piece of good fortune or financial gain.
8: Ooh, a win. No. Fortune. No, I don't know. Skip.
0: This was marked yesterday on the seasonal calendar.
8: The beginning of winter.
0: What do you call that?
8: See, the pressure was on with those first five.
0: I'm gonna accept the beginning of winter. I know winter solstice is what I'm looking for, but I'm not gonna be that guy. Can I do 4 today? Thank you. Is it a win though? No. However, it is great to have you, Anita. Thank you so much.
8: Thank you so much for having me. Can I just?
0: Yes.
8: I'm about to head into a meeting for a fundraiser. So if anyone in the George area wants to sponsor something for our golf day for the school, you can please just contact me at Holy Cross. That would be amazing.
0: Okay, so Holy Cross in George, is that what you're doing?
8: Yes.
0: Okay, great.
8: Holy Cross Primary. I'm the chairperson for the FRC, so we're doing fundraising for the school.
0: Oh, lovely. Okay, we got to get people there. All right, if you're in George, please help. Holy Cross Primary, they need your assistance. Let's get them all to you. And the last thing is that I hope that you get a windfall.
8: Oh,
0: I do
8: yes.
0: Really hope that happens. A sudden piece of good fortune or financial gain is the only one you missed. However, I hope you don't miss it with a fundraiser, if you know what I mean. So please enjoy.
8: Thank you, Anita.
0: Anytime. Gerard, my brother, you are the Flashwood champion. Come on. Congratulations, my friend.
4: That's amazing.
0: You are the winner.
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0: Goldfish, 1 million views. Yeah. I love that last year in the song. It's my favorite thing ever. Can we do a birthday?
1: We can do
0: Can we do a birthday? Another June baby. Let's bring him out. Bring him out. Who are we celebrating today?
1: We are celebrating a icon, a legend.
0: Here we go.
1: Mary Louise Streep.
0: The queen.
1: The queen. Yeah.
0: Please bow down to Meryl Streep. Oh, yes. My. All right. So Meryl Streep movies. You're going to add to this traffic report?
1: Yes.
0: So just listen carefully. You'll know the movie names. And once you identify them, that's a count. Just give us the full tally as to how many you hear in this report. Of course, Cassidy, the trick that she does, that she tries to slide them into different sentences and information pieces that you need on the roads. That's how we work this thing. So listen carefully. Meryl Streep, happy birthday.
1: Mamma mia, it's complicated on these Cape Town roads this evening, but hope springs when you know that I'm here to make it just a little bit easier. Mandy Kramer messaged in to say that they are clearing an accident on the R300 northbound after the ramp from Stellenbosch Arterial Road, and the left shoulder is closed to traffic. And Jessica Kramer, okay, there's two of you, I'm going to call it Kramer versus Kramer. Jessica Kramer said that traffic on Jake's Gerwel has eased up. Well, thank you so much for that, Jessica. Actually, let me say thanks to the both of you, little woman. Now, I can't help you if you are headed out of Africa, but the travel time on the N1 Cape Town to Kraaifontein is 55 minutes to 1 hour and 10 minutes, and your travel times from the N2 from Cape Town to Somerset West is around 1 hour. The Iron Lady seems to be faulty in a few areas in Cape Town, but don't look up. Keep your eyes on the road and make the right choice, Sophie's choice, and treat it as a four-way stop. My name is Cassidy Nicholson, and if you have anything to report on our roads, oh, and just by the way, it doesn't just have to be a series of unfortunate events. You can also let me know if accidents have been cleared or if the hours of waiting at roadblocks are no more. So you can send that to me too. That's 082-945-0940.
2: Goeiemiddag, ek is Karen Annel. 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
3: Good afternoon. I'm Kieran Thompson. We get started in the Mother City with the junior box who jetted off to Georgia this afternoon. Kevin Foote named Siposeto Nebele Lele as his new captain after Riley Norton was retained by Rassie Erasmus in his Springbok squad for the upcoming Nations Championship. Now, Vusi Moyo also received a call-up to the box squad with Cheswell Uster and Thomas Bailing replacing them in the under-20 setup. Just a reminder that the South African under-20s begin their World Championship defence against Uruguay this coming weekend. We head to the Women's T20 World Cup now, where the Proteas women claimed a crucial win on Sunday. South Africa beat India by 6 wickets to boost their chances of a semi-final berth, and Marizane Cup was the star of the show with 2 wickets for 27 runs in her 4 overs with the ball, while she was unbeaten with the bat, scoring 81 not out from 45 deliveries. Here's what she had to say about that performance.
4: Probably my best T20 innings that I've played, especially against the quality Indian attack on this specific wicket. That probably suits spinners a bit more. But we know it's always a fight against India, even though the I World Cup, playing against them, that game was close as well. So in general, it's very good for women's cricket.
3: Well done to them. Heading up north now to the world of mixed martial arts, Dricus du Plessis' return to the octagon is set for UFC Fight Night in the middle of next month. Still Knox will face off against African icon Kamaru Usman in a middleweight bout in the main event on Saturday, the 18th of July. Staying up north, but to the FIFA World Cup now, defending champions Argentina are back in Group J action tonight. The world champions take on Austria in Dallas, with both sides picking up wins in their opening matches. Now, history beckons for Lionel Messi, who's one goal away from becoming the all-time top scorer in World Cup history. He currently shares that record with Miroslav Klose at 16. Messi's also one assist away from setting a new record with 9. He's currently tied with the great Diego Maradona. That game kicks off at 7 p.m. Now, 2018 winners France will also be in action. They face Iraq at 11 o'clock, while a mouth-watering clash between Senegal and Norway kicks off at 3 a.m. And then at 5 a.m. tomorrow morning, it's Algeria up against Jordan in Group J. Kieran Thompson, Eyewitness News Sport.
0: Let's sort out birthday traffic. Meryl Streep's birthday. And let's see. Is this Shakira?
5: Hi, yes. This is Shakira.
0: Hi, Shakira. I do have a music radio mind, but I'm going to not. I'm not doing it.
1: You are resisting everything in you.
0: I can't.
1: Why?
0: I can't always do it like this. I can't always.
1: You should definitely do it.
0: I'm not going to do it. Right. Let's chat about birthday traffic. Let's focus on Meryl Streep for a second. That's all I want us to do. How many of those movie titles did you hear in Cassidy's traffic?
5: I heard 9.
0: Let me guess. It's 15. Right? It's 15.
1: It's 10.
0: Yo, Shakira was almost there. Sorry. That
1: you
0: was
1: just
0: an accident.
1: Sorry, Shakira. That's okay.
0: Apologies. It was a finger slip. Mm-hmm. Apologies.
5: No, it's cool.
0: Okay, thank you. Thank you. What do you do, Shakira?
5: I'm a paramedic.
0: Come on. You're a lifesaver. You're a hero. That's what you are.
5: I would call it an adrenaline junkie.
0: Oh, that's very true.
5: It's the most fun job in the world.
0: And are you're obviously super, super active. Are you a night shift, day shift? Does it rotate often?
5: I work 12 hours day and 12 hours standby at night.
0: So hold on. 12 hours you work. Then you're on a 12 hour standby, which means you're always working, basically.
1: 24 hours.
0: Yeah, yes. That's it. Good. Like, what do you do when you celebrate, like, your birthday? You know, do you just have to say, hi, guys. Sorry, I just got called. You talk amongst yourselves. I'm going to go save a life quickly. Cheers. Is that how it operates?
5: Well, if you're lucky enough and you're blessed with an amazing crew, you go and have coffee with the crew and they make a whole birthday celebration for you. So
0: you
5: don't have to feel like you're missing anything.
0: I'm so tempted to ask you one more question. Has there ever been like an event that in the middle of the event, like a strange event or like an important event, that you got the call up? Like, has it ever happened to you? Like, just a very critical event, maybe like a family member's birthday or something, and you just had got the call and you had to leave?
5: Actually, for us, we are still at the base. So we, at our specific base, unfortunately, we don't have those. We have to run and do something quickly, but that would be interesting.
0: It would have, eh? You're always on. Your life is a paramedic. You're a paramedic. That's your life.
1: Yeah.
0: Shakira.
5: Ever ready battery. That's the title.
0: I am so impressed with you. Let's get that list of Shakira, not Shakira songs.
1: Should be Shakira songs.
0: It should be. Meryl Streep movies.
1: We've got Mamma Mia. It's complicated.
0: That's what paramedics sometimes is complicated. And Mamma Mia, they work often. Exactly. Continue, yes?
1: Hope Springs.
0: That's what they do. They do spring hope on people.
1: Kramer versus Kramer.
0: If there's somebody whose name's Kramer that needs help, they'll help them. Exactly. As well as other Kramer.
1: Little Women.
0: Well, you know what? Sometimes you just have to assist in that way. And the thing is, you're not Little Woman, Shakira. You're a mighty one. Yes?
1: Out of Africa.
0: They could work out of Africa if they want to.
1: The Iron Lady.
0: That's what she is.
1: Agreed. Don't Look Up.
0: Well, the thing is, she's always working, so she's always looking down.
1: Sophie's Choice.
0: Well, that's Shakira's choice.
1: A series of unfortunate events.
0: That's how paramedics operate. They need to make those unfortunate events better again.
1: And the hours.
0: That's basic 24.
1: 100.
0: Yeah, that she works.
1: Percent.
0: Great. Have you noticed how Meryl Streep's movie All of her movies speak to your job. Did you hear that? It's crazy.
5: That's fantastic. That's amazing.
0: Shakira, to you and your team, I'm not sure if you're under a private paramedic service. If you are, please tell them that I say thank you for all the hard work.
5: Will do.
0: Thanks, Shakira. You're amazing. You're really on. I know a lot of paramedics listen to the Flash Drive on shift. And if that's the case, I'm playing something for Shakira. It's the World Cup song. She deserves it.

0: I am ready for you. I'm ready for psychology. It's Monday. It's the Flash Drive. This is KFM 94.5. A very warm welcome to you. I mean warm because you're going to need it. Because there's going to be some cold weather coming through, and what we need is to start the week properly. And that's why I do psychology. It's a chance for you to share whatever you're feeling. It's not often you get a platform for that. It's all about this, this, and that. No, no, no, no, no. I want to focus on feeling. So, for instance, if I go to Cassidy here and I say, hey, how are you feeling? And I listen to what you're saying. I could play a song that could perhaps speak to what you're feeling or lift your spirits. Or even, let's just say if you're feeling cold, I can warm you up.
1: Okay.
0: So what are you feeling? Not cold, though, because...
1: No, no, no.
0: You're wearing a North Face beanie.
1: Yes.
0: So you're fine. Thing warms up your whole body.
1: It does. Yeah. Even my toes are warm.
0: Yeah.
1: How you feeling? I'm feeling like I've locked in. As you know, I moved home and I took some time to settle. But today was the day when I was like, okay, cool. Now I'm going to go back to gym. I'm going to do all my admin. So I'm just marking off the things one by one as I try and get back into that routine after having that time of not being settled.
0: So you're locked in?
1: I'm locked in.
0: I like that. Got a song for you.
1: Okay.
0: I think this is going to be a very, very, very good track for you as well. So this is psychology.

0: Yes, you see?
1: Yeah, that's good.
0: Now you're vibing. Even though that song is about a breakup, but it doesn't matter because it's about moving on up.
1: It's whatever you want it to be.
0: That's exactly. You can take from it. I have a song for myself. Ooh. Hi, Cassidy. Thank you for asking. While I lie here on your couch, I just want to let you know that it's very frustrating.
1: Wait, hold on. Let me just get a new pencil.
0: Yes, get a new one.
1: Because I'm taking notes.
0: Please take notes.
1: I'm a psychologist, after all.
0: Yes, okay. You are.
1: This one's working. Go.
0: Cassidy, so you gave me a disease, and I've been suckling with it for the past couple of days. In fact, it took me out of Vinyl Classic.
1: Aura points is not a disease.
0: Right. So I just want to let you know that just I've been coughing, and it's just been difficult to put on a microphone and then put it off and cough and then come back. I don't know what it is. I actually think it's the aircon because I thought I was done with this. I was okay at home, and then I got to work. Doesn't matter because now I'm in the situation where I'm like coughing intermittently. And I'm feeling fine. There's no body aches. I don't feel the flu. It's just a little tickle in the back of the throat that's making me cough. And I'm done with it now. I'd spent a couple of days feeling a bit weaker. So, yeah. So, thank you for listening to me. I'm going to give myself self-medication.
1: Perfect.
0: All right.
1: That's actually what I had written here.
0: Is it? Carl, give yourself something.
1: Yes. All right. Self-medicate, please.
0: So, I'm going to go OTC on this. Over the counter, I've picked a nice song. I get a chance here.

0: I feel better already. Thank you. Thanks, Carl. You're welcome, Carl. 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Psychology is on the way.
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10: 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Traffic lights are faulty in Philippi at Governor Mbeki Road and Stock Road, in Epping at Gunners Circle and Viking Way, in Belleville at Robert Sobukwe and Bell Rail Road, and in Athlone at 12th Avenue and Jansmats Drive. 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
5: 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Traffic lights are faulty in Philippi at Governor Mbeki Road and Stock Road, in Epping at Gunners Circle and Viking Way, in Belleville at Robert Sobukwe and Bell Rail Road, and in Athlone at 12th Avenue and Jansmuts Drive. My name is Cassidy Nicholson. If there's anything else you'd like to add, just send it to me on the WhatsApp line. 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
7: Power crisis in Bateau continues and the youth showing up in numbers at voting registration weekend. Good evening, I'm Karen Ann Null. Residents in the Bateau municipality are still feeling the effects of severe storm damage as power outages continue in several areas. The municipality says the outages are impacting the local economy and food security. Eskom has indicated several areas along the garden route are due to be reconnected by Thursday, including Harkerville. Camry Clark has more.
8: Weeks ago, two successive cold fronts hit various areas in the Western Cape, and in the wake, dozens of communities were left without power. The Bateau municipality was among them, and there, businesses have been relying on costly generators for about a month, putting jobs under strain. Households have also lost food and are facing added expenses. Repair work is also being conducted in Malchas and Himmelen Aarde, with no restoration timelines confirmed. However, Eskom says parts of Witzenberg, the West Coast, and Noordhoek are expected to be reconnected sometime this month. Camry Clark, Eyewitness News.
7: Police Union Pop Crew is calling on the South African Police Service to deploy all available resources to track down the killers of a Khayelitsha officer. The 47-year-old Nyanga-based sergeant was shot and killed yesterday while visiting a relative in Town 2. Pop Crew in the Western Cape is urging SAPS, the Provincial Commissioner, and other law enforcement agencies to ensure the suspects are swiftly identified, arrested, and brought to justice. And the IEC says almost 480,000 of registrations processed this past weekend will be first-time voters. The figure amounts to 16% of 2.9 million registrations completed over the 2 days. The Commission says it's pleased to see improved participation from young people. The Commission's CEO, Sai Mamobola, says more than 80% of registrations were completed in person at voting stations countrywide.
9: These figures indicate that youth-focused campaigns are finding resonance with young persons, and that far from it, young persons are not apathetic. Voter management devices at the registration stations were the predominant channel of registration with over 2.5 million.
7: Let's take a final look at tomorrow's weather. It's set to be a cold and cloudy winter's day across the province. Cape Town, Glen William and Robertson will reach highs of 17, Grabouw 15, Worcester 16 and George 21. And that was a wrap of your Eyewitness News for the day. Have a lovely evening.
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11: Let's chat. Let's play some music. Let's get the week started off beautifully. Who's first?
12: Hi, Colin Cassidy. So for Psychology Mondays, could we do Three Little Birds by Timmy Trumpet? And yeah, this is for a very special person in my life that I want him to know that even though things are very overwhelming and under pressure and the walls are closing in, that everything is going to be all right and you've got to believe it. So if you could do that for me, that'd be great. Thank you.
11: You're most welcome. Thanks for sharing. This is for them.

0: Timmy Trumpet, Three Little Birds. It is Psychology. Switch the hits at six. How can I help you? Let's talk.
1: Hi, Colin, Cassidy and Beatrice. So I am on my way to a work farewell dinner. After 5 years of working with the most incredible family, not even team, family. And it's just a really hard one because there's a lot of people that are going and we're all really sad because it was nothing any of us could have seen coming. So please play us all a song to celebrate what we've had for the last 5 years.

0: you have done, the connections you have made, although things will change, I love the fact that our connections with people, those are the things that linger on into the rest of our lives. And that we realize that the job that we had in that particular company was only ever meant to be just a little chapter. But the real journey is with the people that we connected with. So this is for you and your team.
1: No.

0: go all the way. I'm feeling now. I'm done with the week. Today, they are out of me. And I'm done with the week.
1: If you are done with the week, then...
2: Boss, you know we finally here, right?
3: Well,
2: it's Friday.

0: Saturday, Sunday, what?
1: Hi, Cole. Please, can I ask you? I'm feeling really down. I'm not a winter person. I'm cold. Health hasn't been great. Work is very slow. Business is not good. I'm feeling really down. I just need a nice, happy, pick me up sort of song.
2: Got you covered. No problem. Thank you for sharing. That's the vulnerability that we look for on the show because it's important. And I think we have to make this a very important benchmark for sharing because we can't keep it all to ourselves. And sometimes sharing means other people can share too. They feel like it's okay. They feel that they're affirmed. They have a chance and a platform to share what they're feeling instead of keeping it all to themselves and feeling lonely. That's not what the show is about. So thank you for sharing. I have a song that is my personal pick-me-up song and I want to give it to you because I think it's going to help you a lot. So this is yours. Take a listen. And no matter what's happening in your life, business being bad, a bit down, when it comes to the weather, I got your back. This is yours.
3: Don't work too hard. Have a rest.
4: Never give up.
3: Never give up.
4: Never.
5: Not giving up.

0: I'm not giving up yet.
1: I'm not giving up yet.
2: I'm not giving up yet.
3: I'm not giving up yet.
2: He sees
4: I'm not giving up yet.
0: Keep it simple. I'm not giving up yet.

0: not given up yet.
1: Many people have pains in their lives. They've been so disappointed, so broken, almost lost the desire to even live. Been rejected many times, I've been disappointed many times, I've been failed many times. But are you going through darkness? There is a future. There's a way forward. There's hope.
2: I'm not giving up yet.
3: I'm not giving up yet.

0: I call. So for the psychology Monday, psychology. I started a new job 2 weeks ago. This is my third Monday, and yeah, it's new people, new environment. I'm a bit nervous because it's a totally new company after working for my previous one for about 12 years. So yeah, just want something to recommend to Joel too. Thank you.
1: Thank you, Alicia, for sharing. I really appreciate that. And congratulations on the brand new job. And you're only 3 Mondays in. And I think things are going to get even better as you go along. I know that it's going to be something really beautiful that's going to happen. Something lekker te jol to. I can only think about a certain song. It's actually a song that I haven't played too often. It's essentially, you know, when the job came along, it's like, finally, it's happened. But now Alicia Keys got into a song with Swedish House Mafia. And I feel like this is going to be the perfect tonic for you. A great song. It's going to get better and better as you go along. Congratulations on the new job. This one's for you. Go, Joel.

0: Alicia, this is Alicia Keys. It's your song, Swedish House Mafia. Finally, congratulations on the new job. It's just going to get better. And thank you for your openness in psychology today. Switch the hits at 6. I always appreciate that. Now some honesty on the roads, Cassidy.
1: An accident at De Grendel and Steenhoven in Boortesig and some roadworks on the N7 North before Potsman and Malebongwe Drive. Some traffic lights are faulty in Cape Town this evening, but not to worry, just treat it as a four-way stop and you'll be fine. My name is Cassidy Nicholson. Now, this might be my last traffic report, but traffic does go on. So if you do see anything on the roads, please feel free to send it into our WhatsApp line. That's 082-945-0940.
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0: 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This one's called Follow. Thank you for following us on the Flash Drive and KFM 94.5. The 1UP is coming up at about 10. I just wanted to pause here for a second because it's a psychology type of day, and I came across a lovely article around the top 10 things that gentlemen, that men worry about that actually doesn't really matter.
1: Oh,
0: and
1: okay.
0: I thought, yeah, it'll be quite nice to, but here's the thing. Obviously, somebody like you who is...
1: Choose your words again.
0: Who is, you are very interested in dynamics. Is that okay? That's
1: You're
0: fine. I'll leave it there. It's as vague as I could get. Yeah. Would be interested to hear this.
1: Okay.
0: And maybe you can agree or not agree, and I can get the truths here.
1: Mm-hmm.
0: But men spend a lot of time worrying about certain things, especially aesthetic things that actually don't really matter.
1: Okay.
0: And I've got a top 10 here.
1: Let's hear it.
0: Number one is intriguing to me, but let me start at 10. 10 is being too emotional.
1: Yeah.
0: A society that has always pushed for us to not show emotion. No, we should stop the narrative. It stops with us.
1: I agree.
0: Cry it out.
1: Get it out.
0: Yes.
1: Ugh, that's such yucky energy to hold on to.
0: Looking nerdy or geeky. Very old school.
1: Yeah.
0: What is that anyway?
1: I don't know. It was like you wanted to be the jock or the, you know, the main canane. Nah, be the nerd. Be the geek.
0: Look at Clark Kent. Look at Peter Parker.
1: Deep down, we know that you're just going to take all that nerdy energy and then just like fixate on us, which is fun.
0: That's correct.
1: You know what I mean?
0: Because that's the true chemistry, not only in your lab, but is with the person you're with.
1: Yeah.
0: That's hot. Fashion sense. This is intriguing. Because a lot of men worry they're not stylish enough. However, if you keep it simple, you can still look good. Doesn't matter, right?
1: I 100% agree. I also think take chances. Wear the tote bag.
0: Yeah, if it's the first thing you've found and you need to carry something.
1: Why are you looking for
0: I need to find a manly bag?
1: Give me a manly bag.
0: No. Get the tote.
1: If it's being used, like you're actually using it, it's cool.
0: This one's interesting as well.
1: Mm-hmm.
0: Their voice. Whether it's too deep, too high, not manly enough, many men are surprisingly self-conscious about the way they sound. Some of which don't even send any voice notes.
1: Send that voice note.
0: The thing is, the way you sound, you're thinking about it way too much. The way you sound is the way you sound. It's unique. Nobody else sounds like you. Enjoy it.
1: Right.
0: Having a dad bod. A belly.
1: Hot take.
0: Go.
1: I prefer it.
0: A little belly.
1: A belly.
0: A little belly's fine, you know? Not being muscular enough.
1: Nah. I think that conversation is outdated. I think people just want you to be healthy.
0: The way I feel is more important. And remember, yes, there's another hot take is that the way you, in terms of like, if you can't see a defined six pack and define this, you can be strong. And not show those traditional sort of scenes of strength.
1: Yeah.
0: So that's another one. Body hair. Too much, too little, wrong places. Men worry about it constantly. Well, most people are just like, ach, it's body hair. You got a grizzly of a chest, but it's all right.
1: I think the right person will think whatever your hair situation is hot.
0: That's it. You have to find the right people. And trust me, there is somebody for you that's going to be like,
1: I'm into what's going on here.
0: The fact is, what is happening with you. Not having enough money. Many men feel too much pressure to be almost overly, like, sort of rich so that they can conduct themselves in certain ways. This one, a lot of people feel this way. Even people, not just men.
1: Yeah.
0: And I think that... if you don't have enough money, you don't have the money for the flashy things.
1: Mm-hmm.
0: You know what's flashy to me is being present. That's the greatest amount of wealth you can get as an individual.
1: And listen, I don't actually think money is the conversation because, and I'm going to generalize here, but I do think a lot of men believe that that's what women are interested in. And first of all, if that's the type of thing that she's interested in, is that the type of woman you want to be with? And second of all, I don't think money is the conversation. I think it's drive. People just want to be with someone that is passionate about something.
0: And I flash drive, so I think that works.
1: Hey.
0: Right? Sitting in a... hey?
1: Yeah.
0: There we go. Hold on. Got a message here.
2: Hey, yeah. Carl and Cassidy. I tick every one of the boxes you've mentioned, and I'm just so much happier for it. I've always been... I love my voice. I love my dad bod.
0: Yes.
2: I'm a geek and a nerd.
1: Yes.
2: I'm not too worried about my dress sense.
0: Yes,
2: I'm
0: man.
2: Happy to carry a tote bag. I'm in touch with my feminine side, and I'm just happier than most of the guys around, I reckon. So just live your true self, say, to use a cliche.
1: Hey.
0: That's Nick.
1: Drop the mic, Nick.
0: What? Brother man, I didn't even get to the last bits here. Going bald, losing hair, very big thing. That's at number two on the list.
1: Just put pictures of Jason Statham up in your wall.
0: Oh, then you know. Then you know.
1: You know what I mean?
0: Yeah, but just appreciate yourself. And then number one on the list, being too short. Many men worry about their height, but for most people, confidence and personality make a far bigger impression. I heard a whole woman's podcast about how important height was, and I realized that none of those women on the podcast, none of them are for me, but definitely for whoever they want in their lives. And that's the thing. I think here's the issue, is that sometimes you want to conform so badly to be accepted that the realization to you should be the fact that there is going to be somebody for you and they're going to appreciate every single thing. Like Nick, appreciate yourself.
1: Yeah.
0: And go for it.
1: I truly believe that when the right person comes along, they aren't even fazed about any of the surface level stuff. It's just like the way you make them feel is the most important thing, you know?
0: So I just thought I'd share that with you. If you have been doubtful about yourself as a man or even as a person, and these things have popped up in your mind, I want to let you know straight up that they don't matter as much as you think they matter out there. And I think that if you just get out of your own head and step into your life, you'll realize that you have on board everything you need to have the happiest life you want.
1: 100%.
0: Allow Nick's voice note to be a message around that. Is that the way you feel about yourself is the only thing that matters.
1: Totally.
0: I also got a message from Layla asking if Nick is single.
1: I was also thinking that.
0: Oh, my word. Okay, Layla, I'm on it. Expect a message from me shortly. Oh, man, thank you. And I mean it, but if you are worried about anything, any facets of the aesthetic about yourself, please focus on something that really matters. Go grab a mirror and enjoy that person right there.
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0: Sam Smith, Kim Petras. It's called Unholy. Give it a little one-up, shall we? The last time we did the one-up was quite fun on the flash drive. If you missed out, we did a bit of a one-up musical. It was so much fun and very, very on point. You know what we haven't done in a long time is the one-up musical. Cool. What's the first thing that comes to your mind to give us a little theme for one-up musical?
1: Songs that Bafana is listening to tonight. I mean, they played yesterday, but like what songs would they be listening to now?
2: After the game.
0: They must be feeding themselves, right?
1: After they got that free kick thing.
3: What?
0: Excuse me?
2: Sorry?
0: Sorry, say that again.
1: The penalty, we
0: the
1: know.
0: The free kick thing.
1: Yeah.
3: Okay.
0: We celebrated like we won the game. And that's the culture and spirit of South Africa. In my head, I just picture them going like, you know.
4: They see me rolling. They're hating. Patrolling and trying to kiss me right. Trying to kiss me right dirty.
2: So this is what's on their playlist right now.
4: Hey now, you're an all-star. Get your game on. Go play. Hey now.
0: I would give them the new song by Ray from our album called Lifeboat, because in my head, all of us were sitting there thinking,

0: A classic.
1: Go for it. When I get older, I will be stronger. They'll call me freedom, just like a waving flag. Classics? Why not go for this?
0: I must say, they've got a pretty banging playlist.
1: No, this is good.
0: Send a
1: good
0: link.
1: Stuff.
0: Send a link.
1: We'll send you a link later, but thank you for supporting us. Beatrice.
2: Hello.
1: That was 1UP Musical. We got a brand new 1UP today. What are we 1UPing today on the Flash Drive in Cave 94.5 as we watch Argentina take the field in this fixture happening at 7 o'clock. Austria up against Argentina. Thank you. I just thought I'd be a sports presenter for a moment. I used to be one.
0: Thank you for giving him all that time so that he could look at the screen.
1: No, there's not. Trust me, he would tell me if there's anything. Messi? That's Lionel Messi. He's the one that scored the hat trick on his first game.
3: I was more like, when I looked at this, I was like, who did they go to like make these huge flags? Like, where do you print these flags?
1: they have a textile company. Remember, it's America. Like, everything's bigger in America. Bigger burgers and egos and that sort of thing. Yeah, so.
3: I get distracted.
1: What?
3: Yeah, sorry.
1: Okay. Yes.
3: Okay, but how about things you can say while watching the World Cup, but not to your partner?
1: Oh, you can say watching the World Cup, but not to your partner. How dare you?
3: Oh, how very, very dare I?
1: How dare you do this? I need to wait. Let me get some backroom. Okay, I need some backroom music. Okay. Right. Just give me a second.
0: No, it's
1: almost,
0: okay.
1: Almost there. I just want to find something good here. And then I can really get... Okay, cool. I think I got something nice. Are you ready? Are you going to start us off, please, ladies first?
0: Sure.
1: If you don't mind. So you're watching this match. You can't say this thing, shall we? Okay.
0: Yep.
1: I'm ready for you.
0: Oh. There's a lot of new guys here.
1: Nope. Not going to score tonight.
0: I'm not a fan of all of these water breaks.
1: You know what? When I saw you the first time, I ran.
0: Nope. The positioning is all wrong.
1: Hey, you want Dembele?
0: Have a look, Mr. Ref. Mr. Ref!
1: I hope this is recorded.
0: Yo. The guy from Cape Verde was very good with his hands.
1: So true. Even for me. Yeah. Nah. Can't play now. It's red.
0: I was just gonna say, red card! Red card.
1: Hey, they're not allowed that. Hey! Come on!
0: Now you just.
1: It's not allowed during this World Cup.
0: Now you're just wasting time.
1: I am. I do that. I don't need extra time. Nope.
0: Is there a goat here?
1: Check here, man. Are you Croatia? You gave me the itch. Luka Modric! Go! It's going to be a great game tonight. I thought you were going to throw in one. Just messy. Messy.
0: Messy.
3: I so look forward to this recap tomorrow.
1: No.
0: Look how much time Jody's going to have.
1: Jody's like, I've got material now. Okay? Yes. All right, Austria's up against Argentina. That's in the next 5 minutes. We're out of here. Have yourself a wonderful evening. Look after yourself. We're back tomorrow at 3 p.m. on the Flash Drive on KFM 94.5.
0: Okay, love you. 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

0: Hey, No Secrets, yeah, on KFM 94.5. Yeah, we are back again after what I'm hoping would have been a lekker weekend, Jutta. Hier is ons weer, ons werk lekker vanavond.
1: You sound like you're lekker warm met ons werk nou vanavond.
0: Listen, it's been a couple of days, so straight into work mode and lekker. Speaking good vanavond, so as is lekker werk en werken was lekker warm. That's really, I think, what I'm going with.
1: I hear you, Brandon.
0: Did you have a delightful weekend?
1: I did. It was also the Vinyl Classic, so that was a lot of fun. A weekend just for some side quests and adventures, since we feel like we are now on 85% of being back on the mend.
0: Side quests.
1: Yes.
0: And adventures.
1: Mm-hmm.
0: That's very interesting. Well, listen, we hope you well. We haven't seen you, been with you since last week, or at least last Friday. And then quite a bit would have been learned since then.
1: What did you discover online this time, Brandon?
0: I discovered something, and I think it may be up your alley, if I could put it that way. You know, you've now taught me a lot of, is it safe to say, new generation terms or words or anything of the like.
1: The mere fact that you said new generation, this is a lot about your age.
0: Yeah, I can't deny that.
1: The way that you phrased that.
0: Yeah. It's the truth, though.
1: I'm making a note about that new generation. Yes, I've been Brandon a couple Gen Z terms. He has tried it with a lot of confidence. So I'm feeling like you stumbled on something generational.
0: I want to tell you something very honestly, though. I've only ever mentioned it in your company. I don't take a chance anywhere else. Your company and on air, but I don't try it anywhere else.
1: Would you see that?
0: So I'm clocking it like that.
1: Yes, you are.
0: Yeah,
1: you are.
0: So I did learn something new just over the weekend, and I think it falls right into the category of new generation terminology, if you want. So the story goes, Jutta, Dubai's crown prince. Now, you know, as soon as you go and you say Dubai and crown prince in the same sentence, then things, it kind of feels blingy, it's new.
1: Glitz,
0: it's
1: glamour,
0: rich.
1: Yes.
0: You know, that kind of vibe.
1: All of the above.
0: Mm. So Dubai's crown prince has ordered.
1: Okay.
0: As a prince could.
1: An order?
0: Yeah. As he could. Has ordered the word housewife to be officially changed or replaced, rather. So it's straight from the prince.
1: Okay.
0: And no longer is he saying where they are will the word housewife be used. It's now been replaced. And here's the interesting part. It has kind of been replaced over the years. If you go back maybe to your grandparents and that generation, it would have been a case of

0: you know, grandpa works. Mm-hmm. And grandpa is the housewife. Oh, sorry, grandma is the housewife.
1: Yes.
0: And those were the roles. And it was how it was. And then over the years, the term housewife would have changed.
1: Mm-hmm.
0: I think it then would have been somewhere in the lines of homemaker.
1: Okay.
0: Because it sounded a bit more for that time. Yeah. And then it became home executive.
1: Yes.
0: Which was right up there with, as you say, je ne sais quoi.
1: Executive, I like. It's giving boss.
0: It does. And so it should.
1: Runs the household.
0: Yes. It's important.
1: Calls the shots. Without the executive, things just are not flowing in the household.
0: So welcome. They're the glue. So welcome to yet another change or a suggestion. And according to the orders of the Crown Prince, housewife will now be replaced with generation shaper.
1: Oh.
0: It's in the word.
1: I like this. This is a good story that you actually stumbled upon. Usually Brandon's stories are...
0: I come with fraught ones sometimes. Yes.
1: I don't think I'll ever forget the thing about the comet and then we never saw it. And So I was like...
0: I was so excited about that and I forgot about that one already.
1: So I was bracing myself for the story right now. But you know what, Brandon? I think this is actually an amazing change and it's also implemented in the UAE as a whole. So I'm excited for this. It's very empowering and it does the role justice.
0: It does.
1: A generational
0: because
1: shaper.
0: A lot of credit needs to be given to homemakers, to what was, dare I say, formerly known as housewives. They run the house.
1: Mm-hmm.
0: And when you have that kind of establishment going on, you often find as the man, let's put it that way, he's the provider, he will still come home and go, sorry, you turn, darling, where's the vacuum cleaner? Or whatever. I'm just using that as an example. So the new take is, so what do you do? Well, I want you to know that I'm very happy being a generation
1: shaper. As you should, because they are actively building society, teaching values, molding the leaders of the future. And I feel like it really ties in with the responsibilities that the generation shaper takes on.
0: It's a big deal. So shout out to all our generation shapers out there. You can now change that if you like. You can go wife, homemaker, a.k.a. generation shaper. I like that. What else will stand the test of generations to come?
1: Oh, it's being the bearer of what is happening on the roads, because it can be rough, it can be exhausting, and it takes a lot from you.
0: Tell you what,
1: internally.
0: Traffic, it's a thing. Not too crazy this evening though, Yuta. On the M5 southbound coming in, there was still a bit of traffic just before the Klipfontein turnoff, so that should have abated by now. And then from the CBD N1 outgoing, there has still been some traffic just after Century City. So maybe just a little bit more time for you to get to where you need to be, but we certainly will get you there with good music, and we hope that you get there safely.
1: And if you see any traffic lights that are faulty, follow the protocol, treat it as a four-way stop, and then anything else that's happening on the road, you let us know on WhatsApp 082-945-0940.
0: And then coming up in a bit, a little something we call Finish the Lyrics
1: to your favorite song.
0: Stick around to find out who's who in the zoo for this evening, and if it is your first time, how that all works. Some Whitney Houston coming on. We'll also throw in some Matthew Mole before we get there. Kevin Jonas from KFM 94.5 and KFM Nights. Good evening.

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1: When I get tongue-tied.

0: Ellie Goulding from KFM Nights with Brandon and you today. Listen, if you just pulled in, welcome to the show. Here we are, and I think it must be said, chilly Monday evening. The COVID tricks is tussen jou been kissen.
1: I suppose that's also why Brandon said earlier, lack of warm.
0: Yeah.
1: Winter warm, warmers.
0: we have to keep each other warm with the music, of course, as always. But it is chilly. And I think we mentioned a couple of weeks also ago where the whole idea of winter kind of started yesterday. Today's the 22nd.
1: Mm-hmm.
0: It's the winter solstice or something.
1: No.
0: It's a word.
1: Is that happening?
0: Yes. Well, would have supposedly yesterday. You know, everything has, you know, there's four seasons, so 3 months. 3 months for the season, and usually by the 21st, 22nd, there's when all those little things happened. So I think yesterday.
1: Yeah. You're right.
0: Yes. What's the word? Tell us the word. This is, well, let me guess again. It's the winter solstice.
1: I'm not going to say it. There are two S's in there.
0: It's the solstice.
1: Yeah. Well, it was actually the shortest day and longest night of the year. No wonder last night felt like it
0: went
1: was
0: on forever.
1: Because I was like, how long can it be half past nine? Oh, is it only 10 o'clock? It should have been midnight already. I felt like I had the world of time.
0: No, it was that thing. What is it? I forget. Spell it.
1: S-O-L-S-T-I-C-E. Solstice.
0: Solstice. There you go. The winter solstice. Mm-hmm. That's what it is. All right. But the job is to keep each other warm, and that comes through the most music as always. And talking about music, if it is your first time, we've got a little something we call Finish the Lyrics.
1: To your favorite song.
0: And it's so awesome because that's when you get to choose one of your favorite songs. You tell us about that song. We then play a snippet of that song, and you finish the lyrics. It's beautiful. Your voice, your style, your vibe. It sounds like this.

0: Oh, always the voices of angels coming through to the studio, eh? That's for sure. So, it could be you. We'd love to hear from you on the WhatsApp line.
1: 082-945-0940. And we definitely want to be hearing from you because this week, you know, Brandon and I always love to give you some surprises and bonuses whenever we can. 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It gives you inspo. Instead of just checking it out in Pinterest, here you can experience and see it all just for yourself. And the theme this year is Soft Life. So think about your favorite song and you experiencing the Soft Life for yourself this weekend. And all you have to do is finish the lyric to your favorite song.
0: Sounds just perfect. So do what you got to do and we'll call you.
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0: cool to you.
1: You know, I only realized now, you two, that I quite like the whistling part in the song. I didn't, it never.
2: No.
1: Only now.
2: You're just setting me up here.
1: No, I'm not.
2: I'm not going to
1: ask you to whistle. I just realized that there's just a part of that song and it just goes.
2: Indirectly setting me up here because he knows that I can't join in that. I can't whistle. If you knew, I can't whistle. We've tried. It's still not happening.
1: Before the end of the year, though.
2: Miracles.
1: Before the end of the year, we're going to do that. All right. If you just joined us, welcome to the show. It's KFM Nights with Brandon and Yuta. And it's time for Finish the Lyrics
2: to your favorite song.
1: And on the line, representing Table View this evening, IT manager Brad. How are you, sir?
3: I'm very well, yourself, Brandon. Hi, good evening, Yuta.
2: Hello, Brad.
1: It's pretty IT there.
2: I'm very business. Good evening, very well.
3: Thank you. Did you guys log a ticket?
1: did we log a ticket?
2: Did we? I was thinking I need to log a ticket.
3: please do.
1: Our people called your people, eh? All right, yeah. Brad, first things first, thank you very much for being a part of the show. You know the game works. You've heard Finish the Lyrics before, right?
3: I did.
1: That's amazing. If it is your first time to the show, Brad's here, and what we're going to do is we'll play a snippet of one of his favorite songs. When we fade it, Brad will...
2: Finish the lyrics.
1: All right, sir. Here it comes.

0: We meet every day at the same cafe, 6:30. And no one knows she'll be there. Holding hands, making all kinds of plans, while the jukebox plays our favorite song. Me and Mrs. Jones. We've got a thing going on.
1: Brad.
2: It was never our intention to take Billy Paul or to take you, away from Billy Paul there. We were just like, you and I, we had to open our eyes there and go like, hey, well, listen, Brad is still singing, you know? So, yeah.
1: You say, Brad, the song, you embodied it. You became Billy Paul.
2: Oh.
0: I became Jonas.
2: If ever there was a compliment, it would be that, eh?
1: Yeah.
0: Thank you very much.
2: Such a big song, Me and Mrs. Jones. Oh, I tell you, if that song could talk, eh? But let's leave that for there right now, because you did a phenomenal job, Brad. That was a big song, and we loved how you did it. And just because
1: you finished the lyrics to your favorite song, Brad, you have just won yourself a set of tickets to go to Decorix this weekend. So that's the leading decor and design showcase in Africa. And this year, the theme is soft life. So if you're looking, you know, to maybe renovate, redecorate, build a home, simply looking for some inspo, then Decorix is designed for you and basically anyone and everyone.
0: Thank you so much. Appreciate it.
2: Well, there you go. Congratulations. Two tickets again. Check it out. And again, you know, it's a big deal.
1: And it's happening at the CTICC. And we're giving away these tickets throughout the week. So, you know, make sure to come and play. Finish the lyrics to your favorite song.
2: Bye. Thank you, Munir. You were tops tonight. And as a bonus, as always, here's your song.
0: Thanks,
2: Brad.
0: Thank you.
2: Me and Mrs. Jones.

0: Me and Mrs. Jones. On KFM Nights, me and Mr. Hermanos. You can go. top song.
1: I do love this song.
0: And that's the choice of Brad this evening, who came in to finish the lyrics. And there's some love for coming in for Brad.
2: Good job, Brad. You did a good job.
0: All right.
3: That was awesome.
0: And then listen to Ray. She's very excited here.
2: My man, he did it. Me and Mrs. Jones love it. Like, we meet every night at 7 o'clock.
0: I don't know why, but I picture three aunties sitting in the front row going, "Ooh, this is our nephew." That's our boy then.
1: I don't know what it is when, you know, when one says my man, it's so assertive, you know, like it really just gives the credit where it's due, and you're like, my man, you did amazing. And it was a good choice to start the week.
0: Yeah, a very, very cool song. Listen, it can be you. We'd love for it to be you. Come along to the show and finish the lyrics
1: to your favorite song.
0: And then
1: you could win, potentially, a set of tickets to go to Decorix, because we have tickets to give away, almost like we opera, like opera, Oprah.
0: you get tickets. Yes. Everybody gets tickets.
1: We've got tickets to give away. And we'd love for you to go and experience it yourself. I've been before, and honestly, I was in awe. It gives you so much inspo, because Decorix is Africa's leading decor and design showcase. There is going to be more than 300 exhibitors showcasing the latest in interior, decor, furniture, lighting, kitchens, bathroom, outdoor living, and lifestyle products. Then when you go there, you're like, you want this, I want this, I need this. And that's just the beauty of it, because it gives you inspo, especially if you're looking to just renovate, redecorate, build your home, or thinking about what you could potentially add to your household.
0: You kind of see things you didn't know you need.
1: Yes, and they even like recreate like a room. And then you're like, wow, I didn't know that orange could go with this color. And look at the patterns and then the wood. And you're like, oh.
0: How much you can do with a small space or anything like that. Because they've got the vibe. They've got the vision.
1: Mm-hmm.
0: It would be important to go.
1: And there's a lot of independent creators that will be there, as well as some local companies too. So very interactive, live experiences, and there's food, drinks, everything you need is there. You can really make a full day out of it, so I would suggest going early.
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0: It's music by Tyler right here on KFM 94.5. The song's called Is It? I use those two words a lot. Is it?
1: You do. And I want to say that Tyler may be the inspo. Because once there's a song about it with the name of the phrase that you use commonly and all the time, she's basically legitimized your phrase with a vibe to it. It's a club anthem.
0: Okay, now I understand what you're saying. I thought you said that it's because of the song that I got it. But I see it, I hear it better now that she let's just say, she's taken those two words that I use very sarcastically out and went, "Yeah, Brandon, there you go. This is now an international saying." Is that what? That's what I'm liking. I'm hoping you're liking.
1: But the other side is the fact that Brandon did start using the phrase "Is it" after Tyler got the song, and that I will vouch for.
0: She's lying.
1: And so his nose grows.
0: She's lying.
1: Insert Pinocchio to the situation.
0: She's lying. Listen, if you just joined us, welcome to the show. There's a World Cup game on now. Argentina's playing. Now, there's this whole hoo-ha, you know, with Lionel Messi and Ronaldo. It's their last, you know, the two of them, the fight for goats. And I just had a bit of a laugh now where Lionel Messi missed a penalty. And that for me was like, yeah, you see, he's like, stuff makes so much noise around him all the time. He literally went to go and miss a penalty. I think the first penalty of the World Cup that he could have, that has been missed so far.
1: We're all just human beings, yeah? At the end of the day.
0: Okay.
1: At the end of the day, we all are human beings.
0: I don't like because people are hating on Ronaldo and talking.
1: But I think, Ronaldo is the GOAT. Actually, now that I think about it, both are equally goats, but depending on who you ask, the one is the goat and the other is well accomplished. It depends on how intense the loyalty to either one is. But what I love is that, if you don't know, they've actually put on the games in the studio, so we see that. And then I was looking up at one point and I was like, I recognize the flag. And I was like, oh, Argentina, because last week we actually caught a bit of Portugal's game when we were on the show. So now I feel like we've balanced it out, and
0: my smile when he missed.
1: But shame. So we're gonna have to see if Ronaldo can win his first World Cup, because I know that was a dream he's had for over a decade.
0: It's going to be difficult.
1: And he's had to readjust that dream.
0: A lot going on there.
1: And then Lionel Messi has won.
0: Last one.
1: Yeah, the last heat in 2022.
0: Yeah, 2022,
1: I think. Was it the last one?
0: Yeah, so they're defending. Like, so Argentina's defending champions, and that's why the whole world's like, oh, Lionel Messi.
1: So we're going to have
0: the best.
1: This is just getting even more exciting.
0: It's a lot of drama.
1: Let's see, because Portugal has to make a comeback.
0: They have to. They're actually sitting on 1 point now, which is pretty much the same like Bafana Bafana. So for me, it's Bafana Bafana and Portugal. They both need to pull their fingers out of their asses, to be quite honest.
1: Okay, that got intense real quick.
0: All right. Okay. There's a little something that we want to share with you, so stick around with that. It's quite interesting. And all you got to do is stay right here with us on KFM Nights.
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0: That's Mika San right here on KFM Nights. La Vida, which is Spanish for the life. And here we are, living our best life on KFM Nights with Brandon and Yuten.
1: Oh, yes. La Vida sounds so good. Instead of just living the life.
0: The life, yeah.
1: La Vida, FIFA World Cup. La Vida, you. La Vida, KFM Nights.
0: Living La Vida Loca. All that vibes go together.
1: We love it.
0: La Vida, the life. Hope your one is good. If you just joined us, welcome to the show. So, we want to check in something with you like we always do. We always want your opinion. We always want your experience. And we're always just curious as to know what's going on in your La Vida.
1: Huh? Okay. Good.
0: Yeah. Did you see that one coming?
1: That was good. That was very good because we got this voice note that we need to share with you. And everything starts after you hear this.
2: Hello, Brendan and Yuta. On the subject of burgers, I'm 79 years old and I've never ever ordered myself a burger, never mind a burger and chips. So I wouldn't know what it tastes like. Thank you. Nice show. Bye-bye.
0: That is interesting on so many levels. I mean, our man is 79 years old. Doesn't sound it, though. He sounds like he's right there in his mid-40s, just la-vidaing along. And he has never, ever ordered a burger and chips.
1: And you've heard from him. He doesn't even know what it tastes like. And it is shocking because it's such a staple.
0: Yeah.
1: When you don't feel like cooking, it's an easy meal. When you go over to people's houses, or even if you go to restaurants and things, a good burger and chips is always a solid idea.
0: It's a worldwide... it's on the menu, on most menus worldwide. That's what I'm trying to say.
1: A staple that he has never tried. Imagine. And we both looked at one another. And even now when we heard it again, I just looked into the distance and I was like, wow, I never thought I'd meet someone that has never ever had a burger and chips. But you know what, Brandon? There is a category for those experiences because I just turned 29 and I've never been to Rotunga Junction.
0: Okay, and Rotunga Junction, if you don't know, is closed.
1: yes. And it's so funny because the story goes, my dad, I didn't grow up in Cape Town, so we were in Caledon, but we'd come through so often. And then my dad would be like, oh, Yuta, when you are 8, then we'll go to Rotunga Junction. Then I'm like, oh, but daddy, I turned 8. No, when your brother turns 8, then we can go. My brother and I are 2 years apart. And so it went from 8, 10, 12, and then boom. Rotunga Junction closed. And then I just looked at him and I was in uni at this point. I was like, so clearly Rotunga's never going to happen. And I've heard so much about the Cobra.
0: Thank you so much, Dad, for making all those promises. if you put the two together, 79 years old, never ever ordered a burger and chips. 29 years old, never been to Rotunga Junction.
1: And can never go to Rotunga.
0: And can never get shame. Okay. That is quite a big deal. It's certainly very interesting. So what we want to know from you is,
1: what have you never ever done yet? Let us know on WhatsApp 082 945
0: 0940.

0: That's music by Jesse Clegg right here on KFM Lighters, Brandon and Ute. If you just joined us, welcome to the show. We informed you about something very, very interesting, and then we wanted your take on it. Ute shared hers as well, and if you didn't hear it, I'm sure she'll share it with you again, because it's very interesting as to how we go along with La Vida, and sometimes we miss out on things, whether it's intentional or unintentional.
1: Hello, Brendan and Ute. On the subject of burgers, I'm 79 years old, and I've never, ever ordered myself a burger, never mind a burger and chips.
0: Imagine that, eh? 79 years old, never, ever ordered a burger.
2: Look, there's a first time for everything, because clearly confessions are being made right now, and I said earlier, I'm 29 now. And I've never been to Rotunga Junction, nor will I ever be able to experience that part of Cape Town history, because everyone and anyone went to Rotunga Junction. I can confidently say that I was 27 years old. Was I 28? But I went to the Rotunga Park now. It's not the same thing, but I did get to read up on the history on the boards there of what was and what is now. And I've enjoyed that communal space more than once.
0: I'm sorry, it's funny how you say it. It's not, the fact that you never ever saw it is shame.
2: I saw it.
0: My heart's broken for you, but it's how you say it. You know, 29 years old, and I've never ever gone to the Tanga Junction, no, and now it's not there anymore.
2: I've seen it with my eyes, mm-hmm, but we've never gone in.
0: Did you like drive past?
2: All the time.
0: I show you.
2: Like I said. We came to Cape Town all the time. However, like my dad spoiled us, we have so many cool experiences, you know, that others maybe didn't do. So, I mean, I can't complain. But, you know, there's always that one thing you wish you could have gone to or experienced. And to me, that's Rotunga. I can't say that. I've been to Grand West plenty of times, but it's not the same thing.
0: I picture you sitting in the back seat, just looking out the window going,
2: yes.
0: When are we going?
2: And then all the cousins.
0: And dad just keeps on. His foot is on the accelerator. He's not going anywhere.
2: Or you go to Canal Walk and then you don't go there. I feel like it's because he didn't actually want to go on those roller coasters with us. Because both my parents are afraid of
0: I think
2: heights.
0: It's also the lines and the amount of people. It's like you have to be very patient.
2: It's the getting on the Cobra. Uh-huh. So I feel like maybe he wasn't ready. Mm. And then he prolonged it. So as soon as that article came out that it was closing, I was more than happy to send that to my dad and say, look there, I guess, do you see what's happening? And then we never went to uni at that point.
0: So we asked you what you've never ever done before, and you can give your age as well if you like.
3: Hey guys, I still can't believe at the ripe old age of 66, I've never ridden a horse ever.
0: Ute has. In fact, Ute has ridden a horse through a town.
2: Yeah, I did, eh? I did.
0: You know, like you know you have celebrity status when you mount a horse and you just drive through town and you're waving and everybody's going, that must be you, Termonis, on a horse.
2: what a royal affair. Might exactly. As well be in Princess Diaries at this
0: exactly.
2: point, hey? But I was 27 when I got on top of a horse for the first time. It almost happened when I was younger, but my mom was in there to sign the form.
0: Mm-hmm.
2: So I just watched my friend go off on her horse.
0: Your students are so sad.
2: And I was like, oh, you know, I'm pretty keen. Look, you should know by now, I'm keen to do basically anything as long as snakes aren't involved.
0: Ah, okay.
2: But and then recently then I was on a carriage. It was wonderful. Your time will come. Don't worry, girl. Don't worry.
0: Honey.
4: I'm Brandon in Utah. I'm turning 48 this year and still I can't swim.
0: I like how he laughs at himself.
2: It was the laugh for me.
0: Okay. Right, on the WhatsApp line.
2: 0829450940.
0: You got the vibe there. What have you never ordered, maybe even in terms of food? What have you never ever done? And what were you not unable to? Whichever it is, let us know right here on KFM.
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0: Jimmy Nevers from KFM Nights with Brandon and Yuta. Hey, listen, if you just joined us, welcome to the show. It's Kate Lekasam from Sivirov. We go all the way through to 10, as always. We've been getting in some very interesting voice notes from this beautiful family of ours. We played you a voice note a little earlier of a gentleman who said he has never, ever in his entire life, at 79 years old, ever ordered a burger and chips. And then we got messages from you basically saying what you have never, ever been able to do at your age. And a lot of interesting messages coming through, as always.
1: And Janine says that she's never been to Baldur's Beach, Seal Island, only went to Coast and Bush this year for the first time at the age of 48.
0: Yeah. And it says a lot. It says that there are so many things to do, but we just don't ever get to do it. And sometimes if you were to make a note of all the things that you already have done and you make a note of things that you haven't done, you go like, I haven't lived it. Because the stuff that you really want to do, it almost doesn't compare to the stuff that you have done. It'll be like, by the by, but I really want to go to Boulders.
1: This is why I unlock the cape, just so, by the way.
0: Oh, you secret know? Is out.
1: Yeah, just always wanting to share these spots and experiences with you. Because sometimes there are reasons why you don't go. And then once you see what it's all about, you want to go.
0: Because you may not know about it.
1: Exactly.
0: Yeah, true story. Listen, sometimes it could even be just jumping off a bridge.
2: Hi, Brandon and Yuta. So the one thing I have never done is bungee jump. My younger self really wanted to do it. I'm older now and I'm wiser, so I will never do it. I'm a little bit sad that I never did it. So Yuta, I'm with you on the Ratanga Junction if you've missed out on something, because I missed out on it.
1: I would love for you to actually go and bungee jump. It's on my list. I have not entirely gone bungee jumping just yet, but I have done.
0: Not entirely.
1: But I did a gorge swing.
0: Oh, okay.
1: When I went to Vic Falls last year, and it's this incredible thing. And you just, you jump down into the gorge, and then you swing back and forth and back and forth. And you can go check this out yourself. It's with Wild Horizons. But it was so cool. And then just in the distance, you see the bridge where people jump down. And I've seen so many videos too where people jump with their back. So they kind of just like lean backwards and then they go down.
0: I think I would do
1: you,
0: it.
1: Would you do
0: I
1: that?
0: I think I would do it like that.
1: Because most people go head first.
0: Yeah.
1: And they go back first.
0: I think I would do it like that because I've an issue with heights.
1: Yes.
0: My favorite spot is outside there. You never see me stand on the edge.
1: Well, that's true. way to face your fear, hey?
0: Exactly.
1: Bungee jumping. Boom.
0: Boom. And I'll face backwards, push me. So, yeah, we again, you know, those things that we never get to do. This one also very interesting from Ronal.
3: Good evening, Brandon and Utah. I'm 50 years old, Ronal, and I haven't never, ever flown in a plane. And I've never been outside my country, and I've never eaten olives. Never in my life. And, there's quite an interesting way of living life. Thank you. Love your show.
0: Thank you so much. And listen, you know, whether you're 79, 50, 29, or sometimes even 9 years old, Yuta.
4: Hi, Brandon and Yuta. I'm turning 9 and I still don't know how to ride bike.
0: Aww.
1: That is so cute.
0: It's going to happen.
1: It's
0: going to happen. By the time you're 9 and a half, you'll be speeding down the road on your little bicycle. Don't you worry about that. Jump in, if you like, on the WhatsApp line.
1: 0829450940.
0: Something you just never, ever had the chance to do or experience. And we'll play a few more after this.
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0: Elaine from KFM Nights with Brandon and Yuta. If you just joined us, welcome to the show. Listen, we asked you something quite important earlier because we got to know so much more about you. That one thing that you've never ever done before, it came off a voice note where a gentleman said he's never ever ordered a burger and chips in his entire life at the age of 79. And so many interesting stories have come in.
1: Yeah, we went from food to skills that you don't entirely have just yet, experiences. And what I like is the age is also being shared.
0: Yeah.
1: Because I also mentioned I'm 29 and I will never, ever, ever, ever, ever get to experience Rotanga Junction the way...
0: I'm so sorry.
1: The way that others resonate so deeply with it. It's like part of their childhood. It's like there are certain food institutions in Cape Town. I feel like Rotanga forms part of that. But then at least I can slide in the fact that, guys, I was born in Cape Town, but I grew up in Caledon since I was six. So it's I've got a good reason.
0: I do think that, and I laugh at your Rotanga Junction experience, but I only laugh because of the way you say it. It's quite funny.
1: But I do
0: feel for you. I do think you beat all of us hands down, though, when it comes to other experiences. Going out and finding these little gems and stuff. I mean, you've been in Cape Town, living in the CBD for four years,
1: yeah.
0: And I can say without a doubt, there are places that you have mentioned to me before, and I'm going to say this now, and you'll recognize this, where I just go, oh, yeah, and I don't know what the hell you're talking about. You've been there, and I've never been there. So I do think you, outside of that bloody Rotanga Junction, you beat all of us hands down with experiences of little restaurants and eateries and little nuggets that people have never heard of. Mm-hmm. Hence, unlock the Cape. So take your trophy there.
1: Thank you.
0: Let's see, really, before we go, some other experiences that I've never been.
2: Hey,
0: had.
2: How's it, guys? Yeah, I'm 42. I've been to the Kango Caves, but I've never gone through the chimney. Not that I didn't want to, but at the time I was very little and I've just never had that opportunity.
0: Okay. Put it on your bucket list, my man, and I think that's what we should take out of this, is that, you know, go out there and take on those experiences
1: just
0: that you never ever had. Yeah, just do it.
3: Hi, Brandon and Yuta, it's Christine, and I have never learned to ride bicycle, and I am turning 70 next year, February.
0: Okay. Well, there was a young one that came through also. Mm-hmm. I still never learned to ride a bicycle at 9, so it's never too late. What is John saying?
1: John says that he has never had a Gatsby simply because he's not the biggest fan of how it looks.
0: Mm.
1: So he always passes on that.
0: I can see why.
1: Yes.
0: Look, a Gatsby, it can be quite intimidating.
1: Yes,
0: you know,
1: there's a lot going on there.
0: But John, you know that old saying, beauty is in the eye of the beholder. So, yeah. And what says Sharon? Wait, let me do that again. What does Sharon say, Yuta?
1: Well, firstly, she thought this was not going to be shared because of when she sent it. But we're full of surprises here on KFM Nights. So Sharon says that she's never walked down the aisle to get married. She's 51 years old. The only aisle I walk down is the grocery aisle. It's an aisle nonetheless.
0: It's an aisle nonetheless.
1: And you have options when you walk down the aisle, Sharon. Think about it like that.
0: there was a story once about a woman who completely lost her mind with a then boyfriend. She fixed him up good. She gave it to him because on a Saturday morning, he said, I got a surprise for you. And she said, what? And he said, I'm going to take you down the aisle. And she thought it was that quick shotgun marriage.
1: Yes.
0: They went to Checkers.
1: Oh. Well, I hope she got everything she wanted inside Checkers.
0: But
1: that's very anticlimactic and disappointing at the same time.
0: No,
1: shame.
0: For sure. I like his style. He knew what he was doing. Talking about the aisle.
4: Good evening, guys. Now, here's one. And I'm not saying there's a lot of people out there that do it. I'm also not saying there's not a lot of people out there that do it. But I have never, ever cheated on a partner.
1: Well, you know what? In today's age and with things going on and dating culture, one would say that that is, it's a flex. That's good.
0: Definitely. Flex on it.
1: Thank you.
0: My man. All right. We'll get groovy after this. Thanks for sharing.
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0: So if you don't know, Mondays to Fridays right here, on, well, Mondays to Thursdays on KFM Nights. Come 9 o'clock, we get lekker groovy and perfect for the Monday evening with some Jennifer Lopez asking a very important question, Yuta. If you had my love.
1: I'd say that you were a little bit in the mix there with J-Lo's voice, thinking it's a full-on Monday to Friday thing. That's how you know she... I see, I'm even lost for words myself. Is it the J-Lo effect?
0: she is the wood in trances?
1: I was trying to get
0: we both have been messed up with J-Lo.
1: But I mean, she's a multifaceted individual. We have Jenny from the Block, and then there's If You Had My Love to the club anthems, and then she's an actress. She's everything.
0: She's just starred in a recent movie. What's it called? Office Romance.
1: Yes, was,
0: quite funny.
1: You're going to find it.
0: I actually had a good laugh with that. So
1: the office scene, that's Jenny. When she meets the guy is... I don't think I'm going to forget that anytime soon.
0: It could have been quite a handful if the
1: see for yourself.
0: All right, but she does ask you an important question. If you have my love, because
1: love songs are coming up next.

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0: It's the one thing that we always ask for when we get together here on KFM Night, is that you won't let go. Music by James Arthur for some love songs. Yuta?
1: You know, I was listening to the song and I recall hearing it for the very first time and looking at the music video. And I'm pretty sure, if memory serves correctly, it's raining and he's singing the song. And at some point, the window is filled with the rain droplets. And love songs, especially now that it's winter, gives that feeling of comfort, because sometimes you're so deep in the feels and something happens and you're bawling your eyes out or someone hurts your feelings and then you envision this particular scene. Or maybe it's just me because I live in my own movie world. No. But I think it really just creates that mood.
0: No, but the raindrops are trickling down a window.
1: Yes.
0: Personifies where your heart could be.
1: Double checking right
0: now. It could be tears of joy. It could be tears of pain. But that is very powerful. When you're so engrossed in a song and you close your eyes and raindrops just trickle down a window. I'm doing just that right now.
1: Yeah, he's looking at a window. It's the music video isn't black and white. At some point, he is in a canoe in the middle of the lake. Again, it's all black and white. And you know, when people put pictures and videos in black and white, it adds a whole new depth to it.
0: It does.
1: You know what I mean?
0: Cinematography at its best.
1: This is the goosebumps. The hold that love songs has on you, and there's more coming.
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0: the best wedding songs of its time.
1: I can understand why, but I also want to add that it falls into the category of if you ever wanted Brandon to be lost in the song, where he tilts his head back and he closes his eyes and it goes from the one side to the other, then it would be this one.
0: Okay. Okay, right. I thought that was a private moment, but clearly not.
1: No. With you, could never. Okay. It's private with the family, you see. Okay. So it's all still right. Private.
0: I will be honest. I did have a moment there. The combination of Sade and Kenny Lattimore would do that to you. There was Bayo Moya. I actually have a little tear in my eye now. You tell.
1: I can imagine that you probably had more than one tear. I thought the moment needed to be shared because earlier we were sharing about our experiences, and this is you showing just a more vulnerable side of Brandon Lee. You know.
0: All right. Well, we hope that you enjoyed that. We'll leave it there for now. Mm-hmm. Thank you so much for being the biggest part of the show always. We'll do it again tomorrow because for now...
1: We gotta go.
2: Ready to go?
3: No, can't.
2: Your mother raised you. She can look after him for one day.
3: But he's just your baby.
2: He's 7.
3: Just your baby.
2: I've packed his favorite toy and blanket.
4: Okay. Just grab his heels food.
2: Always.
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2: The new rugby schools list that has come out, highest ranked rugby schools, factoring all things, under 14s, under 15s, under 16s, and the first team, all together. 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
2: 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So Western Cape in the top 10 has 5. The Western Cape has 1, 2, and 3.
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9: King Pie is giving away 3 cars. Yep, you heard me. And you could be the lucky winner driving one home. All you have to do is buy the Big Share Feast, backed by popular demand. That's right. Grab yourself a feast and stand a chance to win big. Now that's true freedom. Get yours at your nearest King Pie for only 199 Rand. T's and C's apply. King Pie, a taste of comfort.
10: 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You've got to stop it there. Balance your gut. Even the score. With Rawbiotics, natural, raw liquid probiotics, your gut will love you. Actually, your entire you will love you for it. Have a win today, or at least even the score. 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